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U.S. mother f***ing A, baby. 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

0: You know, here's the thing. I miss when TV shows would just be once a week, and then you'd be waiting for the next episode.
1: Yes.
0: Yeah, because the problem now is I just stand around water coolers saying nothing. Awkward.
1: Now we get it all at once, and we burn through it. Now we got to wait like 11 months.
0: Yeah, yeah, there's no anticipating the next episode, because people just binge.
1: Anticipating the next episode, yeah. The build-up for it, yeah.
0: And a binge isn't something to look forward to. If I want to anticipate the next binge, I'll just look forward to being sad in the ice cream aisle. I'll tell you this much. Even when they give me a full season, I still only watch one episode a week.
1: Wow. That's pretty amazing. I don't do that even, but that's pretty cool.
0: Oh, yeah. Yeah, I have insane willpower. Even earlier, I didn't say anything when you inexplicably started talking like a British person without the accent by saying the build-up for it, yeah? The willpower to avoid commenting on that. Wow.

0: Oh, what do you know?
1: A station that plays new rock, too.
0: Yeah, that's us. Here's a new rock track.
1: Just for fans of Rock 92.7.

0: I'm in the backyard. I came out here to water the plants, and I crank you out on the speaker over here.
1: Speakers? Oh, wow. So you have a nice backyard, like end of an HGTV show kind of nice.
0: When I water the plants out here, I clean the pool, and I put you on the radio.
1: Speaker set up in the backyard. I mean, that's living life right there. And this is something I didn't wake up thinking I'd say today. Tell me about your horticulture. Well, what plants do you have in the backyard?
0: I got some lime trees. I got some lemon trees, orange trees, avocado trees, you name it, it's here.
1: My gosh, where is your backyard located? Poison Ivy's lair? So you have all the trees.
0: Got some badass palms back here.
1: What? And palm trees.
0: Well, I got some kithia. I got kithia palms. I got lady palms. I got triangle palms. I have one called Sapita palm, which is from Madagascar.
1: You know, in college, my roommate had hairy palms.
0: Oh, there you go.

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It's the Greg B. Harrell Show, where we talk weird music stuff. It's pretty weird. Here's a question for you. How many concert tickets are sold to major shows every year in North America? About 200 million. Isn't that something? And that is just major shows. That's not counting small clubs and the like. Oh, there's a venue idea. Very small clubs.

0: It's good to talk to you finally. I've been calling and calling the last couple weeks.
1: Oh, yeah. Well, you know, the phone lines for my show are so busy. They're always lit up. There's more blinking than a garage sale light bright.
0: Nice. Well, I appreciate you taking my call, you know, Yep.
1: There are two things I always take, your call and hotel clothes hangers. They factor it into the price. Now, hold on a minute. Before you go, I'm asking folks who call in to give me one piece of advice, or one sliver of advice if you're watching your weight. What advice you got?
0: Be careful. Watch your six. You know, watch your back.
1: Oh, okay. I mean, I'll try to watch my six, but you should know that my internal clock is digital, so I just keep my gaze straight ahead.
0: Oh, man.

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0: It's the Greg B. Harrell Show. You know, if there's one thing that people are always saying to me, it's, Greg, what keeps you up at night? Oh, I wonder if patios think of it as human weather. Another thing people are saying to me is, Greg B. Harrell, you don't have enough news from Fresno on your radio show. And you're thinking, Greg, why would I care what's going on in Fresno? Well, Fresno is a magical place, as we're about to find out when we listen to another actual clip from the Fresno Television News.
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1: Driving.
2: Oh, where to?
1: Going to dispensary.
2: Okay, are you giggling to get into character?
1: No.
2: The dispensary, huh? So you're treating yourself.
1: Yes, it relaxes me. Well, what? Hey, I'm going to go down this dispensary, but what do you work? I'll call you back.
2: Well, I mean, if there's anyone I trust with a memory task, it's a person entering a dispensary. Come on. You're not going to remember anything I tell you.
1: Yeah, I will. Yeah. I'm going to go to the dispensary and get some buds.
2: Okay, well, then I guess I should purchase some 7-Eleven stock.

It's the Greg B. Harrell Show. We talk weird music stuff. This is weird. Napster and LimeWire helped us learn the internet. What? Huh? Yeah, studies show that the generation who grew up on those file-sharing programs are more able to understand new internet stuff because Napster and LimeWire taught them what to be careful of online when it comes to downloading songs that were real and not filled with viruses. In other words, Napster and LimeWire made us better net users. Wow. Even M. Night Shyamalan would be like, ooh, there's a twist.

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0: Yeah, that's us. 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

0: Let me ask you this question. If you've been drinking all day, how do you know when you've had your last beer of the day?
1: You're done because it's gone.
0: Oh, when it's completely gone.
1: Because there's none left.
0: Okay, I mean, I took the same approach with my self-esteem.
1: My body says there's none left because I tell my body there's none left, and then that's it.
0: Your body, okay, hold on here. Your body says there's none left, then you confirm that there's none left. So you run quality control with your own body?
1: When there's none left, so we both agree, my body and me.
0: Your body and you.
1: Agree, because there's none left.
0: So, I just want to be clear here. In this situation, you are you, and your body is also you. So you are living inside a mech suit of skin and bones that is separate from your consciousness, but also the same.
1: Well, me is the third person, I guess.
0: Oh, now there's a third you. Okay. Whew. I mean, there's a lot to unpack here. Does U-Haul still do day rentals? Okay, so take me through it. So you, third person you, tells you, the literal brain and gray matter, to check to see if there's any beer left.
1: I looked in the fridge and I go, there's none left.
0: Mm-hmm. You're saying that to your body.
1: There's none left. And then, all right, well, we're bored now. There's none left. Just go to bed.
0: We are bored now. Okay, so who are you, Eddie Brock? So, oh boy. So your body says to you,
1: go to bed now because we're done. We don't have nothing else to drink.

0: Uh-huh. And what do you then say to your body?
1: Okay.
0: You let your body know that you're cool with its decision, which you then report back to third person you, which means your brain is a middle manager.
1: I have to agree with my body because there's none left. I look in there and then we both agree there's nothing left, so it's time to go to bed.
0: Oh, I could just imagine the pillow talk. Well, I mean, you know, I appreciate the education on body and mind.
1: Well, glad to be of service.
0: Sorry, was that you talking or your body?

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Live from 2117 Leopard Street in the heart of Corpus Christi, Texas. U.S. mother f***ing A, baby. 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

0: It's the Greg B. Harrell Show. You know, if you're like me, then you also consider yourself a bit of an inventor. Here's a $1,000 idea. A limousine rental company called No Problemo. But also, if you're like me, you're busy during the afternoons, all week long. If that's the case, there's something very important you're missing. All the great stuff that's on TV during the afternoons. Don't worry, I've got your back on this. Here's a sample of what you've missed on afternoon TV.
1: Unless you're a stoner, it's not something you'd see. So here's what you missed on afternoon TV.
2: Princess!
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2: You've reached the Greg and Harold Show. I'll totally understand a hang-up.
3: I can't stand Greg's, man. I hate Greg's.
2: Dad?
3: But whatever, man. I'll give you the benefit of the doubt.
2: Hey, that's a start. I'll take it. Maybe someday we'll be friends with benefit of the doubt. So what made you hate Greg's?
3: Greg. Oh, my brother's name is Greg.
2: Wait, sorry. Whose name was Greg?
3: My brother, man.
2: Your own brother? Well, which one of you is the Fredo?
3: I used to call my brother Greg the Egg, like all stupid, man. And then, like, he used to try to, like, punch me in the shoulder. And, like, I would just block his punches and punch him back. But
2: Greg the Egg.
3: Well, the only thing I could rhyme Greg was with egg. So I called him Greg the Egg. And then when I call him Greg the Egg, he tried to punch me in the shoulder, man.
2: No, I can confirm that Greg the Egg is quite accurate. Despite a tougher exterior, most Gregs are just goo on the inside.
3: I told you, man. He used to get pissed, man. I don't know why, but, you know, hey, when I called him Greg the Egg, he got really pissed off.
2: Well, you know, I mean, whether you're dealing with a Greg or an egg, you'll always be suspicious of crack.
1: It's

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2: Coming up on the program, this woman argues, where are the good men? 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A one-night stand gone wrong. 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

It's the Greg B. Harrell Show. We talk cool, weird music stuff on this show. Here you go. What is the most expensive venue a band can book in North America? Well, it's Madison Square Garden. The cost to book MSG starts at around $150,000 for the night. And you know what? Folks will pay it, even though they lose money on that concert date. Yeah, that is true. Most bands playing MSG are going to lose a little coin. So why do they do it? Well, it's a prestige thing. You gotta have MSG on your bucket list of played shows if you're gonna be taken seriously as a major artist. And how many concerts actually take place at Madison Square Garden every year? About 180 to 190. Doing the math, you figure out how they're able to afford that location, huh? And not doing the math, well, I mean, you save yourself from doing math, and that's always a good thing.

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1: So here's a new song.
0: Here's another example. 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

0: How are you?
1: Hi. Wow, you sound so happy. Are you not aware that you dialed the Greg B. Harrell Show?
0: Oh, hi, Greg. I'm Kim.
1: Kim Possible. Sorry, I was raised by television.
0: But I'm so happy to be on the radio with you. Am I on the radio?
1: You know, I actually ask myself the same question. Sometimes I think people are just being nice to me and keeping up a ruse, like Wonder Woman and her invisible plane.
0: And you guys rock it. You play the best music.
1: Aw, well, that is so kind of you to say. What are you doing as you listen?
0: I'm cleaning out my curio cabinet right now.
1: A curio cabinet. Fancy.
0: Mm.
1: Most of my curios have already been removed by a doctor.

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0: 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So, you know, blame them. The worst financial decisions you can make. Not saving for retirement. Not investing. Getting into a relationship at the start of February.
1: Oh, daddy!

you do what they told you. Now you do what they told you. Now you do what they told you. Now you do what they told you.

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0: Well, let me say, I'm so glad you recovered from the heart attack, because that is scary stuff.
1: When I was having my heart attack, I didn't really even realize I was having a heart attack.
0: You didn't realize you were having a heart attack? Oh, wow. Heart attack needs to work on their branding. So you don't know you're having a heart attack, and the doctors tell you that you're having one, and then what happens?
1: I was like, what? I am? Oh, my God, I have a heart attack, you know?
0: Yeah, see, that I've heard this. That's why it's so important to get heart stuff checked as you're getting older. Anything to do with the heart is more of a silent killer than Solid Snake. I'm only joking around because I'm trying to put a smile on your face because I'm genuinely so happy that you're still with us.
1: Thank you. I am too. You know what? Thank you so much. I really, you know, like I said, I need to be here for a little while longer. I really do.
0: Yes, exactly. I hope you're here for a long time, at least several 90 Day Fiancé spinoffs.
1: Yeah, you know what? I'll tell you what. I just want to go on and be the best I can be, really and truly. And I want to find someone who's going to love me and cherish me and want to spend time with me, you know?
0: Ah, we went from medical talk to heartstring pulling faster than Grey's Anatomy.

0: 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Just
1: real rock radio. This is Greg. The name that, when written, looks like shoddy crown molding.
2: Greg. Greg Harold?
1: Yeah, close enough. Lucky you, I struggle with timidity. Fun.
2: Oh, man, I heard you play a song one time. It was great. You were playing guitar and playing a song.
1: Oh, yeah. Whether it's guitar or spaghetti, I love to noodle.

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It's the Greg B. Harrell Show. We've talked before about how compact discs are slowly but surely coming back. Another indication that this is happening? Yamaha just introduced a brand new 5-disc CD player. Yeah, they're building 5-disc CD players again. The old-style ones with the giant tray that holds your CDs. Now, this is happening because more and more artists are turning back to CDs as the physical option of choice for their music. So, CD player manufacturers want to be prepared. But the coolest bit? The new Yamaha 5 CD player has a sparkling feature never seen before. Play X Change. Huh? Okay. Well, this is fascinating because this will allow you to change CDs while another is playing. It's really weird tech. Which, these days, is just tech.

0: am amazed that you listen to my show. I mean, Lou Reed could have released me as Metal Machine Music too.
1: No, you're very clever, actually. I like it when you talk to people and they're like hi and stuff, and I find your comments to them very clever.
0: Oh, yeah, yeah. Stoners are this show's glue. It's just a different kind of sticky.
1: Yeah, exactly. And, you know, you have the right time period for that, right?
0: Well, yeah. I mean, it might not always be 420 on my show, but I'm sure stoners are always up for more 20.
1: Oh, man. I mean, when you know, I don't smoke anymore. I'm kind of like Ringo in that way.
0: Now, wait a second. Beatles Ringo or Tank Engine Ringo? Because if I had to put up with Topham Hats BS, I'd need a way to relax, too.

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2: This is a test, isn't it? 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
3: This is not a test.
2: Will I pass the test? 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
3: Which we do.
2: And he's waiting for me to say the whole idea is preposterous.
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3: You could look at the name on the purchase order.
2: Of course! 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
3: That's one possibility. 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
2: I'm so close to solving the mystery.
3: Let me know when you do. 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
2: Right away, sir.
6: License number 126984C.
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0: are you right now?
1: Where I am is on, like, the boundary of this country area that's being developed. So I go, and there's this giant lit cross, and I'll go and, like, look at the skyline, and I'll look at the cross, and it's really beautiful.
0: So, sorry, are you phoning from a Baz Luhrmann movie? Well, maybe I can somehow add to the beauty of the moment.
1: I think you just did.
0: Okay, this is starting to turn into reality show dialogue. So is this like your thing, just going to someplace quiet to meditate?
1: No, I just learned it being anxious with my friends.
0: I didn't realize you could be another adjective with your friends.
1: Right?

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1: Crank up the volume.
0: You're friends.
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3: It's the Greg G. Harrell Show. Here's a question for you. How are physical album sales counted? Well, it used to be the case that this company called

Luminate would ask a number of participating retailers, roughly 93% of all physical music stores, to report their sales figures to Luminate, and then the company would guesstimate the other 7% to get an idea of how many physical records have been sold in a week. But now, the 7% of stores who really didn't report data will not be counted in weekly physical album sales. Only stores with at least 1,000 physical music sales or more in a week are able to contribute to the sales figure. So, when you see a report of how many physical copies an artist sold in a week, it is, in a way, a guess. Wow, who would have guessed? Wink.

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0: Hey, hold on a minute with the throat clearing. The only clearing allowed around here involves my browser history.
1: No way.
0: Yep. You've reached Greg B. Harrell, once deemed unreachable by several leading psychiatrists.
1: Well, I don't even know what's going on, but that's rad. I can't even believe somebody answered. I just thought, man.
0: Yes. There are two things I always answer. The phone and Teddy Ruxpin's friendship inquiry. Yes, of course you and I can be friends, Teddy.

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1: So here's a new song.
0: Here's another example. The only place you'll hear new rock is Rock 92.

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It's pretty cool. Check it out. Let me know what you think. Or just shout what you think, and I'll probably be close enough to hear it. Why don't they make the whole week out of weekends?

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0: 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Just for fans.
1: It's the Greg and Carol Show. Love is one of the most complicated, complex, and beautiful things that you can express in an emoji. I like to

Close every show by writing a little something in my diary. So here we go. Dear Diary, Greg B. Harrell here. How do you not capitalize on the success with a sequel? Where is How to Lose a Guy in 11 Days? Thanks for listening, everybody.

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1: I'm so close to solving the mystery.
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1: Right away, sir.
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1: This is the rise of the underdog.
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0: trainer, Tyson is always giving me pop quizzes.
1: This is not a test.
0: Will I pass the test? 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
1: Which we do.
0: And he's waiting for me to say the whole idea is preposterous.
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1: That's one possibility. 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
0: I'm so close to solving the mystery.
1: Let me know when you do. 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
0: Right away, sir.
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Oh, what do you know? 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

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U.S. mother f***ing A, baby. 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
0: Will I pass the test? Mr. Rubin suggests that Colair installs water heaters.
1: Which we do.
0: And he's waiting for me to say the whole idea is preposterous.
2: Or is it?
0: What do I do?
1: You could look at the name on the purchase order.
0: Of course! The bill says the water heaters were ordered by... Mr. Rubin, sir, someone forged your signature!
1: That's one possibility. The other is that we install water heaters now.
3: Call Colair because we can.
0: I'm so close to solving the mystery.
1: Let me know when you do. In the meantime, report to the training room for the first week of your Colair water heater installation course.
0: Right away, sir.
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3: Little Miss Summer. 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

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Live from 2117 Leopard Street in the heart of Corpus Christi, Texas. U.S. motherfucking A, baby. 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
1: No, I'll wait until you're ready.
2: Yeah.
1: No, go ahead. Take a seat, bud. We're waiting on you. We'll wait for you to get your headphones on and everything. You should have seen Nar. Nar was in the restroom.
2: Mm-hmm.
1: He basically had 1 foot in the urinal. It's hilarious what he uses the urinal. Everybody has to see this sometime. At BMS Live, if Nar goes to the restroom,
2: everybody
1: needs to go,
2: follow him.
1: Everybody follow him because you got to see this guy use the urinal. It is one of the funniest things ever. I don't even think he knows it, but his back is bent like like the golden arches from McDonald's, right?
2: Mm-hmm.
1: His lower region is all the way in. His back is bent. His head, I don't know. It's crazy how he can bend like that.
2: It's a sight.
1: It is. You got to see it. So at BMS Live at Hooters this Friday from 7 p.m. to 9 p.m., if Nard uses the restroom, follow him. Go in there and watch him. You got to see this.
2: Yeah.
1: Don't you agree, Nard?
3: No, I don't agree.
1: Why?
3: Because I pee like a normal person.
2: He's not like saying, don't follow me. He wants. He's a freak.
1: Yeah, no, you freak ass freak.
2: Freaky boy.
1: You are just a little bit of a freaky boy.
2: I'd be like, do not follow me into the restroom. But Nard not saying nothing.
1: Nard's like, yeah, yeah. He'll start
2: still
1: the
2: not,
1: train.
2: Still,
3: yeah,
1: choo,
3: if, that,
1: choo.
3: If they're into that, like, I'm not going
1: right?
3: to stop him.
1: You'll see. What's that? What's that one thing where everybody just holds each other's waist and then they dance around? I know they have a name for that. They start dancing and
2: I want to call it the Macarena, but it's not it.
1: That's not it. It's something else.
2: The Congo line?
1: Maybe so, yes. Yeah. The Congo line. That's right. Stop do the Congo line with Nard into the men's restroom. That'll be a fun time. Don't you agree, Nard?
3: I do agree.
1: Go in there and check it out. This woman was talking about her worst bedroom experience.
2: Mm.
1: I mean, everybody's probably had a very awful experience. But this woman highlighting hers.
4: What was your worst bedroom experience? We want to know.
5: Say the truth. I threw up once.
4: You threw up?
5: Yeah.
1: Yeah, she threw up doing, you know, the thing.
2: Mm.
1: Sick. Mm. Yeah, that's...
6: So you know it's good.
1: Chris, you are... I was saying earlier on the show... Who is weirder? Mm-hmm. You might be weirder.
2: You might be.
6: Then?
2: Nard.
3: Yeah.
1: You might be weirder.
6: Yeah, I'd agree with that.
1: Yeah, I think I agree with that now, too, just after you said that.
4: On him?
5: Yep. On my fiance, actually.
4: On his face.
1: Oh, okay. At least she was doing that. She was throwing up on her fiance, not just a random guy. That's respectable.
2: Yeah. That is. I mean, that's different.
1: Nard, you ever had a woman throw up on you?
3: No.
1: No, you haven't. Well, yeah, that's a sign. Just a tad bit, you know.
3: You guys had girls throw up on you?
6: Not yet.
2: I don't think so. Not that I recall.
1: What, Nard? Why are you giving me that look?

0: That's why you give me that look, you stupid idiot? I'm just saying, you might be a tad bit tiny in the pants, so you don't have to worry about that.
1: Don't worry, Nard. Most of us are.
0: Yeah, so don't worry about that. Don't worry.
1: You're normal.
0: Get out of my pants, Nard.
2: Yeah. I'm not in your pants.
0: Yeah, no, I don't like you try to get in my pants. I don't like it. You see, I got the headphones on. There's no space for you. Okay?
2: No, there's not.
0: All right, so you don't try to weasel your way in between my headphones here, dumbass.
1: Wow.
0: This woman was screaming at dudes to get a vasectomy. I think it's up there. Yeah, here it is.
3: Yeah. And you do get some vasectomies. Stop having all these doggone kids. Stop having sex and you know you don't want to have no baby.
0: I mean, I kind of agree with her. If you're a dude,
1: yeah,
0: and you don't want to have any kids, and you have no plans to take care of that kid, even if she does get pregnant,
1: right?
0: You probably shouldn't have sex. Go get a vasectomy then.
1: Yeah.
0: I know you want to blame women. And it's like, oh, all these women are, you know, the dudes they choose and all that stuff.
1: Yeah, yeah. Somehow guys kind of had just skated responsibility on that, and they shouldn't.
0: Oh, you should be. You just keep picking losers. And I'm sure that happens, but
1: it's like, hey, don't forget, the guy's a loser, so it's like he should still be called a loser.
0: Yeah.
1: Yeah.
0: And you don't have to be a loser by getting a vasectomy. Then you don't have to really worry about getting these women pregnant.
1: Mm-hmm.
3: Stop it. Get a vasectomy. You know you want to have a potato. It says get a vasectomy. That way, if she says she's pregnant, baby, 9 times out of 10, it ain't mine.
0: All right, Nar. Would you say that women prefer unprotected sex more than men?
2: I think so, yeah.
0: So yeah, in your sure. So you would use condoms, just that the women don't want to use condoms.
2: They never bring it up once.
1: I know, but they're okay, so neither do you though.
2: No, I've never brought one, no.
1: But okay, like, well then that doesn't. All right.
2: But a lot of them wouldn't want it though.
1: You don't know. You never talked to them.
0: You never bring one.
1: Yeah.
0: You should bring one next time. Just, you know, next time you're going to hook up with some random woman, bring a condom and just see her reaction.
2: I think that'd be a mood kill.
1: For a condom?
2: Yeah.
1: Okay.
0: How would that be
1: That's
0: a mood kill?
1: That's kind of crazy that you would find that to be a mood kill.
2: Derek, you would think that would be a mood kill, too.
1: Don't tell me what I would do. I'm married.
0: He's a mule kill. He said, that'd be a mule kill, too.
1: I'm not.
0: What are you doing, a donkey?
1: I'm not the one out here paying for sex and stuff.
2: I don't pay for sex!
1: Okay. In one way or another, you do.
0: Dude, you think that would be a mood kill to say, hey, I'd like to protect myself and you as well, and I don't want to have any children.
2: Right.
0: So I'd like to wrap this thing up. You think that that would be a mood kill for the woman?
2: Yeah, I think so. I don't think that they would be like, what?
1: Get out.
2: Yeah. I think they would be like, you weirdo?
1: You weirdo.
2: Yeah.
1: Because you're like, hey, I want to have protected sex.
2: Yeah.
1: You think girls?
2: I think they'd be like, well, how many girls?
1: All right.
2: They would do it. They would do a
0: Here's
2: spin zone and be like, how many girls you been with?
0: This is why it's difficult for women to bring condoms, because they don't know what size you are typically. And so she's just supposed to pull out all the different sizes.
1: Mm-hmm.
0: Right. So that's why the guy, he should know what size fits him the best. And he should be the one that brings the condoms.
1: Sure. Of course.
0: And then you're going to get your feelings hurt if she brings hers, and then she pulls out this Magnum.
1: No,
0: it looks like a trash bag. You're like, what am I going to do with that? What are we doing? We're taking some stuff to the dump?
1: That would be... To have her pull out a mag... What? Why do you have those?
0: Let's see here. What else do I have for you? This woman is mad that her ex is thriving. They don't want you to do better. Guys, if you get a divorce, just know she's divorcing you so that she can have a better life, not that you get to have a better life. So, really, don't flaunt it. If you are having a better life, don't flaunt it online. Do you have this one?
1: 2-1.
0: 2-1. Here it is.
4: The dilemma is that since we separated, he has thrived. 2 years ago, I ended my marriage.
5: Aww.
4: Nobody did anything wrong. It just fizzled out, and I thought life would be better and easier alone. The split was amicable, and he's a great dad to our son.
5: That's nice.
4: The dilemma is that since we separated, he has thrived.
0: Yeah.
4: He's lost loads of weight, he's got new friends, and he seems happier, healthier, and in a better mood than when we were married. My son tells me about his travels and the new hobbies that he has. I haven't really moved on since the split. Everything is exactly the same. I just now don't have a husband,

0: the jobs are on me. I basically feel as unhappy as I did before I instigated the separation. I feel like maybe I got it wrong and maybe the issue was me and not the marriage itself.
1: I love this
0: lady. I created this mess and now I don't know how to move on. I mean, that sounds really hard.
2: Nah, I feel for her because she's self-reflecting. She's going, man, I made a big mistake. Maybe it wasn't him. Maybe I'm the problem.
3: Yeah.
2: I like this lady.
3: At least she learned from it.
2: Yeah, I really like her. And I hope she finds that someone special.
3: I hope she gets another chance.
2: Yeah. I like it. This lady, what a nice lady.
3: Yeah, I agree.
2: Because she's like, hey, man, he looks happier when he's not with me. Maybe I'm the problem.
3: Mm-hmm. It does. No other woman would really look at it like that. She's unique.
2: If your partner looks happier without you, you are probably the problem. If they're still miserable after you guys split, they're probably the problem. But now if this dude is living his best life, lost some weight because he's not as stressed out being with you, he probably didn't even go on a diet. His cortisol just went down. He's probably eating the same stuff. It's just like it's all that cortisol, all that stress that you're causing went away.
3: But just because they're miserable doesn't mean they were the problem. You were also still a problem, bitch.
2: No. I think that's it. This lady deserves happiness. This is the difference between Nard and this lady. Because Nard wasn't like, man, you know what? Because he's even more miserable than when he was married.
3: I don't know. I mean, yeah, maybe.
2: Oh, yeah, 100%.
3: I mean, he was pretty miserable married.
2: He was miserable married, but he's still miserable.
3: He is. Oh, so he's the problem.
2: Yes. Would you agree with that, Nard?
4: I wouldn't, no.
3: That's my boy.
2: Yeah. And why
3: Never
2: not?
3: Never surrender.
2: Why not?
4: I mean,
3: because you're perfect.
4: I didn't say I was perfect. Nobody's perfect.
3: I mean, you basically said
2: Come on,
3: it.
2: Just say it. I want to hear you
3: just
2: say
3: go
2: it.
3: Ahead
2: I'm
3: and say
2: perfect.
3: It. I mean, you already Everybody basically else's say problem. It. Just say it.
4: I mean, I'm pretty perfect.
3: Okay.
4: Like, her new man sleeps on the couch. Like,
3: okay.
2: So, okay.
3: Who cares?
2: Oh, see, he's taking shots.
3: Yeah, he is. Yeah.
4: I'm just saying, like.
3: Yeah.
2: What does that matter?
3: Yeah.
4: That
3: Maybe
4: obviously
3: on the
4: she's
3: couch
4: not perfect.
3: He's just been banging her too much. You know what I mean? So he's like, I'm going to hit the couch.
2: Maybe he's got different hours. Yeah, he doesn't want to wake her because she's a princess and she needs her sleep.
3: Okay. Damn, dude, you're jealous. You're still really
2: he
3: jealous.
2: Is.
3: Yeah, dude. Why?
2: He
3: like,
2: is.
3: How would you even know that? You're a creep, dude. You're, oh
2: yeah,
3: because
2: he's asking questions.
3: You're so
2: he's,
3: jealous.
2: So,
3: you're so jealous, bro. You're so jealous.
4: What?
3: Just beg for her back.
4: Yeah, yeah.
3: Yeah, yeah. Well, I mean, don't be so jealous then.
4: I'm not.
2: Quit worrying about where people are sleeping.
3: Yeah,
2: weirdo.
3: Dude, that's weird.
4: I was just saying.
3: No, that's weird.
2: That's
3: dog.
2: Super weird.
4: I wasn't the problem.
3: You're weird.
2: We're saying that maybe you were the problem. Do you think you were part of the problem?
4: I don't know how I was the problem.
2: Okay, I know that's part of the problem.
5: That is. Yeah.
4: Well, what was part. I doing that was a problem?
3: Yeah. What was I doing that was a problem?
4: Yeah, I mean, I did everything she asked.
3: So she was like, hey. Go bang this Asian girl at a McDonald's. She asked
4: yeah,
3: me.
4: Yeah, she did.
3: Okay, all right. Okay.
2: You're so stupid.
3: Yeah, you are.
2: All right, so you think you did everything perfect?
4: Yeah.
2: Huh. I don't
3: I
2: you
3: wonder
2: think...
3: why you have trouble getting a girl now.
2: Do you know why that is?
4: I don't know.
2: Chris, you're hearing Nard saying he did everything perfect.
5: Right.
2: There's no way.
5: No, perfect in his head, which is not perfect in the real world.
2: This is what
5: not
2: you
5: even.
2: Do.
3: Yeah. I
2: All right, just,
3: his parents.
2: Just give me one little tiny thing that maybe you could have done better in your marriage.
4: I mean, I did everything she asked.
2: I know.
3: Yeah, he will not bring himself.
4: Yeah,
3: he
4: no.
3: can't bring himself
5: no.
3: to
5: no.
3: name one
5: yeah.
3: thing.
5: He cannot.
2: Just name one
3: he
2: thing.
3: He can't name one thing.
2: Maybe you could have communicated. Maybe you could have reserved. Maybe reserved. not gotten so
4: I got
2: angry
4: like,
2: about things.
3: Dude, he's like, I did too much.
4: I did a lot.
3: Oh, what's the one thing I did wrong? Oh, I did too much?
4: Way too much. Way too much. I should have been rude to her like.
3: Dog, imagine being married to that guy. Imagine being, even like reflecting back, he got divorced and he's like,
2: Derek,
3: I can't think of one thing I did wrong.
2: No matter what, maybe one person was a bigger contributor to
3: of
2: the
3: course.
2: Divorce, but you could still look at how could, normal people would be like, I could have done this a little better.
3: I think myself and my ex-wife both blame ourselves for our divorce.
2: And you know why?
3: Because we're normal.
2: Because you're normal people,
3: yeah,
2: and that's why
3: yeah.
2: you were able to move on and have other good relationships.
3: Yeah,
2: because
3: yes.
2: you guys could look and go, hey, man, I messed up there. I'm not going to do that again.

0: The funny part is, though, I think who Gnar was married to, I doubt she probably would say the same thing as Gnar. Like, I didn't do one thing wrong.
1: 100%.
2: All right, Gnar.
3: Yeah.
2: All right, so just there's got to be just one thing where you're like, oh, man, yeah, I could have treated her better in this area.
0: All right, think about it. He won't do it.
2: No, just think about it. Right. Just think of one category where you could have treated her just a tad bit better.
0: You can't be this into yourself.
2: Just a little bit better.
3: She clearly got everything she wanted.
0: That's crazy, bro. All
3: right,
0: you're a psycho. It shows what a psycho you are.
3: I didn't get nothing from her.
2: You got a son, you dumbass.
3: Yeah, that's it.
2: You got
3: it.
2: A son. So what mean, do you, that's it. Got, that's all I got.
3: That's basically it.
0: Dude.
1: People are saying he's a psycho.
0: He's a psycho. And I think that this is one thing that really highlights it.
2: Yeah, this doesn't help you get a girl.
0: Because this isn't a bit.
4: No, not at all.
0: Like, he, in his head, he'll tell, he could have done one thing better.
3: I mean, I did everything. I literally worked my ass off.
0: See?
2: It's not just about working.
3: It is.
0: This guy used to get so frustrated, he would open up all of his cabinets in his kitchen and run his head into them.
3: Yeah. Mm-hmm.
0: And this guy's like, I didn't do nothing wrong.
5: Yeah.
2: So, nothing? You can't think of anything?
3: No.
0: Still not? Even after all this time?
3: No.
0: Not one thing?
3: No. Not at all.
2: No, you did everything perfect.
3: Pretty much.
2: Okay.
0: Never lied or anything, huh?
3: No.
0: Okay.
2: Oh, man.
1: Wow.
2: What a crazy person.
1: Yep.
0: He's available, ladies.
2: He is. His name is Nathaniel Daniel Norris, and he is 100% on the market.
1: Mm-hmm. He is.
2: Yeah, he's come ready for him. You. You better hurry. Someone's going to snatch him up. All right, let me take a break. We'll be back.

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2: That's good.
3: Yeah. All right, buddy.
4: I know. It was good.
2: This woman was arguing why women can't stay faithful. Listen to this.
5: Any woman, any young woman who comfortably and persistently dated 3, 4, 5 and more men as a single lady, as a young woman while growing up, will struggle to stay loyal in marriage.
2: All right.
5: This is the reason why you see many married women today. They cannot stop it. You catch them cheating on you. You see them.
2: All right. So what she's saying is that any woman that had 3, 4 different dudes, like dating all these guys and stuff like that, they've just had too much variety. And therefore, she say that when women get in a relationship, they struggle to be faithful because, I mean, that takes work.
3: Yeah.
2: It's not going to be as exciting when she's dating all these different dudes.
3: It's not.
2: So unless you find a woman that is okay with being bored, she's going to struggle.
3: If you find a woman that always needs excitement like that, run.
2: Run. That's a possibility.
3: Mm-hmm.
2: So that's why she's saying that women are struggling with this monotony thing. You know, this monogamy and the monotony of just having one dude. In fact,
3: it's a theory.
2: This woman had this to say about monogamy.
6: Monogamy is for losers.
3: Monogamy is for losers.
2: I wonder how many people really believe that. That monogamy in general is
3: for losers.
2: I think it's sweet. And I know I sound stupid saying it, but I think it sounds sweet.
3: I just think it says a lot about your character.
2: It does, but it also, look, there are some people that trade in their cars frequently.
3: Mm-hmm.
2: But then you have those other people that are like, no, I've had this car. You know what?
3: I'm gonna drive it. Wrong with it.
2: I'm going to drive it till the wheels fall off.
3: Yep. Nothing wrong with it.
2: And they're loyal to a fault to everything.
3: Mm-hmm.
2: But this woman had this to say about monogamy.
6: Monogamy is for losers.
2: Do you really think so?
3: Like, is that for losers? Losers? So you're saying that they're just monogamous because they can't get other people? I'm guessing is what she's saying.
2: I'm thinking that she's saying that monogamy is for losers. And there are people that see a couple that's happy and go, there's no way they can be happy.
3: There are those people that do that, that they immediately are like, oh my God, you know that couple actually hates each other when they just seem perfectly happy and they're just having, I don't know, they're just having a good date. You're like, oh, that's so fake. People are just haters.
7: Yeah.
3: That's what it is.
7: Yeah.
3: People are just haters.
2: 100%. Well, you know, they were saying, like, there are people when they see a couple online. Ugh. That's why you can't post, like, a couple photo. Because you're going to get majority hate. You'll get a couple people like, oh, that's sweet. And then other people like, oh, that's stupid.
3: Yeah. I think it really, if you have a tight, you know, following on your social, like it's just family and friends, and you'll probably get the, but if your social media is kind of open, oh man,
2: people need to remember this.
3: You're gonna get snark
2: anytime you're getting rude comments online.
3: Yep.
2: Anytime you see that one, it's not reality, and misery loves and needs company.
3: Or it's just the internet trying to correct a giant loser who doesn't see he's a giant loser.
2: That's true too.
3: You know, it could be that as well.
6: I mean, why have one problem in your life when you can have several? Are you guys really that scared of problem solving? Are you guys weak? Not up for the challenge? Because if that's it, just say so.
2: Nora, do you like monogamy?
4: Yes, I do, yeah.
2: All right. Yes, I do. Yeah.
3: Yes, I do. Yeah, I do. What was the question? Monogamy. What?
2: Do you know what that means?
3: It means just sticking with the same person.
2: Yeah.
3: Nice.
2: And you like it.
3: I do. I like a good romance. I like the twin flame and
4: romance.
2: Twin flame.
4: I hate the way he talks about. Like, I just hate the way he talks. I like a good romance.
3: I do.
4: Like, what the hell is
2: I like
4: this?
2: Myself a good like, romance.
4: People got to be like, is this a recorded show from 1950? I like a good romance, see?
2: Hey, Nard, say that again for me, will you?
3: I like a good romance.
2: No, but say it like back in the day.
3: I don't know how they talk back in the day.
4: How you talk?
3: I just said what I said.
2: I like myself a good romance, say?
3: Yeah, I do like a good romance.
2: Ah, she's a hot bird. Look at that. Oh, man, she's a hot potato.
4: Just like... Oh, man.
2: Goodness gracious. Gotta hit the brakes on that one. I'm getting a little hot under the collar.
4: You like to go steady, see?
3: What?
2: You want to have a heavy makeout session?
4: I like a good romance.
2: Do you want a neck?
3: I mean, I do.
2: I like myself
4: a
2: good
4: romance.
2: You don't
4: even
2: know
4: what romance is.
2: You know what? Frankly, my dear, I don't give a damn.
4: You've only been with, like, freaks. Like, romance?
3: Yeah, romance.
2: No,
4: you've
2: Nick,
4: never had
2: I
4: romance
2: like
4: a day in your life.
2: A good romance. Give me a good ragtime romance. That's right. I want to do the jitterbug. I want a love bug, you know what I mean? That I can nestle down with and snuggle with.
3: All right.
2: Cool. Yeah, I'm getting hot under the collar. I need a dame. A hot dame.
7: Main squeeze.
2: Yeah.
4: I also just don't believe him.
2: I like a woman with a hot set of twigs.
4: Like, I feel like he just wants to get with, like, freaks.
3: No, I want to have...
4: Different freaks.
3: I want to have...
2: Nah, Derek, I don't want that, see?
4: I don't know.
2: Romance. Romance, I say.
4: Well, his actions say otherwise.
2: My actions say I want romance.
4: Well, he's been paying for sex.
3: I have not.
2: I want to hold a hand. I want a neck in the backseat of a car. That's what I want, see?
4: Romance.
2: That's what I want.
4: I want a girl to give me romance.
2: That's right.

0: fine. I want dinner, see? I want flowers.
1: That's the thing, too, is he wants to be wined and dined.
0: Yeah, wine and dine me. Well, I don't want the 69. Leave that for the freaks.
1: Oh, yuck.
0: That's disgusting. Ugh. I'm not listening to the show. Just trolling in the chat, somebody said. That's what Keith said. He goes, I'm not listening to the show. Just trolling with it.
1: It happens.
0: How are you in the chat not listening? How's that possible? Nord, so tell me what kind of romance you want.
2: I just want, like, my notebook. Like, I want to have...
0: You want your notebook. You want her to be seeing some other guy, huh?
1: You want to have a couple of hot guys to choose from, see?
0: You want her to have options, huh?
2: No. Yeah.
0: You want to meet a woman that's going steady with another man.
1: I
0: want to
1: climb outside a Ferris wheel, see?
0: I want to build a house for a woman that's already got a man.
1: I've always wanted to do that, see? I want to go to war, house. See?
0: That's right.
2: What?
0: I want to be with a woman whose parents hate me.
1: Yeah. I want to see Babe Ruth in person.
3: What's wrong with you?
2: I don't know.
0: I want to take her to a good baseball game.
1: I want my
0: game.
1: Notebook.
2: Yeah, I do.
3: I want my notebook.
0: I want my Titanic.
3: I want my notebook.
0: My Pearl Harbor.
2: I do.
0: I want my D-Day. You know what he's describing?
1: Yes.
0: Over there. Well, you know, I want my 9/11.
1: I want mine.
0: He's describing all the worst times in history.
1: It really, he doesn't care about any of that. He just wants a girl with giant boobs. Like, you know what I mean?
2: I care about a big romance.
1: Fat ass. Like, that's what he's really just worried about, like the look.
0: I want a good forehead to forehead.
1: He says romance, but don't believe him.
0: Romance means giant knockers.
1: Yes, that's what romance in his head means to him is big
0: giant
1: boobs.
0: Giant ass.
1: Yeah.
0: I want a woman with a giant arse.
1: He's like, I want a girl that goes dumb on it, is what he's saying.
0: Yeah, I want some dome, see?
1: Yeah, some dome, see? Remember when he used to do it with the hand?
0: With the hand. He'd make the little dome hand. I want some dome.
1: He couldn't talk about it unless he was like, I'll get dome.
0: he would curve his hand like dome.
1: Dome? I about died.
0: Fake boobs in a butt, see? That's my idea.
1: That's what
0: romance.
1: He means when he says romance, right, Nard?
2: No, it's not.
0: Right, I want my Hallmark Channel. All right, so describe your romance.
2: Just your typical love story. Hold on, like,
0: all right, hold on. Let me play the music there.
2: What?
0: All right.
2: Like, I want
0: take
2: my,
0: us back to
2: I
0: your
2: want
0: romance.
2: My soulmate, yeah.
0: You want your slow mate?
2: my slow mate.
0: I want a slow mate.
2: Hey, if they're slow, whatever.
1: Do you just only know key words?
0: That's it.
2: No.
0: Yeah, that's it.
1: I think so, because you can't even describe it. He's like, all right, what do you mean by
2: you
1: that?
2: You can't describe love.
0: I want my slow mate.
1: You can't describe love.
2: Yeah, if it's true love, it just happens.
0: You can describe it, Nard.
1: I think you can. What does love mean to you?
2: Well, it's a lot different than, like, true love.
0: You know what, Derek? it's a lot different than true love.
2: Oh yeah.
0: Derek.
2: It is.
0: People would describe finding true love as being able to be bored together and super happy.
1: Yeah.
0: Right? When nothing's going
2: you
0: on in your world and you're just in the room with your woman and you feel like comfortable and happy being bored with your partner. That's
1: right.
0: Love.
1: Yeah.
0: You know what else?
1: Being able to show all your flaws and they still love you for them.
0: When she can sense your needs before you even can.
1: Oh, man.
0: But she's like, you know what? I bet he's thirsty. And you are thirsty. You don't even know you're thirsty, and then she brings you a refreshing drink. Or when you're like, go past a flower shop or you go past some place that reminds you of her, and you're like, oh, I'm gonna pull in there real quick. I'm going to get these flowers because I know she likes them.
1: Mm.
0: I'm going to take out the trash because I know that she had a bad day.
1: Right. I was driving past Fat Lazy Housewives the other day and, you know, thought of you, honey.
0: Thought of you.
1: You know,
0: thought of you. So I didn't get you anything. I saw a bunch of other lazy housewives like you, so I didn't get them anything. I didn't get you anything.
1: Made me think of you, see?
0: And I was like, I saw a big set of knockers, and it just reminded me.
1: Yeah, that's romance. That's the romance I'm looking for, see?
0: Can you quit tapping, buddy?
2: Yeah.
1: He's looking for a soulmate in Morse code.
0: Yeah.
1: Like, why does he tap like that? He's a crackhead.
0: Beep, beep, beep, beep, beep, beep, beep, beep, beep, beep, beep, beep, beep.
1: He's crack out of his mind.
0: I'm going to send, you know, if I knock my knees together, maybe I'll meet somebody.
1: He cannot stop.
0: He can't. Well, I think he's doing that Dorothy thing. There's no place like home. He's thinking,
1: I don't
0: Oklahoma.
1: Know what he's
0: no,
1: doing.
0: Someday
1: yeah.
0: I'm going to wake up and I'm be in Oklahoma.
1: Chris pointed out earlier he was on crack because he cleaned like his area like four different times.
4: Yeah.
1: like with the, he kept

0: going and getting like wash racks and stuff.
1: The Clorox wipes.
0: Clorox wipes. Yeah. Yeah.
2: Just cleaning it.
0: Like four different times though.
3: Oh yeah, he is cracked out of his
0: cracked
3: mind.
0: Out of his mind right now.
1: And he's like scrubbing like intently.
3: Just you're cleaning. A weird dude. You know that.
2: Just cleaning.
0: Yep.
3: Is this a women compliment one?
4: These are safe.
3: Yeah. This is it. You know, one thing that men struggle with is giving a woman compliments. Men really struggle because they're like, you messed it up. Like, I told her eyebrows look good or something weird, right?
0: Mm-hmm.
3: You know, oh,
0: you
3: man.
0: Tried to be not perverted and
3: right.
0: And
3: oh, I like
0: weird.
3: Your knees.
0: Yeah.
3: You got great knees.
0: We're so stupid.
3: Yeah, we don't know how to give a compliment. So this woman is going to teach us how to give compliments.
0: Oh, this is nice.
4: These are six compliments that women are dying to hear. First things first, women get complimented all the time. So if you actually want to stand out, I'd listen up. Number one, you have such a beautiful smile.
3: Do women like that? I would imagine that'd be a good compliment, telling a woman she has a pretty... But that,
0: yeah.
3: It also sounds kind of, you got a pretty smile. It sounds
0: kind of
3: creepy.
0: Yeah. See, that
3: lips.
0: Sounds like pretty mouth.
3: Yeah, it does. Mouth. Man, you got a pretty smile. It sounds gross. Because I can see a woman interpreting that like, oh, he's thinking of mouth hugs.
1: Yeah.
3: Oh, you got a pretty smile.
1: That's what I'm thinking of.
3: Right.
1: Yeah.
3: So it's kind of perverted. So I don't know if I agree with that. I don't know if you can tell a woman she has. Can you tell a woman she has nice teeth?
2: Yeah,
0: I think so. I think a woman probably would like that.
3: You got pretty teeth.
0: Yeah.
3: You can't tell her, oh, my gosh, you have really pretty lips. I don't think you can
0: say
3: that.
0: No, don't say that. Say nice smile. Like
3: got nice ears.
0: A nice smile, that has to work.
3: Your ears are pretty symmetric.
0: But don't let that be your first compliment, maybe? I don't know.
3: I don't know what you lead with.
4: Number two, you're so impressive. Number three.
3: Oh, my gosh.
0: Oh, that sounds like you're mocking them.
3: You're so impressive. It does. It's like, oh, girl power.
0: Yeah.
3: Oh. So impressive.
0: Because girls never do anything impressive.
3: Stop it. Nard, you say that one. Yesterday you went off you, and I was
0: about, what?
3: About to lose it on you. And now today, again, with the woman hate.
0: Yeah,
3: I'm not
0: going to
3: tolerate that. Mm-mm. I'm not going to tolerate that. You think you're being funny, but you're not. Mm-hmm. You're an idiot.
2: I don't even
3: idiot.
2: Know what was said yesterday.
3: Exactly. Yeah. You don't even remember the rude today? Things.
4: Wow, you smell good. That one's a good one.
3: You smell good. You smell nice. I think you could say that to a woman. You smell nice.
0: Mm.
3: But then, do you just say
0: that's
3: that?
0: That's something you say to a guy.
3: Well, that's something you say to a woman that's not attractive.
0: That's true.
3: Right?
0: Hey, you don't look so great, but you smell nice.
3: Isn't that what you say to a woman? You're
0: saying,
3: like, oh,
0: right?
3: Man, yeah. I don't know how to compliment her. Oh, you know, if she's fat or she's not attractive, you're like, oh, you smell good.
0: Yeah.
3: Right? It's like that's what you say to someone who's hideous.
0: Mm.
3: But you want to find anything to give them a compliment about.
0: That is what it feels like.
3: Let me see. What else?
4: Number four. You're so cute.
3: Oh, you're so cute. No. You're not supposed to call a girl cute.
0: This girl's telling us, though, these are the compliments that you're supposed to give, and we're
3: know,
0: just saying no to all of them.
3: It's a trap.
0: We're just like, no, she doesn't know what she's talking about.
3: A woman wants to be called beautiful according to what women have said. They don't want to be called pretty. Mm. They don't want to be called cute. You want to be called beautiful.
0: Okay.
3: Anything besides beautiful, it's taken as a negative.
0: Mm.
3: If you tell a woman she's cute, you're saying, you're cute, but you're not beautiful.
0: Mm.
3: That's why I was like, I thought these would be good, but I'm finding the flaws in her system here.
0: But this is a woman, so this is what they want to hear.
3: I'm doing a thing called mansplaining.
0: Okay, all right.
4: Say this after she like does something small, like talks about something that she really loves or something that really lights her up, she will melt. Number five, I can't wait to see you. This one's perfect to send on dating.
3: I can't wait to see you.
0: Hmm.
3: Is that might be the only compliment that I think is okay?
0: Yeah.
3: But is she gonna get the ick?
0: Right.
3: Let's say you haven't met or you're kind of talking and stuff like that, and he's like, oh, I can't wait to see you.
0: And then what if your next text is naked?
3: No.
0: Can't wait to see you naked. You know what
3: if
0: I mean?
3: She has a sense of humor, I mean.
0: Yeah.
3: But I don't know. Can you say, I can't wait to see you? Because she might. I was going to go out with him, and then he sent me this. And then her friend, oh, my gosh, he said, I can't wait to see you. Oh. Yeah, don't go on the date.
0: Oh, he's so sweet. Oh, you don't think. Oh, okay.
3: Yeah, don't do that. That gives me the ick.
0: I thought they'd be like, oh, that's so sweet.
4: Yep, I had a guy on Cuffed message me this a couple weeks ago. Made me look forward to the date so much more. And finally, number six, you can only use this one if you've been on more than five dates. You make me so happy.
0: Hmm.
3: You make me so happy.
0: Dude.
3: All these, as people are pointing out, the very Silence of the Lambs kind of compliments.
0: They do sound really weird. And because they sound like things Nard would say.
3: Nard would say, as people are pointing out,

0: Chat, those hairs on your chin bring out your eyes.
1: Oh, no. Okay.
2: Are you all right, Nard?
3: Yeah, disgusting.
2: It's not a big deal.
0: Women get hair on their chins.
2: Women have hair, yeah. It's okay.
0: They have hair on their mustache, too.
3: Yeah, I know.
0: All right. They have hair on their nibbles.
2: Why don't be so judgmental.
0: You're never going to find a woman if you just see flaws in everything.
3: Well, if I can see it, then that's crazy.
0: Oh, my gosh. Do you not have a mirror?
2: No, this guy's hot, dude. He has. Actually, he's. I was going through his bank statements the other day, and he's bought over like the last like 2 months. He's bought like 15 mirrors.
3: Yeah.
2: For his house, he can just like. I guess he's got them like hung up everywhere.
0: Why?
2: Because he's looking at himself.
0: Where do you have all the mirrors? You got a funny house now.
2: Yeah, he does.
0: All right. Are you a magician or something? Are you making a haunted house for Halloween? What's with all the mirrors?
3: You can't have enough mirrors.
0: You can. You actually can.
2: Yep.
0: What man's like, you can't have too many mirrors?
2: No man's ever said that except for maybe Ken.
0: Yeah, Ken and Barbie.
2: Yeah.
0: That's it.
2: That's who Nard is now.
0: Or there was a Smurf, Vanity Smurf. I remember that from the Smurf movies. And he was always
2: maybe
0: looking
2: Derek
0: in the mirror.
2: Maybe Derek Zoolander? I don't know. This guy's an idiot.
0: Why do you have so many mirrors?
2: He loves himself.
3: I do.
0: And I know, I'm asking why. I know that you do, but why do you have so many mirrors?
2: Because he's worked so hard to get that bod.
3: Yeah, that's why. I love him.
0: I know, but what do they do for you?
3: Now I can see myself.
0: Okay.
3: Yeah, that's why they're mirrors.
0: This dude is Captain Cringe.
2: No, dude.
4: He really is.
2: He's worked his whole life to get this bod, and now he wants to enjoy it.
0: How many? You have 15 mirrors? How many mirrors?
3: Oh, I don't. Maybe three.
0: Three. And where are they set up?
3: In my room.
0: In your room, and you just have them all over the place? That way, anywhere you're in the room, you can see yourself?
2: Well, he's got the one that goes room to room with him. It's like
0: it's on wheels,
2: I
0: bet.
2: It's portable, yeah.
0: Yeah. He's got it on a dolly.
2: Yeah. Well, he's got this little string tied to it, so you just pull it around.
0: Dude, you are really weird.
4: Very.
3: It happens.
0: What do you mean it happens?
2: It happens when you're this hot.
0: All right, I got to give away some BMS Live tickets. I'm sure people are really excited to see us live now after hearing Nard. Nard, you should bring all your mirrors with you.

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3: 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Just want to make sure I give it to somebody that listens to the program. They're saying yesterday that guy, the first guy that called, he might have been the worst listener of all time.
4: It happens.
3: He didn't ask.

0: answer one question. All right, let's go to Felicia. Felicia?
1: Yes.
0: All right, so I'm going to ask you a question. It's, you know, from something we did earlier on the program. We'll see.
1: Okay.
0: All right, I'll go back. All right, try. See if you can do your best. A woman says the easiest way to lose a man isn't cheating. It's by doing what?
1: To say I'm excited to go to your date or something like that.
0: No. It was to be disrespectful in public is what Nard said, but no, be his biggest source of stress. Let me try another one here.
1: Okay.
0: Then we had another topic this morning. This woman was upset because men don't do what on the first date anymore?
1: Sex.
0: What was it?
1: Have sex.
0: Have sex is correct.
2: Yeah. Woo.
0: Hell yes.
3: Thank God.
0: She said sex. That's right. Are you upset that men don't put out anymore on the first date?
1: I don't know. I've been married for 17 years.
0: Oh, and you don't worry about that. You're living. Nard wishes he was Felicia. Nard wants to be married for 17 years. He wants your life so bad. Just flaunt your life. When you see Nard this Friday, when you're at VIP, just flaunt your life in front of Nard.
2: Yes.
0: Show him what he's missing out by being a bad guy. Yeah, just flaunt it. Are you going to bring your husband?
1: Yes.
0: Oh, awesome. Yeah, really flaunt
3: that. She's going to stay married 17 years, not bringing her husband.
0: Yeah, that's true. What a good woman. All right, hang on the line. You're in VIP, BMS Live. Right? Just really flaunt it in front of Nard. And don't forget, this Friday when Nard has to go pee-pee, everybody follow him to the men's restroom because you have to see him use a urinal.
2: Oh, good one.
0: It is. Oh, my. Honestly, we could sell tickets.
2: Yeah.
0: It doesn't show any nudity or anything. You can't. Even Nard with his pants off doesn't show nudity.
3: Even Nard with his pants off doesn't show nudity.
0: Yeah.
3: Even Nard naked doesn't show nudity.
0: Yeah, so look, you're not going to see any nudity.
3: Yeah.
0: It is impressive.
3: To be naked and not show nudity?
0: Yeah, no, think about that. That's a superpower, Nard.
3: How many guys could do that?
4: Not me.
3: Just you.
0: It's a bird. It's a plane. I'm not sure.
3: I have no idea.
0: It looks like a dude.
3: Mm-hmm.
0: No, that's Nard, but you can't see his wiener. That's weird. He doesn't have pants on. Where'd it go?
3: You should see a wiener.
0: No, it's invisible, like Wonder Woman in her that jet that she flies around in. It's invisible. All right, let's see. Disneyland boy plunges 50 feet on the waterfall ride.
2: Dang.
3: Oh, didn't he climb out, though?
0: He got out too soon.
3: Well, no, I feel like he did it on purpose is what they said.
0: Did he?
3: Yeah, I think he, like, jumped out of the ride. But, again, that could just be Disney saying that,
0: I'm not sure.
3: Of it. I don't know.
0: They got video of it, though.
3: Yeah.
0: One of the most horrific videos, a lot of them. Recently, obviously, the one woman that was bungee jumping a couple weeks back and threw her off a cliff.
3: Oh my God.
0: But yesterday on my timeline, I kept seeing this hot air balloon.
3: Oh no,
0: thing that was in Brazil.
3: Yeah,
0: and it was an entire family. Is this old?
3: I don't know.
0: I can't tell if it's old or not. I haven't seen any news stories about it today.
3: I haven't either, so it might be old.
0: It showed what looked like a body falling out. Like jumping because there was a fire inside the hot air balloon basket.
3: Brazil's just had a tough week because they had that artist Oliver Tree die in a helicopter crash.
2: Yep.
3: That was also in Brazil.
0: Mm-hmm. Well, this looked like someone jumped because there was a fire inside the basket and one person leapt to their death. And then the rest of it shows the hot air balloon just burning into flames, and then everybody burning on it, and then the basket crashing to earth.
3: Yeah.
0: It was horrific.
3: Mm-hmm. I couldn't imagine dying in one of, like, that's why I don't do those things, though.
0: I don't do anything, Derek.
3: I'm not gonna
0: I don't even snow ski.
3: Yeah.
0: Because I don't want to hit a tree.
3: So skiing is very dangerous,
0: I don't even
3: right?
0: water like, ski. I'm not gonna, what's that other one where you can, it's not wakeboarding. I don't do that. I don't do anything.
3: Nard's a pro.
4: I am.
0: I don't do any of that stuff.
3: Mm-hmm.
0: Nothing.
3: I just don't want to.
0: I don't even run.

0: I just couldn't imagine bungee jumping and dying because they didn't hook up the rope.
1: I'm like, nah, I'm not even going to run at this point. I'm like, I'm just supposed to walk.
0: Yeah, you do plenty of exercise.
1: Kratom is the legal $13 natural high that's led to addiction and 91 deaths. And soccer moms are really into this.
0: I have never heard of this.
1: It's It's
2: Kratom.
1: Is it Kratom?
0: Huh.
2: I think so.
1: Kratom.
0: What is it, a drink? What is it?
1: It's some sort of drug.
2: It's a synthetic
0: drug. Oh, it's a
1: drug. It's a natural high that these broads are getting.
2: It's a plant.
1: Stay-at-home mom thought that she was buying a natural plant-based alternative. And then she, got it at a smoke shop. And they're getting cracked out. 91 deaths. All because of this.
0: Wow.
1: You've seen all the fights that are on cruise ships, right?
0: I have, yeah.
1: Now, I bring you the latest. The fights aren't even on the cruise ship now. They're in the line to get on the cruise ship.
0: They're not even waiting till they get.
1: No.
0: They're like, no. I just wonder what you're fighting about in the line to get on. Like, is it a line issue?
1: That's what I wanted to know.
0: Is it
1: bumping into somebody? Because it is, you know, everybody has to be so close together.
0: Like, I get it that, you know, that could be a frustrating experience or I don't know, but. It's just, you're about to go on vacation. Like, aren't you supposed, like.
1: You should be in a good mood.
0: Yeah. I just, it's really weird that you're fighting in the, because now you're not going to get to go on your vacation.
1: And some people could have flown there to get to the cruise or drove a lot of many hours.
0: Yeah.
1: Many hours to get there, and now your whole weekend's ruined.
0: I just really, I always wonder that about a lot of these fights. That's my first thought.
1: I wonder what caused it.
0: Why? Why did that pop off right there? Because I guarantee you it was for the dumbest reason. It was
1: all
0: for something
1: fights,
0: that meant nothing.
1: All fights are usually from the dumbest reason.
0: Yeah, because like people are like, you're not going to disrespect me. But then again, it's like, you can't just go around letting people cut in line either. So that's tough. That's like, it's a lose-lose situation. Imagine like you get, like, somebody cuts in line. Like, do you just let it go? Then you're like, God, I just feel like a bitch. I just let this person cut the line. Or if I then say something, and then now I'm fighting this person because they cut in line. Like, I don't know which one's worse.
1: Well, that's why you just don't go on a cruise.
0: Yeah, that's what I would avoid. Yeah, thank you. Or anywhere with lines.
1: Yeah, anywhere with lines or people.
0: That way I don't have to be faced with that.
1: Yeah, if you just don't go anywhere where there are people.
0: Yep, boom. You never run into this.
1: Nope.
0: That's a good plan.
1: All right, that's it for us. That was a great segment, Nard.
0: I thought.

0: said, Jesse, Kolaire installs water heaters now. But we're an air conditioning company, so obviously we don't
1: install water heaters. Only we do.
0: This is a test, isn't it? My trainer Tyson is always giving me pop quizzes.
1: This is not a test.
0: Will I pass the test? Mr. Rubin suggests that Kolaire installs water heaters.
1: Which we do.
0: And he's waiting for me to say the whole idea is preposterous.
2: Or is it?
0: What do I do?
1: You could look at the name on the purchase order.
0: Of course! The bill says the water heaters were ordered by... Mr. Rubin, sir, someone forged your signature!
1: That's one possibility. The other is that we install water heaters now.
3: Call Kolaire because we can.
0: I'm so close to solving the mystery.
1: Let me know when you do. In the meantime, report to the training room for the first week of your Kolaire water heater installation course.
0: Right away, sir.
4: License number 126984C.

0: show starts in 5, 4, 3, 2, 1. Go.
1: Good morning, class. Say hello to Billy Madison.
2: Hello, Billy Madison.
3: You want me to take my shirt off for you?
4: No, thank you.
3: Okay, baby.
5: Zion. Ah, man, I had this unfortunate thing yesterday, Derek.
6: Uh-oh.
5: You know how not only do I feed stray cats, but I love when I see other people feed stray cats.
6: Yeah, there's a lady at work that does it.
5: Yeah, there was a guy this morning feeding a cat, and I was just like, aw.
6: Aw.
5: That's how I was.
6: Aw.
5: Well, yesterday, so we... This kitty cat that lives outside our house, she just showed up one day, right, as a baby kitten started living outside. So we just kind of took care of her. We couldn't bring her inside the house because the dogs, but we took care of her outside.
6: Yeah.
5: And just the other day, the day before yesterday, she looked like she was sick. So the WIF got her in a box and brought her to the vet, and the vet gave us bad news.
6: Oh.
5: Had to put the kitty down.
6: Oh, my God. What happened? Parvo or something?
5: I don't know. I don't even know. It was $1,700 to find out exactly what was wrong with the cat.
6: Wait a minute. You had to spend $1,700
5: That's before, how much they
6: and
5: wanted.
6: Then, and then put... Oh, God.
5: So you had to find out... You had to spend $1,700-plus to find out what was wrong with the cat. And then you would have to spend however much money to fix the cat.
6: Oh, God.
5: So... Huh. So, but they said because the cat's teeth were gray and its ears were yellow, like the cat was yellow. It looked like it had, like, liver or kidney disease or
6: something. Oh, it had been drinking.
5: Something. I don't know. The poor thing. She was such a sweet kitty.
6: Yeah.
5: Oh, I'm going to miss her. When I got up this morning.
6: You're going to miss her? You didn't even know her.
5: Yeah, I did. I knew her for 3 years.
6: Three? Oh, wow.
5: Yeah.
6: I thought it just showed up.
5: No, every morning I would get up.
6: Oh, and so that's been like your outside cat.
5: That's been my buddy.
6: Yeah. Oh,
5: and it,
6: God. That
5: and
6: is...
5: it liked me the best.
6: Oh, that is terrible.
5: So it hurts me the most because
6: yeah,
5: it
6: bet.
5: Liked me the best.
6: I bet it does. 3 years?
5: Every day I would get up in the morning, right, and it would be out there waiting for its snack, and it wanted to be petted.
6: That is so sad.
5: And it could have lived longer, but Nard wouldn't take it.
6: What? Yes, that's the
5: that's
6: one.
5: That's the one I kept bugging him. I'm like, hey, bud, I got this sweet, sweet
6: what?
5: Cat.
6: You were like, yo, when
5: home.
6: Are you going to come get it? And he just wouldn't
5: he
6: get
5: would
6: it.
5: He would not come get the cat.
6: Even though he also, I heard him also agree to do it.
5: And I even said, I'll go, I'll pay all the vet bills.
6: Yeah, you did. I'll even bring kitty litter and stuff.
5: I'll pay the kitty. You heard me say that.
6: I
5: go,
6: yes,
5: I'll pay
6: I
5: for
6: did.
5: The kitty
6: oh,
5: litter
6: of course.
5: Food.
6: Yeah, this guy's a piece of crap.
5: So we get the bad news.
6: Wow, Nard killed a cat.
5: What? And so I got up this morning, and the little tiny cat wasn't out there.
6: Aww.
5: And I almost started crying because I'm like, oh.
6: No, I bet.
5: That was rough.
6: Yeah, for sure.
5: Having a little buddy for 3 years.
6: Mm-hmm.
5: Oh, it's terrible. And then
6: no, that
5: knowing.
6: Is. That's a really sad way to start the show.
5: That I have, you know, like Nard could have taken the cat.
6: Right.
5: He has this space.
6: And then you wouldn't be.

0: He's sad today.
1: No, no, I wouldn't have been sad today.
0: Yeah.
1: Cat would have had a nice home to live in.
0: Wow, what a turd Nard is again.
1: Unreal.
0: Oh, yeah, say for yourself, Nard.
2: Yeah,
1: I know a lot of people are going, hell no, $1,700. I mean, that's what I was thinking. I have a cat now, and I don't know if I'd spend $1,700.
0: I mean, Billy would pay it, but he's paid a lot. You guys have no idea the vet bills this guy's paid.
1: Well, I have three animals of my own.
0: Yeah, I know, yeah. Oh, vets live in noise.
1: Yeah. No, there was a vet that lived in our neighborhood, and there's decent houses in our neighborhood.
0: Yeah, for sure.
1: And I think because of all the money I spent at the vet, he moved. He went and got a bigger house.
0: He's like, you know what? I'm out of here, you poors.
1: I'm going to go live with the rich people. Yeah, most people don't have $1,600, $1,700 to pay for a cat. They don't.
0: Mm-mm.
1: But they pull at your heartstrings.
0: Oh, yeah, absolutely. Especially 3 years you've had the cat.
1: Greater X Good says, this story confirms that Billy's gay.
0: Oh, because he takes care of animals?
1: Yeah, that makes you a gay person.
0: Cats are, come on, cats are killers. Yeah, cats are killers more than dogs.
1: Says here, my little buddy of 9 years had to be put down. That was a sad day. Closest that this guy ever came to crying.
0: Yeah, no, I probably would have cried this morning.
1: You cried, because it wasn't one of those outdoor cats that you just fed and you couldn't touch it and pet it.
0: No, it was every day.
1: It was so cute.
0: Mm-hmm.
1: So sweet, always wanted to be petted.
0: Mm-hmm.
1: And it had the cutest little meow.
0: No, that's really sad. Though,
1: yeah, so. And I am mad because Nar could have taken the cat.
0: Yeah, he could have, yeah.
1: I mean, I asked you several times.
2: No, you didn't.
1: Yes, there.
0: Yeah, what? Absolutely.
2: You said you're black cat.
1: No, it was a different cat. I said I got another cat. I go, you know what? Forget about the black cat. Let's move on to this other cat that needs a home. Derek was there. I said,
0: yeah,
1: I'll pay all the litter.
0: Yep.
1: I'll pay for all the vet bills, everything, all the food.
0: Yep, and Nard just said, nah.
1: No, he doesn't talk to me.
0: Actually, he agreed to it. That's the worst thing. He said yes, actually, and then didn't do it, which... If he would have said no, like, okay, whatever, you can't make a guy take a cat, right? But, like, he said yes and then didn't do it.
1: Well, here's...
0: That's the worst
1: part. Here's the issue that I have, because Nard hates me.
2: I don't.
1: He never texts me.
0: He came in here and farted.
1: He hates me.
2: I did.
1: He did. He did. He knows I don't like that.
0: Yeah, right away this morning, he came in here and farted right in the studio.
1: So, I think the only way, because I've tried to be nice, I've reached out, I invited him to pickleball, he always tells me no, all the time. And then he just never texts me again. He's like, nope, can't, bye. And so I'm going to have to hate him more than he hates me.
0: Yeah.
2: I don't even hate you.
1: That's
0: what
1: I would do. That's the only way that this is going to work.
0: Mm-hmm.
1: I got to hate him more.
0: Yeah, I would.
1: So I think today after the show, I'm going to start hating him more.
0: Yeah.
1: So look at him. He's got a smile about it.
0: Uh-huh.
2: I don't even hate you.
1: Thinks it's hilarious.
0: Yep.
1: Yeah, you do.
2: I don't.
1: Yes, you do.
2: Well,
1: you ever just text me and say, hey, what's up, bud?
2: I've been working.
1: Okay.
2: I don't, like...
1: Nard, you had said you would spend all day on the phone with your girl.
2: Yeah.
1: Yeah. So you can't text a buddy? A guy that's helped you out?
2: I mean, I can. If you want to hear about my boring-ass day.
1: What an excuse.
0: Yeah.
1: That's what I'm saying, Nard. Don't worry about it. It's fine. Okay. You don't have to change. I'm just saying, I gotta hate you more.
0: Mm-hmm,
1: I can't come in here and be all nice to you.
0: We just gotta turn it up with the hate on you.
1: Gas you up and, you know, give you all these compliments. I gotta just hate you more. That's the only way it'll work.
0: Mm-hmm.
1: There's nothing wrong with it. Don't worry about it.
0: No, for sure. We're just at war with Nard now.
1: Yeah, that's it. That's all.
0: Yep.
1: That's all.
0: So
1: he's like, well, I don't have time at all. Thank you.
0: Hershey Drive.
1: you just want to hear about my boring life. Yeah, I would. Yeah, sure. Why not? Why not hear from your buddy, right?
0: I just like you to, you know, do what you say you're going to do, like take the cat, you know what I mean?
2: Yeah.
1: I know, I wish you would have done that.
0: Yeah.
1: Ugh.
0: Instead of kill the cat.
1: But I don't know.
0: What?
1: I don't
0: you know. You would have came down to it, and you would have been like, no.
1: Nah, I probably wouldn't have given Nard the cat. I don't think the cat would have gone.
0: Yeah, probably not. I probably liked where it was at.
1: Yeah, cat would have looked at me and be like, what was this?
0: Uh-huh.
1: So there's a movie. I'm going to go see Supergirl. I know it's getting a lot of hate and everything. I'm only going to go see the movie. I'm going to tell you why I'm going to go see the movie.
0: Please do. Please explain yourself.
1: I'm going to go see the movie because all these people are saying how ugly this girl is, and I feel bad.
0: Mm.
1: Like I like a good joke.
0: Yeah.
1: I enjoy a good joke, but this is way past a good joke. it's fine.

0: movie's a turd, but holy hell, the girl went out for the movie,
1: mm-hmm.
0: got the part, and everybody's mad because here's the thing, too. So you got this other Odyssey movie coming out, and people are mad. And people are mad because they can't go there and masturbate.
1: What?
0: Well, because that's the thing.
1: They can't go masturbate?
0: Yeah, yeah, yeah. Because all the nerds are mad because they're like, oh, I only... Look, they would go to Wonder Woman, they could masturbate at the theater.
1: No, they couldn't.
0: They would, you know what I mean? They want a hot girl that they can touch themselves
1: oh,
0: to.
1: Oh, okay, I see what you're
0: and
1: saying.
0: So
1: I see what you're saying now.
0: They're mad.
1: Yeah, okay.
0: Because none of these Odyssey that's they can't touch themselves to that movie. The Supergirl, they're like,
1: they're finding the girl not to be attractive.
0: Right.
1: I got it.
0: Hey, man, okay. I wanted to go there. I wanted to have something to touch myself to.
1: I was yo, they were never allowed to masturbate there.
0: That's what it is, Derek.
1: Okay.
0: They can't. They're like, oh, I can't.
1: Well, it's people just don't like seeing ugly people. That's what
0: I'm saying.
1: That's what it is. Has the, I don't know about masturbating.
0: It does. The nerds love to masturbate to these people.
1: Yeah, I know, but it's also people just don't like watching ugly people on the big screen.
0: They don't.
1: You know?
0: The Odyssey movie, right? You got Athena, who's supposed to be the hottest woman on the planet, but then they cast, like, yeah, man.
1: Listen,
0: like,
1: I'm...
0: like a mid-girl.
1: I'm kind of with them. Like I.
0: Yeah, you want to be able to touch yourself.
1: No,
0: Derek,
1: I just
0: want to
1: see attractive. You just want to see attractive people on the movie screen.
0: So these nerds are bombing this movie because they're like, I can't touch myself to that.
1: No, they're not. They're bombing the movie because the movie's stupid. Because the movie is it's the female superhero thing just doesn't work. It just doesn't work, and it's not a big deal that it doesn't work, because it's just like, yeah, guess what, like. You know, guy, I don't know, fashion, movies, they don't work, right? Because, like, who cares? Like, The Devil Wears Prada is not a bunch of, like, dudes in there playing the main roles. It's girls. Because that's, like, a female movie.
0: I think.
1: So it's, like, guys like superhero movies, so it's hard for them to get behind a Supergirl.
0: Well, I think if they would have cast Sydney Sweeney with their big, giant boobs.
1: No, it
0: Supergirl,
1: wouldn't have worked. It still wouldn't have worked.
2: I think so.
1: Wonder Woman was
0: worked.
1: Hot as hell.
2: With the big boobs, yeah.
0: And guess what? It made $1 billion because all those guys touching themselves to Wonder Woman.
1: Yeah, and Wonder Woman was pretty good. This Supergirl one is dumb as hell.
0: Okay, how many guys touched themselves to Wonder Woman?
1: I mean, I don't think anybody did.
2: Not Wonder Woman, no. She's too manly.
1: No, Wonder Woman was hot as hell. She was.
0: Eradicator
1: she had that cute
0: says,
1: video.
0: Billy is right. Yes. How many dudes touched themselves to Wonder Woman? I bet you a lot of them did.
1: I bet it's under zero.
0: No.
1: I mean, he was masturbating to just like a girl. Like,
0: that one video that she made, how many guys touched themselves to that?
1: I would say none. I would say none.
0: How many guys used to? Okay.
1: You look at the girl, you're like, yo, that girl's hot. There, but you're not like masturbating.
0: They did the cat girl back in those original Batman movies. Did you ever masturbate to cat girl, Nard?
2: Hell yeah, I did.
0: See?
2: Hot as hell.
0: Catwoman.
1: That's
2: creepy. She was drinking the milk and stuff.
0: Yeah, see? He even knows the scene that he touched himself to.
1: This guy's a creep.
2: What do you mean? That was hot. That was the hottest thing.
0: Remember
2: ever.
0: When she gave herself her own
2: like,
0: bath?
2: Like, I wanted a girl to lick out of a bowl like she did.
1: All right.
2: Like, that was hot.
0: That's what I'm talking about, Derek.
2: Like, that. Ugh.
0: When she had the milk out of the bowl, you remember
2: yeah.
0: when she was licking
2: it
0: the latex?
2: It just all, like, seductively, like. Yeah. Like, it was.
0: Do that again, Nar, for the camera.
2: Yeah.
0: Yeah.
2: Yeah.
0: Yeah. Yeah, he loved it.
2: It was a great scene.
0: And you touch yourself to it, right?
2: I did, yeah.
0: See? That's all any dude wants to do. They want to get a good story on the screen. They want to see a hot woman. They're not going to touch themselves at the theater. They might move it around a little, but they're not going to full-on touch themselves. Then they're going to go home. They're going to wait for it to stream, and then they're going to touch themselves. That's just...
1: All right.
0: That's what I think.
1: Yeah. Well, apparently you're right.
0: Spider-Man Brand New Day presale might make more than Supergirl. It probably will. Spider-Man's different because people love Spider-Man, that character.
1: Yeah, Spider-Man has a huge following, of course. Yeah, one of the bigger superheroes.
0: Supergirl doesn't have a huge following. So how are you going to get people interested in Supergirl? You got to cast just a baddie.
1: Yeah, just a baddie.
0: To play Supergirl.
1: Uh-huh. And then also just not release
0: That's
1: it.
0: The only way you're going to get dudes to go to the theater, horned up dudes to go to the theater.
1: Yeah, good luck. I just don't see it happening ever with a Supergirl, with a Captain Marvel.

0: Oh, the Marvels. Oh, gosh, that was awful.
1: Mm-hmm.
0: But they weren't baddies.
1: No, they weren't. They weren't. Because I don't think baddies are going to play that role. Because baddies can't, you know, do the action stuff.
0: All I'm saying is I'm going to go to the movie because people are so rude. They're calling her that she looks like Chaka from this creature from 1974.
1: Okay.
0: It got.
1: They're really being rude, huh?
0: They are. It's got 59% on Rotten Tomatoes.
1: That's not too bad.
0: Some of the comments were, Supergirl review, DC is already back to making mediocre superhero movies.
1: That's not good.
0: This one says, Variety says, Supergirl review, Millie Alcock takes charge in the dystopian superhero movie so flat, it's super horrendous.
1: What's her name?
0: It's okay. Alcock, right? She was in the Dragon movie, or that show you like. She was in the early season, or I guess, of the Dragon movie.
1: Oh, yeah, she was the Rhaenyra or whatever at the beginning of it.
0: Yeah, her name is Millie.
1: Mm.
0: Man, they're mean to her. They're mean to her face.
1: Yeah, she's not a very good-looking person.
0: She's not, and that's why it was weird.
1: Mm-hmm.
0: Look, they got Superman. They always try to find the most handsome dudes on the planet to play Superman.
1: Yeah.
0: So women can touch themselves. You know they touch themselves to Superman.
1: Well, I think it's because if you're a good-looking female, you're probably doing porn. Right? Instead of, like, wasting it in Hollywood. You're probably doing OnlyFans.
0: Porn women have a distinct look.
1: Yeah. Hot.
0: Do you think all of them are hot, Nord?
2: No, not all of them.
0: Nah.
1: Well, of course not all of them. Duh.
0: They got a distinct look.
2: Yeah.
1: But, you know.
0: This guy says Billy would check out Brokeback Mountain 2 if it came out. If it was two hot chicks, probably.
1: Yeah. Because that's probably what Brokeback Mountain 2 would be.
0: It would be two hot women, right?
1: Yeah, so you're right.
0: Cowboy outfits.
1: Good one, sir.
0: So I would be checking that out.
1: Yeah.
0: All right, let me take a quick break. We'll be right back.

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8: 51, right near SeaWorld. We got VIP tickets later on with Big Dummy Trivia. Did you see Unk's photo?
9: No, I didn't.
8: I'll give you credit, Nard. Looks pretty nice.
10: Oh, thank you. I appreciate that.
8: Some people are saying you look skinny fat. I think you look pretty nice.
10: Oh, thank you.
8: Let's see here. Look, this is Nard. He posted a thirst trap, Derek. What's wrong? It's a shirtless photo.
10: Yeah.
8: He's been working hard on his body.
10: Trying to.
8: And he got the abs done by Dr. Genevieve last Christmas. And he posted a photo. Now, I can't see it on Instagram, so I don't know what the caption says. Nora, could you let us know what the caption says?
9: It looks like he's got, like, scabies or something. Like,
8: yeah,
9: on his
8: let's
9: tummy.
8: Not talk about that part.
9: Okay, all right.
10: That's the surgery stuff.
9: Yeah, sure.
10: It is.
8: All right, there he is. There's Unk. All right, so tell us about the caption. What does that say?
10: I'm feeling cute, may delete in the morning.
8: Oh, feeling cute, might delete. You know what you need to do?
10: Yeah.
8: Which I see a lot on X, is you need to post that and then say, there are nudes in the comments, not lying.
9: Oh, yeah.
8: So you need to
9: like
8: do
9: that.
8: That's
9: like the big thing to do.
8: Okay. Yeah, so you got to do that and just let everybody
9: it's
8: know.
9: It's hard to do that on Instagram, though.
10: Right.
8: I know, but that's why you got to.

0: on X, Twitter.
1: Yeah.
0: And then you can be like, yeah, nudes in the comments.
2: Oh,
0: and
2: he won't do that, though.
0: People go through all the comments looking for your nudes. You should do that.
2: His ex was taken away. Yeah. So.
0: I know. Start
1: our
0: a new
1: boss
0: one.
1: Has it.
2: Oh, no. He won't. He'll never do that.
0: Oh, really. My gosh. You're a stubborn old buzzard.
2: He is.
0: That's what
2: some would call him a POS.
1: What?
0: You're just a buzzard.
1: I thought it would be pointless to get on it because you have to pay to get be seen, right?
2: You really do, yeah.
0: I really
2: it would be pointless. It would be pointless.
0: But
2: I just like to bitch at you.
0: I have to give up a streaming service or something to afford to pay for X.
2: Mm-hmm.
0: And I'm just not quite there. I tried to watch, so I was going through and I needed a show that was in black and white because I really like that Spider-Noir. In black and white. It helps me fall asleep. So I went to Peacock, and I was looking for shows in black and white, and they had Twilight Zone on, I think, Paramount, and then they had the Munsters on Peacock. So I put the Munsters on, right?
2: Yeah.
0: But I'm ready to fall asleep, and then all of a sudden an ad popped up right in the middle. It woke me up. I was like, what is this bright-ass ad? I was looking for something in black and white to put me to sleep.
2: Yeah. I do like black and white to put you to sleep.
0: Yes,
2: yeah.
0: It's the best. And so I got a...
2: I watched that Batman versus Superman in black and white. That's
0: isn't that
2: pretty
0: cool?
2: Hard. Oh, it is cool. It's pretty hard. My chick hates it, though. Like, she hates
0: it. I just like it to go to sleep.
2: Yeah, I know what you mean.
0: Black and white show would be The Stooges. I never watched that, so I don't know what those guys are. They might be a little too
2: loud. I like to watch like a new show that they do in black and white.
0: I do. I like the new shows.
2: Yeah, now, watching old shows is tough.
0: The Munsters? I don't know. I wanted to watch them, but the big issue with... And the Munsters. So if you don't know what the Munsters are, it's these
2: isn't
0: guys...
2: Isn't that Frankenstein?
0: It's Frankenstein. It's the little werewolf kid.
2: Yeah.
0: And then the mom is like the bride of Frankenstein. And then you got the vampire grandpa.
2: And the mom of... the mom's like hot, though, right?
0: I mean...
2: I always liked it. Yeah, I thought she was hot. But I was also into the like that big boob scary girl that is always popping up at the Comic-Cons. I forget her name.
0: I know what you're talking
2: about.
0: She
2: has like black hair and just giant knockers.
0: A lot of dudes used to touch themselves to this woman.
2: Yeah, she was so hot.
0: Oh, I met her.
2: She was Elvira.
0: Elvira. Yeah. She had huge
2: to me. She
0: jugs.
2: Was like the dark Dolly Parton.
0: I have a funny photo because it looks like my chin is resting on her breast. But that's just because her it's just how the photo was taken, and her boobs are just ginormous.
2: They're just huge. Yeah.
0: Yeah.
2: And I'm a fan.
0: Yeah, a lot of dudes. I mean, a lot of dudes would just murder their thing to that.
2: Oh, she would have the biggest lines. Usually, she'd make a ton of money at those things. I don't know about now, but...
0: I remember meeting her.
2: I don't even know if she's still alive.
0: Now that you mention it, I feel like there were guys in line that had a boner.
2: I mean, hopefully they could, you know, hide that.
0: I don't think nerds can.
2: Oh, no, she's still alive, too.
0: Yeah, she's 74. In great shape. She's 74. In great shape.
2: Yeah, she does look... I'm seeing, like, recent pictures of her. Like, good for her.
0: Yeah, I don't think... I think nerds, they can't control their boners and... Comic-Cons in public and stuff like that.
2: I don't think I've ever seen a boner at a Comic-Con.
0: Yeah, I think I have.
2: All right.
0: You've been
2: to more, so.
0: You know how some people don't know they have food on their face?
2: Yeah.
0: And they're just walking around, or they got food in their teeth, and they have no idea. That's how nerds are with their boners at Comic-Cons. They don't even know it, Derek.
2: No, yeah. They don't even get in trouble for it, because it's like, well, that's a nerd.
0: It's a nerd, yeah.
2: What do you want us to do?
0: Yeah, that's a nerd boner.
2: Mm-hmm. The crazy ones, though, are the guys that go to, like, the adult video ones, like the...
0: That'd be Chris.
2: Yeah, oh, Chris, that's his dream.
0: Chris's dream
2: is
0: to
2: go to a adult video...
0: A porn Comic-Con.
2: Comic-Con, yeah. Like, he wants that so bad.
0: So does Nord.
1: No, what?
2: You know what? Would be so weird.
0: You know what I think is kind of out of style right now?
2: What?
0: And I don't know how it happened, but what you don't see that much anymore is lesbian stuff.
2: No, you don't.
0: Where the guys are really into the lesbian stuff.
2: Mm-mm.
0: The only thing that guys want to see now is a woman just get it.
2: Yep.
0: I really think that's all. I think Nard might be one of the last remaining dudes that watch the lesbian stuff.
2: Yeah. No, those things have such little views on, like, the porn sites. It's crazy. Nobody cares about that.
0: I never thought that lesbians would go out of style.
2: They're definitely out of style. They are, I mean, Nard is like the last one.
1: Oh, that's fine. I'll embrace them.
2: Yeah, I don't.

0: care.
1: That's right. You get them all to yourself.
2: Hell yeah, I do.
0: Yeah, even though he's alone, he gets no women. But
1: back to this photo.
0: What a loser.
1: Back to this photo that you posted. What are some of the comments, Derek, about Nard's topless photo?
0: I hate you.
2: No,
0: it's the morning. Please delete.
1: All right, Nard. What,
0: this
1: what,
0: ain't it.
1: All right, what are you seeing?
2: I'm getting girls that saying it's about time. It looks good.
0: No.
2: Some fire. What?
0: You had one girl.
2: Yeah.
0: You had one girl that was like, okay, this is hot.
2: No, there was another one.
0: No.
2: Yeah.
0: Mm-mm.
2: Yeah.
0: You can't even read.
1: Nard, why don't you invite a girl to our BMS Live tomorrow?
0: Oh, and that girl's trolling you, too.
2: Oh, that's fine. I'll take the troll.
0: Finally looks good. And she's, like, laughing about it. It's the morning. Please delete. Don't wait till the morning. Delete it now. Damn, you really do have a lot of mirrors.
1: He does.
0: Cookie crisp. That's what somebody said. That's my favorite comment. Cookie crisp.
1: He does have a lot of mirrors.
0: He does have a lot of mirrors. He also has a lot of scabs and scabies on his tummy.
2: That's from the surgery.
0: No, it ain't.
2: It is.
0: Don't
2: ask
0: no.
2: Dr. J.
0: I will.
1: The funniest one is Devin, who it looks like his photo, his profile photo on X, is a topless photo of himself.
0: Yeah.
1: And he sent me a message saying, Billy, do something with him.
0: Yeah, Billy, do something with him.
2: Yeah, they're dumb.
0: I love the one where he's like dancing in front of the guy changing his tire. People are like, yo, that dude changing your tire has to be like, what the hell is going on?
2: How do you think he noticed?
0: Oh, man.
1: Well, why are you dancing with the guy that's changing your tire?
0: He's like, the guy's changing his tire because Nard can't do it on his own.
2: No, it was not a tire.
0: And so Nard is like, he's doing like a TikTok dancey, like while the guy's changing his tire. Like, while he's got this, like, real man doing a real job behind him that he could easily do.
1: Well, yeah, Nard.
2: I got a patch job, so I couldn't do that.
1: Nard honestly feels that he's a hot girl. He doesn't think he's a hot dude. Nard thinks he's a hot girl.
0: No, he has female energy like you wouldn't believe.
1: You see those when girls get in car crashes, and then they get out of their car, and their car's all smashed, and they do a hot TikTok dance?
0: Yep.
1: That's what Nard did with his car.
0: That
1: he's getting his tire patched.
0: While
1: he's
0: some man was changing his tire.
2: Yeah, getting paid to do it.
1: Yeah, but Nard thinks he's... Yeah, but you're not getting paid to be a hot TikTok girl.
2: Well, I'm just standing there doing nothing.
0: No, he does. He makes like $13 a month doing it. He's like, no, I get payouts. And I'm like, oh, you really? Let me see. And then I see, and it's like, he got $12 one month.
1: Nard, you have people wishing there were cliffs where we live so they could push you off.
2: Well, I drag them down with me.
0: But like Nard's like, well, listen, I gotta do what I gotta do to make my money. And I'm like, it's $12. $12.
2: Yeah.
0: That you made. Well, that's $12 I didn't have.
2: Exactly.
1: You know how many monsters I can buy with that?
0: But it's like, you know how much more money he could have, like, how long it takes him to do these TikToks? I mean, these are, sometimes it takes him 3 days to film these.
2: What?
0: You know? Lots of choreography. How do you say that word? Choreography? Choreography?
1: Close enough, Derek.
0: But, like, this guy.
1: Nailed it.
0: And then he's got to hire a cameraman. So he's actually losing money on these. He's buying Meta glasses.
1: Nard, serious question. What are you going to do when you grow up? Like, what's your job? What do you want to do?
0: What do you mean he's 45 years old?
2: Yeah,
1: I know.
2: It
1: doesn't mean he's grown.
0: This is it.
1: What are you going to do when you grow up?
0: He's got 7 years left.
1: What's your plan?
2: I got no plans.
1: You got nothing?
2: No.
0: He doesn't have no retirement. He ain't got no 401k.
1: Yeah, he's got that one that's in the clouds.
0: Yeah, right. This probably got like, I don't know, $1,000 in it.
1: Still, that's more than he has now.
0: Okay, all right.
1: What do you got in your bank now, Nard?
0: I know how much he has. He has $87, if I'm being honest.
1: You got $87 in the bank?
0: Yeah, but he has some pending charges, so it's going to be negative soon.
1: But doesn't he get paid tomorrow?
0: He does get paid. Yeah. He'll skate by.
1: What's up, Cody?
3: What's going on, guys?
1: What's up, buddy?
3: So, you know, once again, scrolling through TikTok since you brought it up, and I don't know why Nard's stuff comes up, but his new thing is, you know, Nard is back. It's like, who cares?
2: That's his not my videos new thing.
1: Bro, the dude got back here in 2022.
0: He's been back here for like 3 years.

0: He's hanging on to that bit a long time.
1: It's not
2: because he deleted his TikTok and then he reactivated it.
3: Oh, and then he's like, "Yo, I'm back."
0: Back.
1: No, you dumbass. It's been like that the entire time.
3: Cody's right.
1: No, he's a dumbass.
3: No, he's not.
1: Yeah.
3: The last thing he is a dumbass. You're a dumbass.
1: Not the last thing.
2: Hey, Derek.
3: Yes, sir.
2: Give me some VIP tickets, because I'm tired of Nart and Daniel talking crap on the radio.
3: Okay, right. I'll hit you up, Cody.
0: I will hit you up, buddy.
3: I'll hit you up.
0: Did you just honk at him, Nart?
1: Yeah, I did.
0: You just said, rah, rah, rah. Did you see someone posted, because
3: he's going to get beat.
0: This was so funny. So I open up X this morning.
3: Yes, sir.
0: And a guy, he goes, look at the captions, hesitate, as someone's trying to put captions on our audio pieces, right?
3: Yeah. And they're trying. It's Nard's part.
0: Yeah, it's Nard's part. It's so funny.
3: And the caption's like.
0: So the captions are trying to figure out what the hell Nard said.
3: Yeah, that's the funniest part, is when the captions are like, I think this is what he said. You can't see. But if you see it with the captions kind of like they kind of glitch for a second. They're like I don't
0: Nard
3: know.
0: Does.
3: I do love that though. Yes. Nard does have the funniest clips. I swear he does.
0: People are asking if Daniel is scheduled for tomorrow. Yes, he is scheduled for tomorrow to be here.
3: Nice.
0: So we'll get Daniel a couple tickets.
3: Yep.
0: So, if we can reserve two of the tickets for Daniel and a guest. So, he will be at our event tomorrow, and he'll be on the show tomorrow morning.
3: Oh, yeah. He could probably take up those ones that they were offering you yesterday.
0: Well, I took four because
3: I know, but they offered
0: go.
3: Eight.
0: Yeah, and then
3: I'm taking zero. Nar's not taking
1: nope.
3: any.
0: All right. Well, we'll give two to Daniel, and then I'll see if I got another couple buddies that want to go.
3: Yeah.
0: Well, I only have six, so Jerry's already in. Mm-hmm. And then I got a buddy Ernie that's already in. And then actually, never mind. I already got.
3: Damn, Jerry and Ernie.
0: Yep.
3: What a crew.
0: It's pretty cool. And then I think my buddy Sean will probably go. Mm. If he's not working.
3: There you go. You got VIP all right
0: there.
3: Yeah,
0: so all the tickets are gone. Sorry, guys.
3: Yep.
0: So don't ask me for any. Clav, this clavicular guy. Did you see this? It made Daily Mail, made headlines.
3: Okay.
0: As this guy is streaming with the Sophie Rain,
3: mm-hmm.
0: made headlines that the guy, this clavicular, the look maxing guy, got rejected by every woman in Paris.
3: Oh, man. That's what I hear happens to Americans, though, overseas. Which used to not be like that. I used to feel like Americans were gassed up, like when they went overseas, like they would get ass, and now they, like, foreign girls hate them.
0: Clavicular was forced to concede that he has no game after he was ridiculed for being rejected by every girl in Paris.
3: And if Clavicular is, like, getting rejected by every girl in Paris, like, I don't think a lot of guys have a shot.
0: That's what I was saying, Derek.
3: Yeah.
0: No wonder dudes are scared to go up to women. This guy... he's got a crew following him.
3: Uh-huh.
0: He's there for Paris Fashion Week. He's in the show.
3: Yeah. He can't get ass.
0: He's with Sophie Rain, which what do they say? If you want to get hot women,
3: be with hot women.
0: Mm-hmm. So he's with one of the hotter women out there.
3: She's like the most on OnlyFans. She makes the most amount of money.
0: And he still can't get any booty. Can't even get a bite of booty.
3: Which really confuses me because, again, I thought that... remember when there was a thing where it was like, oh, you need to go get a foreign wife because American women don't know how to treat you. But it's like, how the hell can that happen?
0: Either there's just so many hot dudes in Paris.
3: Which I imagine there are.
0: I mean, this guy makes $100,000 a month from streaming.
3: It's pretty good.
0: And
3: pretty damn good.
0: And he goes, after failing to capture girls' attention, he admitted to his friends, I am dropping game, but it's not hitting. I'm shooting air balls today.
3: It happens, though. I think you gotta just keep going.
0: You gotta keep fishing.
3: Yeah,
0: you don't just row the boat back to shore. No, you gotta keep fishing.
3: Yeah.
0: Nard, would you say that this Clav guy is a handsome guy?
3: Nard thinks he's better looking than him.
1: I do.
0: You think you're better looking than this guy?
3: Remember, he thinks he's better looking than.
1: Something's wrong with his face.
0: What?
1: I don't know. Something's
3: crazy
1: off.
3: For Nard to say that.
1: I think it's his hair that stole me off.
0: Do you think this is bad?

0: bad hair?
1: No, of course not. He's a handsome guy. Yep.
0: I think he's got gray hair.
1: Good looking young man. Way better. I mean, he's way better looking than Nar could ever hope to be.
0: He's got like 32 years on you. Mm-hmm. He's 32 years younger than you.
2: Yeah, that's fine. He can still look ugly.
0: I don't think he does.
1: Like, in a way, I do admire how just stupid Nard is. Oh, I really do.
0: Yesterday, if you were listening yesterday, mm-hmm. when Nard, I asked him, I'm like, hey, is there anything you could have done better in your marriage?
1: Nothing.
0: No.
1: I continued that conversation after the show, and he still couldn't come up with nothing. He's like, no, Derek, I'm serious. Like, I literally couldn't have done anything better. No. I was the perfect husband.
2: I was.
1: That's what he said.
0: You honestly believe that you were the perfect husband?
1: Mm-hmm.
2: Yeah.
1: Yeah. He does.
2: My all?
0: You gave it your all?
2: Yeah.
0: Huh.
1: Yeah, no, it's crazy.
0: Derek, what do you think Nard could have probably done better in his marriage?
1: I mean, there's a ton of stuff. One, lie. Like, he could have stopped lying all the time. Yeah, yeah. That was a big problem.
0: You're going to lose credibility with your partner if you're lying all the time.
1: I think he also could have been less of a bitch, and that would have helped his marriage because his wife would have had a little more confidence that she was married to a man.
0: That's true.
1: That's what his wife really wanted. His wife wanted to be married to a man.
0: Well, she wanted a cowboy.
1: Yeah.
0: So he could have dressed like a cowboy and been a man.
1: Uh-huh. But Nard was just a coward.
0: His wife wanted to be picked up on a steed. You know mm-hmm. what I mean? Like Nard on a steed.
1: Like, instead of hopping off video games when his wife was pulling into the driveway, he should have told her, like, I'll do what I want.
0: You know what he should have been doing? He should have been doing man work with his shirt off, and then his wife comes home from work, and he's doing man stuff.
1: He shouldn't have been locked in a dog kennel because he couldn't figure out how to get out for his YouTube video. That's probably what he shouldn't have done. That's a true story.
3: In the U.S., 1 in 5 children with cancer will not survive. 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
1: Everyone quiet! 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Wow, you're so good, Harrison.
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0: 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Clipped my truck, you know, hit us in the side. The police, they told me, you know, that I was gonna be okay. I didn't have to worry about anything. But, you know, after they left, I was just there alone, and I didn't feel like comfortable at all, you know. So we called Herman & Herman to help us out, and they really led the way. They took care of our injuries. They took care of my vehicle. They really put us first. I'd recommend Herman & Herman to anybody.
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1: Hey, you guys haven't seen us in a while, so come see us tomorrow night for BMS Live. 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
2: Yes.
1: So I got VIP tickets coming up later on the program with Big Dummy Trivia. When I say limited seating, I think there's like 200 spots. But if you go to kissrocks.com, we'll alert you if the place is packed, right? If there's no more seats for your buttocks.
2: Yeah, people are asking about that. So if you download the Kiss Rocks app, there's nothing you got to do. Just if you have the notifications on tomorrow, if it, you know, packs out, you'll get a notification.
1: That's right.
2: There's nothing you got to sign up for, though, or anything.
1: No, it should be fun. 2 hours of Nard hitting on all the women there.
2: I'm going to take
1: the mic into the crowd is what I'm going to do.
2: I don't even think we'll need mics.
1: Yeah, I'm going to have mics.
2: Oh, okay.
1: I want to get into the crowd. Just because.
2: I think everybody will just be able to hear us.
1: Nard bombed last time. I know, but I got to interact with the crowd. When I was watching the last BMS Live, I was sending Nard out there, and he wasn't paying attention. That was really the downfall of Nard.
2: That was,
1: That's when I was like, this guy pissed me off so bad.
2: Yeah, that was, he did piss you off. He pissed me off bad, too.
1: It almost ruined BMS Live.
2: Right.
1: Because he wasn't paying attention when I was like, hey, ask this person a question. So I'm just going to do it myself now.
2: Mm.
1: You know, if you want something done right, what do they say?
2: You got to
1: do it yourself.
2: Yeah.
1: So people are asking, what's a good time to show up early? I have no idea.
2: Yeah, I don't even know if it'll pack out. You might be able to show up at 7. I don't know.
1: Yeah, so it's just going to be, you know, I want to interact with the audience. That's what I want. So hopefully you guys will show up. If you don't, well then.
2: Right.
1: Noises in an empty home led to the discovery of a burglar that was naked in the bathtub.
2: Hmm.
1: She was a real scary woman, 46 years old, facing charges of burglary. Why is she not being charged with being naked?
2: I don't know. Maybe because she was inside, I guess.
1: You know, if this
2: woman wasn't her home.
1: But... I know this is rude, but if this woman was attractive, I'd be like, oh, well, don't charge her. She was just lost.
2: Mm-hmm.
1: But the fact that she's like a tough to look at type.
2: Oh, it's like charger.
1: Charger. Like throw the book at her.
2: That's not right.
1: Throw the entire book at her. Throw two books at her. Do they have two books that they can throw at her?
2: I mean, I know you're just being honest, but it's like that's not how that should work.
1: I'm being an American.
2: Yeah,
1: that's how we feel in America.
2: You're right. I mean, I'm not saying you're wrong.
1: If she was an attractive woman, you'd be like, oh, let's help her get home.
2: Mm-hmm.
1: But no, since this woman is a tough look at. It's like, all right, I want her charged. Yes, I want burglary. I want breaking and entering. I want criminal trespass. I want 2 counts of failing to comply with the police. You know what I mean? I want resisting arrest.
2: Yeah.
1: I want public indecency, public intoxication on drugs. I also want her to be charged with, you know, solicitation because she was naked. I want whatever charge. Vandalism. I'm just trying to think of any charge that we could. You know, assault with
2: murder.
1: Assault with 2 ugly weapons.
2: Yeah.
1: Press, you know what I mean? Anything, whatever. You would feel the same way if it was a hot dude naked in your house. You'd probably be like, oh, man, he just lost.
2: Yeah.
1: But it was a big, fat bozo, right? All gross looking. You'd be like, nah, charge him with everything. Throw the books at him. This 84-year-old woman fired a gunshot as a warning to the neighbor that was cutting the grass.
2: All right. Fired a warning shot.
1: Yeah, she did.
2: You should never fire a warning
1: shot.
2: Well,
1: Charlene is charged with aggravated assault with a deadly weapon. Discharging a firearm. The incident happened at

0: 8:15 p.m. So I assume she was plumb tuckered out, ready to go. Yeah, she already had supper at 5 p.m. She was ready to go to bed.
1: 8:15 though, it's still there's still some light outside. And you can't, like, I don't know where they're at, but mowing the yard in, like, the middle of the day is going to give you a heat stroke.
0: Well, 8 unless you're a professional. That's true.
1: Yeah, it's still going to be light outside a little bit.
0: Well, she said, I want to give the neighbors a scare due to the ongoing noise issue with the...
1: Yeah, like, sunset here isn't until, like, 8:40.
0: Well, if you live in a neighborhood where there's old people... Just know that they've probably had dinner at 4:30.
1: But how the hell
0: o'clock.
1: Are they going to bed when it's still light outside? It's still light. Like, there's still light coming into your windows.
0: I know, but they just fall asleep.
1: Okay. All right. Yeah, I mean, it sounds like this old lady needs to be in a home somewhere.
0: She probably had her... You know how they have all their pills in those little things? Like, it's got the name of the pill on that little plastic thing.
1: Yeah, Sunday, Monday, too. Yeah,
0: she's
1: right.
0: She's probably got that out.
1: Mm-hmm.
0: And she's looking out the blind. Damn kids mowing the lawn.
1: Yeah, God forbid they keep up with their yard. You should just be happy that they're keeping up with their yard.
0: Damn them.
1: I thought most people get pissed, like, at people that, you know, leave their yard unkept.
0: How are you supposed to have a kept lawn here when you can't water your grass?
1: Well, we've had a lot of rain this year, so that hadn't really been a problem.
0: Yeah, but it's not making my grass grow.
1: It's not? Oh,
0: no.
1: God, dude.
0: It's all
1: the grass out where
0: burnt.
1: Dude, it's insane.
0: Well, the weeds, I got a million weeds.
1: Mm-hmm.
0: And how am I supposed to control those? Because they come from up on this hill, and they all blow down into my yard.
1: Well, that sucks.
0: So then I get all these weeds.
1: Man, that sucks.
0: It does.
1: I would just hate to live where you live. That just, oh.
0: Hey, I thank you, Derek. It does
1: terrible.
0: Suck.
1: Yeah, no, that just, God.
0: Did you know that pop songs have grown more immoral and meaner over the past 60 years?
1: I mean, yeah, just the world has. So
0: you think about, they used to be.
1: Pop songs used to be very nice.
0: I imagine they're about, like, milkshakes.
1: Oh, yeah.
0: And going on a date and having the top down on
1: your. And not the
0: your,
1: milkshakes that bring
0: car.
1: All the boys to the yard.
0: No, we're talking about going and having a milkshake.
1: Yeah, an actual milkshake. Yeah, of course.
2: Ooh, that's so good.
1: Shut up.
2: What?
1: It's like, but yeah, now pop songs are dirty. They are.
0: And mean.
1: They are mean, for sure. It's just because that's how the world is.
0: The world is very mean.
1: Yeah, and it's very dirty. And so pop music, I get what it's saying. It's like pop music used to be like this nice, friendly, you know, wholesome station you could put on. But now it's like, man, you put on some pop music and they're probably talking about sex.
0: It's talking about sex or making fun of somebody.
1: Mm-hmm.
0: Or being mean.
1: I do like the other, like, man, pop music is mean now.
0: Well, they're saying it's all about, like, cheating on your man.
1: Uh-huh.
0: Being scandalous,
1: right.
0: Hoeing out,
1: mm-hmm.
0: right? Encouraging hoe activities.
1: Yeah. No, it's, I mean, I don't listen to a lot of pop music, but I imagine.
0: Yeah, if your man can't get it up, then you'll find a new man, that kind of stuff, right? If you can't make this pop, I'll find a new man that can. I mean, all this, it used to be, if you can't make it pop, we'll figure it out.
1: Yeah, don't
0: I
1: worry.
0: Love you.
1: There's other qualities about you that I love.
0: Instead, it's like, no, you can't make this pop. I'm going to have to find a new man that can.
1: Which I get, you know, be a little selfish there.
0: Yeah, I guess.
1: If he can't make it pop, especially at that age, when you're listening to that kind of music, you got a problem.
0: That's right.
1: But you're right. Pop music, dirty as hell, though.
0: Let's see. I got an insane story about a hospital worker.
1: Okay.
0: I got a story about Wendy's employees.
1: Uh-oh.
0: This woman complains about compliments.
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0: always giving me pop quizzes.
1: This is not a test.
0: Will I pass the test? Mr. Rubin suggests that Kolaire installs water heaters.
1: Which we do.
0: And he's waiting for me to say the whole idea is preposterous.
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1: Give me fuel, give me fire, give me that which I desire.
2: Coming in, I'll tell you what a hotel worker might have done. What these Wendy's employees did. Get to that. Also, this woman who I watched the video, I'm like, she's very mid. She's probably a 4 or 5. She's like, I just want you guys to know I prefer the mid guys.
3: Yeah.
2: So you prefer the guys that are
3: that you're gonna
2: for
3: get
2: you?
3: Yeah.
2: You prefer the guys that are on planet Earth for mm-hmm. you? Okay. So yeah. We'll get to that. There's this funny story. So Dua Lipa, you guys know her? She's like a pop artist.
3: Of course.
2: And she does, you know, a little bit of twerking every once in a while. She's, I guess, got a very provocative show. A lot of guys like her. They find her to be very attractive.
3: Oh, yeah, she is.
2: They say that she should play Wonder Woman, like the next Wonder Woman.
3: Okay, I don't know about that, but all right.
2: But she just got married to a guy. The only thing I know him from was Fantastic Beasts, the Harry Potter movie. I forget the dude's name. But it was a redhead. He was, you know, a little wizard dude, and he had red hair, but he played that dude's brother. Anyways, he married Dua Lipa. Well, I have audio of his ex-girlfriend talking about how different it was. So he actually met Dua Lipa out to dinner with his girlfriend.
3: Oh, my God.
2: Yeah.
3: Okay, and so now it's...
2: Yeah, listen to what now this guy, the man that just married Dua Lipa, what his ex had to say about him. Let me see if I can pull this up here real quick. Here we go.
4: Vic's ex-British boy was the way that he was with you and the things that he said he wanted and didn't want out of his life compared to him now is the complete, like, 360 of the opposite of what he said he wanted with you.
5: This man would be like, I would never date somebody that gets paparazzi'd. I would never date a famous person. I would never go to the Met Gala. That's corny.
4: While he was sitting at dinner with you.
5: Oh my God. They met. My ex-boyfriend is now engaged to someone who he met her while he was having dinner with me. Like, she sat next to us at this restaurant in London. Whatever. Which is crazy.
2: And she lost her dude at dinner.
3: But in
2: to Dua Lipa.
3: He did everything opposite of what he said. Oh, I'd never do this. I'd never do that. That's what guys. I don't even want to say that's just what guys do.
2: No, that's what women do. They bend the rules.
3: Yes.
2: For the guy they're into.
3: Yeah. That's just what happens.
4: That one's a tough one. Every time I'm like, geez.
5: Every time any of my friends have issues with their ex-boyfriends, I just talk about my ex-boyfriend and what I go through so they can, like, feel better about their situation. Like, you know what? It could be worse.
3: I just think that you're dumb if you put... This is why you should never put stipulations on anything like that, because you're always going to look stupid. Because you're going to change it like this guy did. This guy went against everything he ever said. This one girl's just like, but this guy said that he would never date a girl like this, that, and that.
6: He hated paparazzi.
3: Right. But then he got with Dua Lipa, and he's like, I'm fine with paparazzi. Yeah.
2: Now they have paparazzi following him everywhere. Yeah.
6: And it's like, how do you want me to pose?
2: Yeah, taking photos of their wedding.
3: I mean, this was Nard. Nard's done this, too.
2: Yeah, I forget. She was wearing a Chanel dress, like a really expensive wedding dress.
3: Yeah.
2: Right? And they were all taking photos, and he's just next to her, loving the paparazzi.
6: Yeah.
3: Right. I mean, Nard was never going to introduce a girl to his son, all this other nonsense crap.
6: Nope.
3: That we always said was ridiculous.
2: He was never
3: going to
2: buy a girl anything.
6: I know, never.
3: Yeah, ever. And then, you know, all that changed. It went right out the window.
6: Right out the window. Super fast.
3: I got it, Nard. I'll explain it for you.
2: Derek, can you help him out?
3: Yeah.
2: Can you explain it?
3: Yeah. I that's what I was doing. I don't need you to be my hype man.
6: I can be your hype man for my own story.
3: What a dumbass you are.
6: And I can do that.
3: Well, you could do that. Like, I wish I didn't have to, like, tell the story. I wish you could be like, oh, my God, I did this. I wish you would say that, but won't.
2: All you'll say is, yeah, I did, is what you're going to hit me with.
6: Cut him off. I'm just going to be his hype man.
3: Well, the audio was over. You didn't have to cut him off. Exactly.
2: Nard changed all the rules.
3: Every

0: everything. Everything. It was.
1: He's a fraud.
0: It was embarrassing.
2: You're a fraud?
1: Yes, you are a fraud. Because you don't stand on principles.
0: You have to say you're a fraud.
2: I don't think that's a fraud thing to do.
0: It's your fault because.
2: No.
0: You're the one that put all these stipulations that you would never do
2: my
0: this,
2: own
0: that,
2: rules.
0: Or. That's why.
2: Yeah, you
0: that's
2: can
0: why
2: do that.
0: You're a fraud.
1: That's
0: you
1: the
0: dumbass.
1: Definition
2: that's,
1: of a
2: that's
1: fraud.
2: That's what makes you
1: that's
2: a fraud.
1: Not a fraud. When you
2: when you're a boss of your own rules, you can change it.
1: No,
2: and
1: you
2: no
1: can't.
2: A
1: fraud is somebody who
0: Yes.
1: You say you're this way, but you're really something else.
0: No. You had these principles. You had these things that you stood on that you were like, this is who I am as a man.
2: Yeah.
0: And then you completely changed all of them. That literally is the definition of a fraud.
2: That's not the definition.
0: Yes, it is.

0: all the rules.
1: Everything. Everything. It was.
0: He's a fraud.
1: It was embarrassing.
2: You're a fraud?
0: Yes, you are a fraud. Because you don't stand on principles.
1: You have to say you're a fraud.
2: I don't think that's a fraud thing to do.
1: It's your fault because.
2: No.
1: You're the one that put all these stipulations that you would never do
2: my
1: this,
2: own
1: that,
2: rules.
1: Or. That's why.
2: Yeah, you
1: that's
2: can
1: why
2: do that.
1: You're a fraud.
0: That's
1: you
0: the
1: dumbass.
0: Definition
2: that's,
0: of a
2: that's
0: fraud.
2: That's what makes you
1: that's
2: a fraud.
1: Not a fraud.
2: When you're a boss of your own rules, you can change it.
0: No,
2: and
0: you
2: no
0: can't.
2: One can.
0: A fraud is somebody who
1: Yes.
0: You say you're this way, but you're really something else.
1: No. You had these principles. You had these things that you stood on that you were like, this is who I am as a man.
2: Yeah.
1: And then you completely changed all of them. That literally is the definition of a fraud.
2: That's not the definition.
1: Yes, it is.

0: Never.
1: Yes, you did.
2: You said you were done with all that.
0: We all know that. No, I said.
2: I do know. Nope. I was here.
0: You guys know I said first date.
2: No.
0: Yes.
1: No.
0: What do you mean? No.
1: You said you would never buy a woman a morsel of food to eat.
0: I never
1: She's
0: said
1: on her
0: that.
1: Own.
0: Never.
2: That's what you said.
0: That's not what I said.
2: Mm-hmm.
0: Nope, it's not.
2: And then you were like, I'm never dating outside my race and all this other stuff.
0: Okay, Darryl, yeah. Will you stop
2: That's
0: and eat
2: what
0: your
2: you
0: hat?
2: Said.
0: Just eat your hat right now.
2: That's what you said.
0: Stop. You're talking out your ass.
2: Get then.
0: Oh, my God. I
2: said,
0: never
2: what
0: said
2: are you
0: that.
2: Talking about,
0: I
2: dude?
0: I never said that.
2: I was like, the best women are outside your race.
0: Oh, my God. I never said that.
3: I'm not saying you're a Nazi.
1: Too.
2: Yeah. I couldn't imagine.
1: He was stashing human body parts. When investigators searched his apartment, they say they found a gruesome collection that included skull jar.
2: It just makes you, like, there's real cannibals out there. And we're just walking with, they're walking amongst us.
1: They say he got some of the remains through his hospital job and then dug up others.
2: I bet,
1: from
2: yeah.
1: abandoned cemeteries.
0: Sick. Oh, sick.
1: I don't know that he was killing these people, but he was, you know.
2: Yeah, no, that's what, I'm looking at the story now. There's no indication of that yet. Obviously, they're still investigating.
1: Man, this dude's got some weird taste buds.
2: But as of right now, the body parts that he's found, they've not been from people that are like been murdered or anything. Huh.
1: Narset.
0: Yeah, it's disgusting.
2: I just couldn't imagine eating a human.
1: No.
2: I just couldn't. I just.
1: No, you eat your scabs. I mean, you're almost like this guy.
2: I mean, they say you'll eat anything if you're actually starving, but.
1: I'd eat grass.
2: This guy, right? I mean, this guy.
1: Wood chips.
2: There's plenty of food available. Like this
1: I'd
2: guy's
1: eat bugs.
2: He's eating humans, just for fun.
1: I would eat bugs before I would eat a human.
2: Oh yeah, I'm sure.
1: And I don't like bugs.
2: No, God.
1: I have the bug guy come every 3 weeks.
2: Yeah, you do. But I'm with you.
1: Wendy's employees busted for serving complaining customer food from the trash and spitting on it.
2: I mean, obviously, the customer shouldn't be treated that way. It's just, it's why I would never complain to fast food. You're just playing with fire, I think,
1: that's
2: at
1: right,
2: that point.
1: That's right. You know better. If they're laughing at you when you go up to the drive, I can't eat the food. If they're laughing at me, I can't eat the food.
2: If they get the order wrong, I just move on with my day. Like, I don't go, I'm not like, hey, can you guys fix this? I'm just like, oh, we'll try again another time.
0: What if they forget the meat in the bun?
2: I would just go to a different place.
0: Really?
1: He would just go back up there and order another sandwich and pay
2: for it. I'm like, man,
1: price.
2: That was so good.
0: What?
1: Please, sir, can I ask
2: you
1: more?
2: I'm telling you, I'm not complaining to fast food workers. Because you can't see them with your food. You have no idea what they're doing.
1: They can lick it. And after
2: I've also worked in a restaurant where I've seen people do things before.
1: What was that one guy? It was the movie Road Trip where he takes a pancake or
2: French
1: something.
2: French toast.
1: French toast and then swipes it between his butt cheeks.
2: No, he kept it in his butt cheeks and would fart on it and would go out to the table and be like, oh, your French toast is almost done. All because he didn't want powdered sugar on it. And so he's back there. He licked all the powdered sugar off with his own tongue and then he put it down his pants. And that's what, you know.
1: Oh, but then it shows the guy eating it going, this is good.
2: And he said it's the best French toast he's ever had. That movie is so funny.
1: It's a pretty funny movie.
2: Yeah,
1: all right, this is a woman who's a mid woman. Nothing wrong. Mid means you're average.
2: Yes.
1: It shouldn't even be
2: but
1: a
2: it
1: rude
2: is,
1: comment.
2: It is deemed as an insult.
4: And it's always the ones that are like 5 out of 10. They make you feel good. They make you feel you're yourself. I go live. I'm like, wait, they treat you good. They know they got.
1: She's trying to convince other women
2: mm-hmm.
1: to give the mid dudes a chance.
2: Yeah, I mean.
1: There, I don't know if you have the piece of the audio over there so you can see the woman's face, but I'll show you and I'll get Nard's reaction.
2: Oh, I did see.
1: So
2: the woman's
1: the woman.
2: Very mid.
1: She's mid, right,
2: yes.
1: Nard?
0: Yeah, she's mid, yeah.
2: Yeah.
4: Step up, you know what I mean? But then the 10 out of 10s are like cocky, taken, cocky or taken. Why they don't approach you?
1: Yeah, they're not going to approach you because you're a 5.
0: Nah, she could be like, she just makes some small adjustments, like with her hair, maybe a little bit more makeup. Like,
2: you've always complained about makeup.
0: I know, but her, I think just a little bit of adjustment, she would be at least a solid 7 or 8.
1: Really?
0: Yeah.
2: Wow.
1: He must, you know how a starving person.
2: Yes.
1: That's
2: he must
1: what
2: be
1: he is.
2: Starving.
1: There must be.
0: I've been celibate since.

0: March, guys.
1: Yeah, I know. You
2: could tell.
1: If you're looking at this woman, you're like, hey, man, we can fix her up.
2: Normally, this woman right here, Nar would be like, he would put as a 3.
3: Because, like, I don't know. Okay, like, I just feel the best with the rest.
1: you feel the best with the guys that are for you, that were put on planet Earth for you, the 5s. It's a 5 being with a 5.
2: That's what should happen, right?
1: Right, that is what should happen. Nothing wrong with it.
2: No. God, no.
1: This woman was complaining about compliments.
3: I don't know if I'm going to actually post this because this is super vulnerable for me, and I'm a pretty open person. But earlier this year, I told my husband I wanted a divorce. And this would probably shock a lot of my friends and my family because I hadn't told anybody, okay? I walked myself through the logistics of where would I live, how would we split the time with the kids.
1: Man, I always feel like this is in every woman's head, and I don't know why. Maybe it's because every, you know, man that I've known, uncle, whatever, grandpa, whatever it is, they've all gotten divorced, except a great-grandpa. That's the only guy I know that hasn't gotten left. But everybody else has gotten, like, divorced.
2: Yeah.
1: And so I feel like this just goes on in a woman's head the whole time. Every time she goes downstairs and she's just like, oh, what would divorce look like?
3: Who gets the dog? Where all of those things.
1: You know, there's a woman that woke up today and she's like, you know, who would get the dog?
2: Mm-hmm.
1: She saw her husband sleeping this morning, immediately started playing out how divorce would work.
3: Okay. Had a full breakdown. I feel like I have been searching for something in my relationship that we don't have for the whole time we've been married, which has been 10 years. There is not a single thing about my husband in and of himself that I do not love. Let me be very clear about that.
1: Wait, she loves everything about him. This makes no sense.
3: He is the most self-disciplined, loyal, hardworking.
1: You would never do this to a dog. If you had the nicest, sweetest, most loyal dog in the world, you would never wake up that morning and be like, man, I'm always thinking about what would life be like if I got rid of this dog and I got a different dog.
2: No.
3: You're just good, like, person that you could meet on this planet. And that is probably the reason. That is the reason why I have not left. Okay.
2: Okay. It's impossible.
1: Is it really that difficult to make a woman happy?
2: I guess so.
0: Yeah.
2: That's what they want to make us believe.
1: I hate this. I hate this because the dude's going to hear that and be like, I was thinking about getting married, but I heard you guys this morning. I think I'm good.
2: I just feel bad for anybody that's out there that isn't married already. It's like,
1: I know.
2: God. How scary.
1: Why are so many men unhinged creepy?
2: Yeah.
1: Guess there's a lot of creeps on there. We'll get to that next. Hang on.

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5: 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Limited seating, but I think it's going to be a good time. I haven't prepared the show yet. Kind of been thinking about how I want it to go, but tomorrow will be my big day when I prepare the show for BMS Live. I'm excited. It's going to be a little more intimate, a smaller crowd. I want the best people to show up. They really want

0: lot of interaction, right?
1: Yep.
0: Want to see us get in the crowd and have some fun. I want people that want to have fun tomorrow. So hopefully you can join us for BMS Live. If it bombs, if it's not good, I might leave during the show.
2: Leave in the middle of it.
0: Yeah. Just be like, here you go, Nard.
2: This sucks. Bye.
0: Here you go. Yeah, if it sucks, I think I'm going to leave. You know, if we get out there and people aren't fun, I'll probably just leave.
1: Yeah, that's I wouldn't blame you.
0: Yeah, I'll just pack up all my hats and go. Won't even sell hats. But yeah, if you have the time tomorrow night, you want to hang out with us, it's BMS Live. Should be fun. Nard, I don't even really have anything for you to do, to be honest, because I don't know if you're going to look good or not. It doesn't really matter. It doesn't matter how good we look. We got to be entertaining, dumbass.
3: Oh, I'm going to be entertaining.
0: How? What are you going to do? I got to do all your work.
1: He has never been entertaining.
3: Oh.
0: Not one of these BMS Lives have you been entertaining.
1: Yeah.
0: You're going to what?
3: I said I'm going to try.
1: Yeah, I'm hot stuff.
0: That's all he says.
1: He's an NPC.
0: People want to know, what do you consider fun, Billy? What I consider fun is when I can go to the audience, ask you questions, and you have fun with the questions that I ask you, and then we interact with the audience.
1: Yeah.
0: When you guys aren't stuffy just sitting there, that's what I like. I like a fun,
3: We don't need shy people.
0: No shy people. I want a fun audience that's ready to have a good time. That's what I want.
1: I like it.
0: Let's see here. What else do I got today on the program? Women cheat because they didn't marry the man that they wanted.
1: Oh.
0: I agree with this. We'll get to that coming up. Let's see here. Oh, women are fat because of men. I'll get to that audio. That was kind of funny. It's like, women aren't fat because of what they eat. They're fat because of men.
1: How is it our fault?
0: I don't know. I can't wait to play the audio.
1: All right.
0: This guy goes, he met the girl of his dreams after signing a one-year lease with his girlfriend.
1: Oh, that sucks.
0: Right?
1: Yeah.
0: So he met the hottest, just the sexiest woman of his dreams 1 week after signing a lease.
1: Yeah. Hate to see that.
0: Yeah, that's tough.
1: But I feel like there's a lot of guys out there that probably, and maybe girls too, that would probably be like, yeah, I was in this situation.
0: Right.
1: You finally commit and you like move in with somebody, you guys get an apartment or whatever. But then again, it's like, how do you meet somebody? I don't know. Shouldn't you be like really happy? It should be a happy time, no?
0: This woman just wants to have sex, so we'll get to that. There's a brand new STD to watch out for. Nard's had it 4 times.
3: I have not.
1: Wow.
0: Well, can I play the audio first before you become a big denier?
3: Big denier? I've not ever had any type of disease.
1: You
0: were in the hospital.
1: Yeah.
3: I did not have anything in the hospital either.
1: Yeah, you were in there for 3 months.
3: Yeah, because gallbladder.
1: Yeah.
0: No, there was pancreatitis.
1: Brought on by a disease.
0: You had the yeast.
3: There was no yeast.
0: Yeah,
3: there
0: remember?
3: Was no STDs.
0: It did a blood transfusion.
1: Magic Johnson balls.
0: Remember you had that one thing in your throat and they had you on the breather machine?
3: I had a feeding tube.
0: Yeah, you had that too. That was because of that other STD.
3: There was no STDs.
0: Let's see what else.
1: You had to put your back door back together?
3: There was no back door need to be put back together.
0: Yeah, his back door was like Humpty Dumpty.
3: It's a brand new back door.
1: I know, it's a brand new back door.
0: Sat on a wall.
3: It's never been used.
0: Nard's back door had a great fall. On it. All the king's horses and all the king's men, they could not put back Nard's back door.
3: My back door together has never been touched.
1: Since
3: never.
1: You got out of the hospital.
3: Never.
0: Dude, that thing's blown out like a semi's tire.
3: It's only been turds there.
0: And also, this woman, she talks about her biggest attribute. A lot of ladies have fumbled a good man.
1: Ladies fumbling good men? Okay.
0: I know, but I don't think they admit it.
3: No way.
1: Yeah.
0: So what the top complaint that women have on these dating apps is the creepy men. So I looked this up. I saw this yesterday. This woman was complaining, like, I love meeting new people and stuff like that, but why are so many men on dating apps creepy?
1: Ooh. Are they, I guess? I mean,
0: that's what this lady was

0: saying.
1: Okay.
0: That they're all creepy.
1: Mm-hmm.
0: Now,
1: is it because they're kind of desperate, I guess?
0: Well, a dude, just because he's not that aesthetically pleasing looking, automatically will get the title creep. He could have zero creep tendencies.
1: That is true.
0: He could just show up a little awkward.
1: Yeah.
0: And maybe not the most handsome. And all of a sudden they're like, oh, he's so creepy.
1: Yeah.
0: And he's done nothing. He probably donates to charity, goes to church, volunteers.
1: So
0: right?
1: What she's saying is, why is there so many ugly men?
0: That's what I feel like she's saying.
1: I feel like you might be right on that one.
0: But women will label a dude a creep just because he looks a certain way.
1: Yeah, when really what she's saying is, why is there so many unattractive men on dating apps? That's really what she's probably saying. Because how would she know that these guys are all creepy?
0: I don't know. That's what the women are saying, that the matches that they're getting.
1: Or unless they're saying it because, like, guys immediately message them creepy stuff, maybe. I don't know.
0: Okay, here's another thing. And women, I don't know if you take this into consideration, but I would imagine that most guys that go on a date and they're... all they're thinking about is, I don't want to mess this up.
1: Yeah.
0: I don't want to do anything dumb. I don't want her to turn her off. So the guy's playing it out. He's probably nervous.
1: He probably is.
0: And he's trying to not screw it up.
1: Mm-hmm.
0: And you know how you try really hard. Okay.
1: And then you screw it up worse. Yeah.
0: Exactly. You ever had a paper blow out of your car and then you tried to chase the paper?
1: Oh, my God. You look like an idiot.
0: Right? Women get the ick on that. But yeah. And if you would just let it.
1: Yeah, if you would just call, not try too hard, you'd get it right away.
0: You would probably go over there and be able to step on it. Yep. But immediately you freak out and you try to chase it and you look like an idiot.
1: Yeah. Yep. That's what guys, I mean, you're right. That's how a lot of guys probably on dates are. They're trying too hard because they're nervous.
0: Or maybe you finally got a match.
1: Instead of a woman looking at that and being like, oh, that's so sweet. Because it kind of is sweet, you know, like the guy's like trying his hardest and he's, but a girl's like, oh, creepy.
0: How am I ever going to put this guy online with me?
1: Yeah, I mean, that sucks.
0: Is it true that when women go on dates,
1: mm-hmm.
0: they go to the bathroom to call a friend to let the friend know how the date's going?
1: I'm sure. And that's fine by me. I mean, you know, whatever, like let her know that, okay, I'm okay, you know. Oh, it's going great.
0: It's going good. The guy's weird.
1: Yeah.
2: Yeah, I think they'll call when it's negative.
0: Here's another thing,
1: They never call, and they're like, oh, my God, this guy's awesome.
2: No.
1: Yeah,
2: no.
1: You're probably right.
0: One thing that guys, women talk about hygiene, dudes need to clean their nails before they go on dates because women will look at every, like,
1: Right away.
0: Guys are looking at, you know, the things that guys like.
1: Mm-hmm.
0: A woman is dissecting your nails, looking for calluses, sores on your hands. They're looking for any flaw that you have. Any sort of hygiene thing that makes you look dirty.
1: Yeah. Definitely should clean the nails.
0: What's up, Sammy?
3: Hey.
1: Hey.
0: What you got?
3: So, you know how you guys, like, call Nard cringe and creepy?
0: Well, he's cringe from the videos and stuff that he posts. Yes. He's a little cringe when he's always talking about how hot he is.
3: Yeah, I saw him on Hinge, and he is creepy.
2: Yeah, so we're right.
0: Is Nord still on Hinge? Are you even on there? No, he's not. It must have been a while ago.
4: Yeah.
3: Well, I find most men on there are actually like Nord. They're awkward and can't really communicate. The messages I get feel super creepy.
0: So even the messages you get?
3: Oh, yeah. They say stuff like, good morning, sunshine, or hey, beautiful girl.
0: Oh, that sounds just like Nord.
4: Sunshine.
0: Oh, please. You're a pocket full of sunshine. I just want to take that sunshine and put it all in my pocket right there. Save it for later. Now, he called you, good morning, sweet tea.
1: Mm-hmm. Good morning, sweet tea.
3: Yeah.
0: Come on, you know
3: Bumble,
0: I say that.
3: Hinge.
0: Rise and shine. Rise and shine, sweet tea.
3: Rise and shine, sweet tea. I don't use Tinder, and I tried OkCupid. That was weird, too.
0: Nord, have you ever been on OkCupid?
4: I have not.
0: No. Tinder, though, right?
4: I have, yeah. Stupid.
0: Okay. Okay, stupid.
1: Okay, stupid.
0: Okay, boomer. That's what Nord would be on.
2: Okay, boomer.
0: He'd be on Okay, boomer. Trying to date.
1: He would love that one.
0: Okay, unk. All right, go ahead. I'm sorry I'm interrupting you. Go ahead.
3: No. I'm agreeing with you. Like, Nord, like, I heard you guys call Nord cringe, and... honestly, most guys out there are super cringe, and they all feel a bit creepy.

0: Would you agree with that, Nard? Or, I mean, you're cringe and creepy, and that's kind of what women have to deal with out there?
1: I don't think so, no.
2: You don't think you're cringe and creepy?
1: Cringe, but not creepy.
2: Okay.
0: Creepy is that's a tough one. To get labeled creepy.
2: At least he admits he's cringe.
1: Yeah, but what human is not cringe in a way? Like, girls are cringe as well. Like, with their photos and stuff.
0: No, girls do it now.
2: Don't try to clarify it with just calling everybody else cringe.
0: Okay, the only time a girl is cringe is when she's super loud and she wants everybody to hear what she's saying in a public setting.
2: Mm-hmm.
0: If the fridge that tries to block the snack from getting her date, that's cringe. I mean, I don't really know that there's a lot of things that women do are cringe. They usually do things and it's cute.
2: Sure.
0: I'm trying to think of other cringe things. If they talk about exes and things like that, that's cringe.
2: It's hard for a girl to be cringe.
0: You have to really, really work to be cringe as a female.
2: Mm-hmm.
0: But a guy, I don't think it takes a lot of work.
3: No.
4: No, it doesn't. Like, Nard, you honestly give me the heebie-jeebies.
1: What?
4: I don't know if it's the selfies or the videos he posts. I was listening yesterday when he said he didn't do anything wrong in his marriage.
0: I know, and this guy. He's a monster.
4: That was really cringe.
0: That was real cringe. When he was like, no, I didn't do it. I was a perfect husband. That was all her fault.
4: Yeah, everyone has blame when a relationship fails. Come on.
0: You're right. Everybody does have some sort of blame when a relationship fails. That's right. And, Nard couldn't find one flaw in his marriage game.
1: She controlled all the finances. She controlled all the dictating on what we did. She, like, if anything, she's at fault. Like, I didn't have a say-so in anything.
4: Oh, my God.
2: You also didn't want one.
4: Okay. See? You get tired of going on dates like this. Like, Nard.
0: Right? So, imagine that. You go on a date with Nard, and then you find out Nard's divorced, and she's like, what happened? And Nard goes in and just blames his ex.
2: He says, none of your business.
4: 100%. How? How are women finding decent men to date out there?
0: I don't know. How do women find decent men to date? That's a great question.
2: I really don't know the answer to that.
0: Hang on. Let me see what Rick has to say. What's up, Rick?
5: Hey, so have you ever taken a girl on a date and she's a super messy eater?
0: Yeah, that's gross.
5: That is probably the cringiest thing that's happened to me. You go to sit down at a nice restaurant, she orders wings and goes to town.
0: Yeah. You like that?
1: Yeah. Like, I like that. I don't know. Like, it just shows that, you know, she's not afraid to be herself.
5: I see the comfort. I get it. I understand it. Like, but it's also kind of like, grow up, wipe your face. And act like you're somebody.
0: Well, why are you taking her somewhere where they have wings?
1: Yeah, you kind of did that to yourself.
0: Yeah.
5: Well, you know, when they pick.
0: That's true. You got to let them pick. You know what's funny about Nard is?
2: What?
0: He really took the whole no-fault divorce to heart.
2: Yeah, he did.
0: He's like,
2: yo, this is not my fault. Yeah. Even the court said it.
0: Yeah, it's no fault. I did nothing wrong.
1: Nothing.
2: Oh, he did.
0: So you don't like when a woman eats wings and then she's got the sauce all over her face?
2: It's hot.
0: But Nard says likes it.
1: Yeah,
6: I like it.
5: Well, not the first time.
1: I'm not lying.
2: You don't like fat, so...
1: You could be skinny and still eat.
2: No.
1: What do you mean, though?
2: They usually don't.
1: Yeah, they do.
0: Okay, let's let the woman agree. Yeah, she says it's cringe when a woman eats wings on a first date. Is that what you're saying? Sammy?
5: No, not necessarily. They can eat what they want, but
0: I got you. Hold on, I gotta hear Sammy. Go ahead, Sammy.
4: Yeah, I mean, I honestly, if it's a first date and you've got wing sauce all over your face, you're doing something wrong. Like,
0: okay, but what if she's just being seductive and then she's got wing sauce? She's like, oh, look at that wing sauce
1: maybe
0: on my finger, right? And then she does that seductive thing with her finger and sucks the finger off.
6: Yeah.
1: Yeah, maybe she should try that because she's single right now. So obviously she's not doing something right.
2: Wow, Nard.
4: Okay, clearly.
1: Clearly you are single and you're bitching. So maybe you should get some wing sauce on that face.
2: Okay.
4: Oh, wow.
2: Yeah, there goes Nard being creepy.
1: That's not creepy.
0: I mean, he's being full creepy.
1: But she can't say, oh,
2: no, you're being creepy, buddy.
1: She can't call other girls creepy about getting wing sauce on their face.
2: No, you're being creepy.
1: And then she.

0: have a date.
1: Hmm. She is asking, like, where do women find a decent man? And then you got Nard barking at her.
2: Get
3: wing sauce on your face.
0: Yeah.
1: He told her, go get wing sauce on your face.
0: Another girl that's on a date that's enjoying her food and it's calling her creepy when you don't have a date.
3: Huh.
1: People in the chat are saying Nard attacking women like usual.
3: Yep, that's all he does.
0: It's not attack, it's facts.
3: Still attacking.
1: I don't... Nard, do you still chew with your mouth open?
0: I try not to, yeah.
1: Okay, but you do. And if food flies out of Nard's mouth a lot, would that be, if you were on a date with Nard and food was flying out of his mouth, how would you feel about that, Sammy?
2: That's disgusting. Absolutely no. No. Honestly, I don't even think you should go out to eat on your first date. Coffee or drinks?
1: Okay, coffee or drinks. How is that boring?
0: She's super boring.
1: She's telling you what she wants. We should be listening. This is what women want. This this woman says that she saw Nard. Nard has a lot of ear hair, so that grossed her out.
0: What?
1: Yeah, what do you think of ear hair, Sammy?
2: Yeah, ear hair, you gotta trim it. I don't know,
1: you
2: wax it. You can probably wax it. You don't have to worry about it.
1: I have these... my eyebrows are so long right now. I got these eyebrows. They were hitting my eyeballs.
2: Well, you should trim them.
1: I know I should.
2: See, this is what I'm talking about. They're... Like,
1: yeah, but I'm a married man. It doesn't matter. I don't have to be hot.
2: Oh, your poor wife.
1: No. Hey, all bills are paid. Stop that. She got to sleep in today like it's a day off. Come on. What do you mean, poor wife? Get out of here with that.
2: Uh-huh.
1: Get out of here. Yeah, she got to sleep in. Well, I'm slaving away at this really difficult job. Where we
2: oh,
1: get to
2: yeah,
1: make
2: slaving away.
1: Oh, yeah, no, this is really difficult. Now I'm on Nard's side. You are creepy.
0: Yep.
1: No, see, now you make me lash out at Nard.
3: Yeah.
1: Yeah, I probably should get my eyebrows threaded.
3: Don't do it.
1: No, they're long.
3: Yeah, just leave it alone.
1: Looks like witch's eyebrows.
3: It's all right.
1: Or you know those old guys where the eyebrows go to their hairline?
3: Mm-hmm.
1: Yeah, that's what I got. I could broom the floor, sweep the floor with these eyebrows right now.
3: Oh, they're fine. They're fine eyebrows.
1: Let's see. What do I got coming up here? Women cheat because they didn't marry the man they wanted. I agree with this.
3: Okay. What? Well, all right.
1: They wanted the marry.
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0: back to the Billy Madison Show. 1-855-FU-BILLY.
1: Oh, man, you want Nard and the Boogie, don't you?
2: Oh, yeah.
1: He loves this. Sure to get down. Oh, he'd always say that. He'd meet a girl and be like, yeah, no diggity. He'd hit him with a no diggity doubt. We just broke him of that habit.
3: We did.
1: When he would say things like bust a move, that kind of stuff. When he would say too legit to quit.
3: Right, can't touch this.
1: Oh man, he used to do that. Whoop, there it is.
3: All that in a bag of chips.
1: Oh, dog, yeah. Who let the dogs out?
4: Woof, woof, woof.
1: He did.

0: You used to Macarena around the studio.
1: Mm-hmm.
0: You break them with these habits, and then you got to play that song.
2: Yeah. My bad. Sorry.
0: And now he's just going to go around. Like he's, you know, like it's 1991 again. That was when Nard had his first family.
1: What?
0: What do you mean, what? I know you forgot about him. Nard's been married a lot, guys.
1: He has, yeah. His fault in the divorce either.
0: Ever. Mm-hmm. Ever. Nope. It's no fault Nard is what they call it.
1: These women are just fumbling him.
0: They're fumbling the bag. All right, so why do married women cheat? They have this theory. Listen to this.
3: Why do married women cheat?
0: Yeah.
4: A lot of married women, a couple of reasons. They didn't marry the person they truly wanted to marry.
0: It's just like, my your ovaries are knocking, you wanted to have kids, or everybody else was married, and you're feeling left out, and so you just married the guy that was there instead of the guy that you wanted.
1: It does feel like that.
0: I'm sure lots of people end up marrying the person that was just there.
1: Yep.
0: Not the person that they truly wanted.
4: Mm-hmm. The biological clock hit them, and they married who was available at the time.
0: Yeah, that's what that lady said. But even if you don't end up having kids, you still have that clock, right? That's part of your biology.
1: Yeah.
0: So even if you don't have kids, don't want kids, you still have this internal biological clock, right?
1: Mm-hmm.
0: So you still maybe want it. You're like, I got to settle down. Or maybe get a certain age. Maybe it's not because you want to have kids. It's just certain age. Oh, I got to have somebody at 32 or whatever it is. And then you pick the wrong person.
4: And they might have had an ex that they idolized. They might have had something else. So they didn't marry correctly. They didn't choose the person that they wanted to marry. They chose the person who wanted to marry them. And so they settled to begin with. So they started wrong.
0: Man, they married the person that wanted to marry them.
1: Yep.
0: Man, you feel like a doofus.
1: Yeah, you would.
0: But that was kind of like the dawn of the simp. Where the guy, you know, is like, I got to marry her. And she's like, well, you know, nobody else is asking me, so I guess I'll marry him.
1: Yeah.
0: And then they get bored, right? And then the sex is terrible because they're not really into it because they're not, you know, they're not obsessed with their dude. If I was a guy out there now, I'd never get married unless the woman was obsessed.
1: Oh, we've always said that, though.
0: And what I mean by obsessed, where she wants to hold it when you pee, because she doesn't want to be separated from
1: yes.
0: you.
1: Yes,
5: that's the best.
0: When she puts her little fingers underneath the door in the bathroom, she's like, hi, yep. What are you doing?
1: Yep. When you're just like in the house, and she just is like, hold me.
0: Yeah. When she wants to be in your lap all the time.
1: It's like, I don't know why you would ever marry a woman that wasn't like that.
0: You want a woman that's absolutely obsessed with you, with it wants to wipe your ass. She's like, can I wipe your ass? Mm-hmm. What? You want to do what?
1: It seems creepy. I get it.
5: But it's the best.
1: You're not going to get cheated on by that woman.
0: I don't know what they call it, but there was a dude, and he goes, my woman's so obsessed with me that when he uses the bathroom, she wants to give him a mouth hug.
1: Oh, my God.
5: Wow.
0: Yeah, that's sick, Derek, but that's called obsession.
5: It is.
1: Like, you know, Nard, shut up.
5: I just know.
0: You know how she texts you all the... What are you doing? Oh, I'm on my way to work. I just left 2 minutes ago, and she's already texting you.
1: Yeah. Like, wait, where are you at? And it's like, you know I'm where I'm at.
0: You haven't even pulled the car out of the garage, and she's like, I miss you. That kind of obsession.
1: Yeah.
0: Don't ever get married unless you have that woman that is that obsessed with you.
1: People are saying, oh, great, guys. Now you guys are going to have nobody ever get married again.
6: Well, you don't think girls out there are obsessed with dudes like that?
0: Yes,
6: they
0: do.
6: What?
5: No.
0: People are saying that, anxious attachment, not a healthy relationship. That's exactly what I'm talking about. You got to have a not healthy relationship.
1: Yes, that's a successful marriage.
0: That's it. Where she, healthy. She gets separation anxiety, and she freaks out when you're going to leave. She has a complete breakdown and starts crying.
1: You guys had me until you said wipe his ass.
0: There's just a certain level of obsession.
1: Billy's right about that.
2: 100%.
1: It seems crazy, but
2: yeah.
1: It's hot. You guys have me to wipe his ass. They don't want to wipe his ass.
0: Oh, you guys, if you're obsessed.

0: honest with your man, you know you want to.
1: Yep. But yeah, that's how you could tell.
0: That a woman's so obsessed with you, she doesn't even want you to have to lift a fork. She wants to feed you.
1: If you marry a woman that doesn't want to do this for you, then that's, you know, I would be...
2: I feel sorry for you.
1: I'd be weary.
0: Exactly.
1: I don't feel sorry for you. I would just be a little more like,
0: Sappy Pappy says, I'm obsessed with my man, but I don't want to do that, Billy. I'm just giving out examples. You don't have to... If three or four of those hit, and you're like, obsessed, that's fine.
1: Maybe not all of them hit. Okay, fine.
0: I'm not wiping his ass. I get it. All
2: wow,
0: right.
2: They
0: so
2: really hate that.
1: I'm telling you, they were really pushing back on when he said that. When he said wipe his ass, girls were like, what?
2: Whoa.
1: Yeah.
0: I get it. All right, so that's not for everybody. I'm just saying, when you have that level of obsession,
1: because
0: all these people are like, why do women cheat? All I'm saying is they marry a man they're not obsessed with.
1: Yeah. That's it. That was the point of it.
0: Billy really thought he cooked with that one. No, I'm just...
2: It was an example.
0: It's an example of obsession.
2: Yeah. We're reading way too much.
1: I think you cooked with that one.
3: Yeah, you did cook.
1: Yeah, I think you did. Yeah. You know there's women out there that are like, I would wipe my man's ass.
0: Of course.
1: There are those women out there.
0: There are women out there that want to do that for their man, and their man won't let them.
1: Yep. I don't know about that.
0: There are women out there
1: that want to wipe their man's ass, but their man won't let them. I don't know.
0: Yeah. If your woman doesn't want to hold it when you go pee, or when you get out of the restroom and she's not
1: there,
0: she's not standing there at the door, does she even love you?
1: Yep.
0: Let me go to Angie. What's up, Angie?
4: I am absolutely obsessed with my man. Everything that you say is correct. Like, I don't care. I'll wipe him. It doesn't bother me. I leave the room to go to the kitchen and I text him how much I miss him when he's in the living room.
0: That's what I'm talking about. And you would never cheat on him.
4: Absolutely not. If I'm standing next to him in line, like while we're waiting to check out at Walmart, like I'll lick his face. Like I am obsessed with him. If I could,
0: that's hot.
2: That's the best.
4: If I could live in his skin, I absolutely would. Like I am obsessed with him.
0: Do you ever just bite your man and go, I just want to eat you? Do you ever do that?
4: I bite him all the time. Yeah. Like he'll be driving out to pick up his.
0: Yeah, that's how you know a woman really, really loves you is when she bites you and she's like, I just want to bite you. Yep.
4: Yeah, we're just standing there, and I'll just bite him. Like at any way that I can be closer to him, if it's including putting him in my mouth, I will. I don't care.
0: Yep, biting his arm, biting his hand, biting his, you know, the little fat on his arm, biting that, biting his leg when you guys are laying down, that kind of stuff. Man,
5: when we were driving back from Laredo, we got hit on the freeway by a sheriff that was doing a U-turn in the middle of the freeway. Clipped my truck, you know, hit us in the side. The police, they told me, you know, that I was going to be okay. I didn't have to worry about anything. But, you know, after they left, I was just there alone, and I didn't feel, like, comfortable at all, you know. 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

0: What's up, Billy Madison Show? Let's see here. The Texas Hammer Hotline is open, 1-855-FU-BILLY. We got VIP tickets to our BMS Live event that's going to happen tomorrow, 7 p.m. to 9 p.m. at Hooters near SeaWorld. So we'll do that. Let's see what else I have. Oh, this guy had a good question. Hold on. Let me go to what? Russ real quick.
1: Okay.
0: I think he was calling in about mouth hugs. Hang on, bud. I'll try to get to your call here in just a second. I got this woman. She just wants to have sex. Remember when I played the audio of the woman that was mad that dudes aren't putting out on first dates anymore?
1: Oh, I think I, yeah.
0: She's recently divorced. Yesterday? Yeah, she's recently divorced, and so she's back on the market. She goes out there. She's trying to get her cheeks rattled. You know, she's trying to give her tonsils a workout. And
1: yeah, she's horny.
0: These guys are not putting out on first dates. She's like, when did this happen?
1: That was a good question.
0: Probably in the last 10 years.
1: Yeah, I would say even probably less. Well, you're probably right. It's probably been about 10 years.
0: Men are getting a little frugal with the weenie.
1: Yep.
0: They're like, they don't want to just divvy it out to anybody.
1: Yeah.
0: And one thing is,
1: I put that audio back up there if you want it.
0: Used to be dudes didn't care if they nailed an ugly chick or whatever.
1: Oh, my God. It was just any and everything.
0: Whatever.
1: Yeah.
0: But today's dude,
1: they don't.
0: They don't want to nail anything that isn't hot.
1: Yes, they want a clean record.
2: Yep.
1: Which is weird.
0: So,
1: I think it's sus in my opinion too. When you're that obsessed with it,
0: it reminds me of the NFL. You know how they don't want to have any preseason games anymore? Because you know you would have a woman that's not as attractive. She's like a preseason game.
1: Yeah.
0: Until you go and you play for the that way you get some practice in.
1: I got it. Yeah, I get what you're saying. The reps.
3: Yep.
1: Because that's why football, they say sometimes football is really bad at the beginning of the year is because they haven't had their reps.
0: Yeah, and they're kind of getting rid of the preseason. I'm sorry. I'm just excited for football. So anytime I can make a football reference,
1: That was a good one.
0: So they're not having as many preseason games or they're having none at all.
1: Right.
0: Let me go to Russ. Yeah, Russ, what was your mouth hug question, sir? And it's a weird thing for you to ask us. I don't know what you heard about our show, but we don't give out mouth hugs.
1: Nope.
0: Hey, call number 9, get the mouth hug.
4: Just one.
1: Nard used to do that.
3: I did not used to do nothing.
0: What's that? When you were on that one.
1: You still do nothing.
3: I don't give out mouth hugs.
0: When you were on that one K-Head station,
3: I never gave out one.
0: You did.
1: Oh, never. Buddy. Yeah, you did.
3: No, buddy, you guys don't
1: know
3: that. Yeah,
1: buddy.
0: Caller 10.
3: Huh.
1: You used to do it at what was it? Scotty in the Potty or something?
3: I didn't do nothing.
0: Oh,
3: Scotty
0: in did.
3: The Potty. There was no sex. There was no mouth hugs.
0: No, I have audio. Go ahead. Let me play this audio.
3: Go.
0: Yes. Yeah. Go ahead, Russ. What's your question about mouth hugs?
4: Just wondering how to spice it up because my wife won't do mouth hugs. She's anti-mouth hug, so, like,
0: I'd be anti-wife.
1: Yep.
4: She's a good wife for the most part, and, you know, she
0: matter.
4: Said...
3: no way.
4: Yeah. Try to respect her wishes. She said she was going to do it before we got married, but once we got married, she was like, I really don't want to do it, and it seems like her...
0: See, why don't they should have cats, they should volunteer, they should do other color in a park, right?
3: Yeah.
0: And they're like, let's go paint a picture in a park. Yeah, stuff like that. So why is she on the market? And you wifed that up with the, because she gave you the promise, the false hope, like, hey, you know, when I get married, I'll do that.
4: Yeah, and it seems like her sex drive has gone down. And
0: well, some women feel that mouth hugs are just for prostitutes.
3: What?
0: Yeah. That's prostitute behavior. Russ, that's unfortunate.
1: That is.
0: See, you got one of those, huh? Our buddy Daniel, his girl says she's done with the mouth hugs.
1: Yep.
0: Retired.
1: Before she even met him.
0: She's hung up her lips.
1: Yeah.
4: Yeah, my wife said she'd done them in the past and just hated it. So it's like, you know, I think the last one I got was in 2016. So it's like, well, you're just supposed to go the rest of your life, like, without, you know?
0: Gosh. I hope you're at least going 50-50 on the bill.

0: Well, maybe not 50-50, but...
1: Actually, you should have to pay less on the bills.
2: Yeah. Well, 50-50, maybe. No. You think he should pay less?
1: I hope you don't do anything to her.
3: Mm. No way.
4: Yeah. I don't know if he knows what you mean.
1: He probably doesn't.
2: Mm.
1: Russ, I don't know. What do you mean spice it up? How are you going to... If a woman is anti-mouth hug, I don't think you can spice it up with her.
2: I don't know how you could stay.
1: Right? I don't know how you spice it up. You know how you spice it up? You get another woman.
2: Remember when Nara was with that woman and she had like...
3: What are you about to say?
2: Well, I was just going to say, when she had to go to the dentist and they were like, she can't do mouth hugs. And you were like, what?
3: Yep.
2: And you were about to leave her over it.
1: No, he asked me.
3: That was the most scariest time of my life.
1: He asked me for the queen's number.
2: Yeah.
1: To divorce his wife.
2: And I really don't blame him, honestly.
3: That was so scary.
1: Now, if she was involved in an accident or something. Oh.
2: Well, it wasn't my fault.
1: Out of her control.
2: Yeah.
1: But she doesn't even offer Russ. She doesn't even offer to bring a friend over or pay a professional or anything.
2: Yeah, she's just like, hey, Russ, you figure it out.
0: I mean, she's just a good wife in every other way, so I don't want to, like,
1: what
0: have
1: you
0: to
1: got
0: get
1: is,
0: another wife.
1: Well, you're saying it wrong. It should be like, she's just a great friend.
2: Mm-hmm.
4: That's what she is.
1: A good buddy is what you got.
2: Yeah.
0: I mean, does anybody else have a wife who won't give mouth hugs?
1: Oh, there's tons of guys out there that are in your situation.
3: Not.
1: There are tons of men
3: who... That's why there's so many angry drivers.
1: Probably road rage would be a lot less. There'd be a lot less burglaries and angry people. There'd be a lot of less... You know all those neighbor shows? I feel like those angry neighbors are just the husbands that don't get mouth hugs.
3: Right?
4: Mm-hmm.
1: Yeah, you're not alone, you know? Only Fish says he never gets mouth hugs. We got, like I told you, Daniel, he doesn't get mouth hugs. He just started dating a girl who said up front, I don't do that.
2: Yeah, I think there's a lot of guys that probably don't, and they just keep quiet about it because they, you know.
1: Embarrassment.
2: Yes.
1: Shame.
2: Mm-hmm.
1: It feels very shameful when you're a man.
2: Wow. I can see, though, after you've been married for a while, how they just kind of stop.
1: Megaboo says they're fun. So she doesn't understand.
2: Mm-hmm.
4: Yeah.
0: Wow. What would Nard do?
3: I would leave her. Like, or ask for a stunt double.
4: What?
2: A stunt double?
3: Yeah, like get someone that looks like her and be like, hey, can she give me mouth hugs at least?
2: Nard really would ask for something so stupid, too.
3: That's not something stupid.
2: Just FYI, like, I know it's a stupid comment, but, like, Nard also, he really would do that. And he would call it a stunt double.
3: Yeah, because that's not cheating.
1: You
4: gotta roll out, dude.
1: Lord says at 40, he started getting more.
2: Wow.
1: Yeah, nice. You never hear about that.
2: No, you don't.
4: Good for you.
2: That is awesome.
1: I really don't know. What do men do that don't get them? What do you just... I would imagine you just spend a lot of time in the garage.
2: I mean, you say you roll out, but I don't know if men really roll out.
1: I would imagine, sir, most guys that don't get mouth hugs, they go to the garage and they just look for something. Maybe they put a TV in the garage.
2: I think they probably go to these happy ending places.
1: Yeah, they might do that too, the extreme guys.
2: But that's risky.
1: Yeah, guys don't want to get in trouble. Yeah. And I think the guys that don't want to get in trouble, they put a TV in the garage. Have you thought about putting a TV in the garage?
2: I don't know. That shouldn't be a sign for you don't get mouth hugs anymore. That's just badass.
1: No, you put the TV in the garage and...
2: I don't know why you hate on that.
1: I don't hate on it. I'm just saying, if you're getting mouth hugs, you're in your bed watching the TV.
2: No, you still...
1: If you're not getting mouth hugs and you got...
2: You can still pimp your garage out and get mouth hugs.
3: I think the people that pimp out their garage, their woman's older.
2: That's... I get that, Nard.
3: Yeah.
1: Or younger.
2: So you agree, Billy, you think those guys don't get mouth hugs?
3: Yeah.
1: No, I think the guys that pimp out, there's a difference between putting a TV in your garage and pimping out your garage.
2: Well, usually
1: with the
2: that
1: fridge.
2: Goes with it.
1: Not always.
3: Not really. Not all the time. No.
1: Sometimes they just put the TV on a table or something.
3: Yeah, exactly, yeah.
2: Oh, that's crazy.
3: Yeah.
1: Yeah, it says Billy knows what's up. Yes, I do, because you see those sad guys where they're just in their garage.
3: Mm-hmm. Super sad.
1: Yeah, you see those guys, they're weed
2: eating.
1: This
2: woman
1: says
2: she gives more mouth hugs in the garage now because of it.
1: Well, it's probably a very nice garage, and it's been pimped out. There's a big difference between having a fridge in there with... alcohol, a dartboard, you've got video games in there, right? It's really pimped out. Lights

0: Who just puts a TV in their garage without pimping it out? I mean, like,
1: there's a lot.
2: The guy that doesn't get mouth up.
0: Exactly. I've never seen that before.
2: Chris, what have you seen? You live in a neighborhood.
3: Yeah, I mean, you can just put a TV in there.
0: You see guys that sometimes just put it. They don't do anything else in the garage. No, it's just a TV.
3: It's a couch, an old dirty couch,
2: dirty couch,
1: or a stool.
3: And they use it to watch like football, so they don't have to hear their wives complaining.
2: Yeah, because they're not going to get a mouth hug.
0: No, I mean,
2: football.
0: Yeah, but all right. I just never seen just a guy with just a TV.
2: Hey, can you get a lawn chair or something? Just park
3: Maybe a lawn chair and just stare
2: at traffic? You know how people just like to watch the cars go by their house? I don't really think those guys are getting mouth hugs.
3: No, those guys aren't.
2: Yeah, get a lawn chair and a radio. I don't know. I don't know what you would do.
3: I only had to deal with this one time, and I rolled out. I had a girl willing to do everything but that, and I said goodbye.
2: Okay, and what did you do?
3: I didn't really have a lot of experience. It was my first girlfriend.
2: Gotcha.
3: But yeah.
0: You already knew, though. You were like, I don't want to live without that.
2: What do you want to do, bud?
4: I mean, I'm just hearing all this. I'm thinking about the lawn and the radio. And
2: just ideas. I don't have all the ideas, sir. You're looking for answers. I don't have them all.
0: Mm-hmm.
4: Yeah.
2: Maybe get a hammock, they're saying. Put a nice hammock up.
0: A hammock?
3: Find something she really likes and then don't do it.
2: I like Chris's idea.
1: That is a good one.
0: Yeah, revenge.
1: That's really good.
2: Yeah.
3: Let her know how it feels.
2: That's right. There's got to be something that she likes to do, something stupid. Usually women that don't want to get mouth hugs, they like dumb stuff. So what's a dumb thing that she likes to do?
4: Oh, man. That's a good question.
2: Does she have a craft room? Because I feel like the ladies that don't give their husbands mouth hugs, they get a craft room.
4: No, she doesn't have a
2: you
4: craft
2: You just go in there
4: room.
2: And fart, then shut the door.
4: Should she go out drinking with her friends? I don't know.
2: Okay, then she's giving mouth hugs to other dudes.
1: Yeah, she's cheating.
3: Take away her friends.
4: Oh, man.
2: If she's going... You're not this stupid, are you?
1: Yeah, he is.
2: So she's going out with her friends, and guess what? All her friends are doing mouth hugs.
1: Yeah, he's cooked.
2: And your woman's doing mouth hugs. You're just not getting them.
0: Oh, my God.
3: Oh, that's terrible.
2: If she's going out with her friends...
1: Yeah, you're right.
2: So you painted a picture like she's got a muumuu on with a craft room. She's baking cookies.
0: Mm-hmm.
2: She's let herself go. She's got, short hair. No makeup.
3: Yeah.
2: A little frumpy, right? Wears granny panties. That's how you had me thinking.
1: Exactly.
3: We didn't know she was going out.
2: She's partying?
4: Yeah, she does like to party.
2: Oh, man. You can't be this stupid.
4: I mean,
2: what an idiot. No offense, sir.
0: God dang.
2: But if I say no offense,
0: this guy. He deserves it.
2: You can't be this naive. What a dope. I'm hanging up.
1: Yeah, he frustrates me.
2: He makes me mad. I am so mad at him right now. Russ, how dare you call in? I know, but I want to yell at him some more. Why'd you even call in? Why don't you just start with, hey, my wife is going out a lot. I think she might be cheating on me because she doesn't give me mouth hugs.
4: I don't think she's cheating on me. I think she's a great wife. She just likes hanging out with her friends. I mean, yeah, I'm serious. I don't think she is. But, you guys got me thinking.
1: For your friends?
2: Yeah. All right. Good question. Is she the blocker? You know, the fridge? You know what we're talking about, right? She's heavy set, built like a Lego.
4: A little bit heavy set, yeah.
2: Okay. Yeah, where there's no waist. It just goes from shoulders all the way down.
1: Well, maybe
0: that girl's not giving mouth hugs? That doesn't seem right.
2: No, the fridge isn't.
1: No, she's not.
0: The fridge is usually...
1: If she's out with hot girls, she's not.
2: No. She's getting appetizers.
1: Yeah, she's there to be angry.
2: That's right. She's mad because they discontinued her favorite snack on the menu.
1: Yeah. Mm.
2: She's having Oreo alcohol.
1: Yeah, I don't think she is either. She's the fridge, and she's just angry at the world.
2: She's like, can I get a beer with Oreos?
3: She's one of the pizza delivery guy at the bar.
2: She orders Domino's at the bar. Yeah. What do you mean, what's wrong with that?

0: What's wrong with you guys?
1: I wouldn't have been that way if you hadn't called in.
0: You said Oreos with a beer.
2: Yeah.
1: It's not my fault. That guy made me upset.
0: I could tell.
1: Because he asked a stupid question.
0: Okay.
1: All right, 1-855-FU-BILLY. We'll be right back.

0: They came from every corner of the country, from small towns and big cities. But they all shared one thing in common. They belonged to a family called Marines. A tough and determined few, dedicated to protecting everything we hold sacred. And still, they come. Celebrate the history of those proud few who have earned the title Marine.
1: If you see an officer under attack, follow these steps. Call 911. Ask the officer if you can assist. If the officer accepts, do whatever you can to safely help. If the officer declines, then start filming.
2: If you'd like to hang out with us, it's a free show. Limited space, though, I'll say that. But I do have VIP tickets to guarantee you got a spot. Will I see you there is what people are asking. Hopefully people show up tomorrow. That would be fun. Yes, this weekend, that's tomorrow night at the Hooters, at BMS Live. We're going to try to do one in the summer and see how it goes.
3: Yep.
2: You know what I mean?
3: Yeah, I know what you mean.
2: I'm curious about that. If we're going to have a decent turnout, what do you think, Nard?
4: I think it's going to be decent, for sure.
2: Huh.
4: Yeah, no problem.
3: That was a good...
2: What do you think, Chris?
5: It's going to be great.
2: It's going to be great. I hope it's great. I hope it's spectacular and it makes people want another one.
5: A line all the way to SeaWorld.
2: I want a line all the way to SeaWorld. That would be great. But the line shouldn't be that long because we only have limited space.
3: Yeah,
5: I know.
2: People are saying, yeah, it's always packed at our BMS Lives. It is. It is, but again, we assume a lot of people are on vacation. Schedules change. You got your, as Nard calls them, crotch goblins are home for the summer. So can you get out on a Friday night? We don't know. I have no idea. I don't know what people do.
3: Yeah, I don't either.
2: But anyways, I got VIP tickets. We'll do that next hour with Big Dummy Trivia. What's up? Krista. Hi, Krista. Is it just question day where everybody just says
3: I guess
2: questions?
3: So, yeah.
2: Go ahead, Krista,
3: well,
2: what's
3: I'm
2: your
3: fine
2: question?
3: With that, right?
2: What's your question?
6: Well, I was wondering if I could get your opinion. My husband and I have been married for a while, and it feels like he's bored with me.
2: Well, I mean, are you calling from a farm? Or are you calling, like, city slicker? Or are you, like, a country gal?
6: I guess I'm more country, I guess.
2: Okay, all right. Let's see if he's bored.
6: Like, well, my mind gets going, and I start worrying that he's thinking about other women.
2: Yeah,
6: that
2: man,
6: kind of thing.
2: You start worrying about if he's going to put his horse in another barn, you know what I mean?
6: Exactly.
2: Yeah,
6: exactly.
2: Hey-haw.
6: I mean, I hope he wouldn't. I hope he wouldn't see.
2: Saddle up and ride a different horse. What? You know what I mean? You ever think he sneaks out at night and then just rides a different horse? Probably have all those feelings.
6: A lot of horse riding. Yep. And, yep.
2: I bet you, what if he's in another woman's barn milking her cow? You know what I mean?
6: Oh, boy.
2: Yeah.
6: I will tell you this, though. I know that I am kind of lame in the bedroom.
2: Dang, see, I always thought country girls are supposed to just be a narco, little
5: yee-haw.
2: Spitfires and hee-haw and all that, and like all broke in and stuff. You know what I mean?
6: I, well.
2: See, so you got

0: boring.
1: I'm worried that he's bored, that he's thinking about other women. I'm self-aware, at least. I know.
0: Yeah, I like that. I like that you're self-aware that you're a boring lady. That's good. Does your
1: not
0: husband...
1: all boring, just in that area, unfortunately.
0: Let's see here. What does your husband think of other women? What do you mean when you want to know if he thinks of other women? Do you mean like just thinking about them or desiring other women or wanting to cheat? What's your question?
1: Well, I'm worried that he is desiring other women, that he wants to cheat on me. I mean,
0: is there something that happened? Like, why are you having these feelings? Is it something we did? Something that you heard?
1: No, well, you guys give a lot of advice and get a lot of opinions about these things. And I think that I'm kind of lazy with bedroom activities, and I don't put enough effort in that area, and I can tell that when we do, you know, when we get down to it, to riding the horses.
0: Yeah, when you're rolling in the hay, we can call it that. Yeah,
1: right. Rolling
0: that tickled
1: in the
0: her,
1: hay.
0: Didn't it?
2: Yeah, it did.
1: Rolling
0: plum,
1: in the hay.
0: That
1: that's right.
0: Tickled her.
1: Yeah. I just feel like he's going through the motions. That's it. And my ex did leave me because he said I was too lame in that area.
0: Yeah, I mean, that'll happen. Hey, mosey, he probably didn't leave you. He moseyed along.
1: I need help from you.
0: I got you. I'm just being a little snarky today.
2: Yeah, you are.
0: You know what I mean? We're just, all I'm doing, I'm just kicking the tractor tires here, just trying to think of what I'm going to say.
1: Yeah.
0: Huh. You got to be a filthy pig. It's another farm reference. I mean, if you really want to keep your man, you got to be a filthy pig.
1: Well,
0: keep
1: how do I
0: happy.
1: Go about doing that? I'm too. Don't
0: be too scared to roll around in the slop. You know what I mean?
1: He did say that he wanted more out of our bedroom activity. So
0: I'm sure people are saying, "What would John Dutton do?" Saddle up and ride. Hold on. I got good news for you. I have one of the world's biggest perverts live and in studio.
2: Oh, hell yeah.
0: They used to call him Pervert Pig.
2: Yeah.
0: Which, you know what I mean? I don't know if you got any piggies on your farm, but we got a piggy on our little radio farm here. And so, piggy, what do you think, porn pig? Do you think she has a shot at getting her man to be a little bit more excited in the bedroom to do it with her? What can she do?
3: Well, she identified the problem. That's always step one.
0: All right, and step one. I like
3: problem.
0: It.
3: Mm-hmm. I think that she needs to step it up.
0: I know, but how?
1: Like how, though? I don't
0: yes,
1: know.
0: Yes, exactly how. We're all wondering how.
3: Just how we talked about 10 minutes, 15 minutes ago. The good old mouth of the hug.
0: All right, mouth.
3: How is that? Are you one of those no women?
4: I think she
2: doesn't
4: just
2: sound like it.
4: I think she's just older.
2: Yeah.
0: What do they call it on the farm? What do they call mouth hugs on the farm? They got a name for that?
2: Respect.
0: Oh, man. Give him a little respect. Spit on that respect.
3: What? You butter his biscuits.
1: I don't even.
0: You got to spit on that respect.
1: I don't even. What is a what?
0: Okay.
4: A mouth. Oh, man.
0: Mouth. Okay. We got a lot of problems. Yeah, right no, there's
3: here
0: a lot of problems.
2: Mm-hmm.
0: A mouth hug is. Okay. You ever go down yonder on your man?
1: Oh.
0: You ever go farm on it? You know, just crazy?
4: I think it's been years since she's done that.
1: I have no idea what you're talking about.
3: You ever crank his tractor?
1: I think I know what you're talking about. I don't
0: know if you know what we're... This is what I'm going to do. I'm gonna put you on hold for a second.
2: Okay.
0: Mr. Goof in there is going to tell you what a mouth hug is, and then we'll get your reaction. So let's wait for her reaction. All right, can you pick it up in there, Goof, and then let me know. I wish I had some farm music. She's probably not going to like that. She's not going to know what that is.
2: No, she's not having a lot of fun with it.
0: Do I have any farm music? Yeah, I do. All right, we're waiting. Give me a thumbs up after you let her know what a mouth hug is.
3: Oh, Goof's really explaining it to her.
0: Yeah, he is.
4: He likes older women.
0: He's in there FaceTiming her.
4: He's like, hey, check this out.
0: This is what it looks like.
2: He's still.

0: not giving you a finger.
1: No, he's
2: thumbs up.
1: He just rolled his chair to the other side.
0: He gave, are well, we there good? He goes. He gave you a thumbs up.
2: Okay. All right. So now he told you what it is, huh?
3: Yep.
2: All right.
1: Oh, she's not happy.
2: Yep. Oh.
4: That's not a good sign.
2: Yep. I'd rather have Lipton's iced tea, but
3: she did. I don't.
2: Yeah, you ain't doing that,
1: that's
2: is
1: not her favorite.
3: You know, it's not. I don't. Ew.
2: Ew. Ew, man.
4: I thought all country girls did
1: okay,
4: this.
1: That's no. Right.
2: I ain't doing that to his.
0: Oh, what? Man.
2: I will not do that to his doodle do.
4: You start doing that, he'll stop thinking about every woman he's
2: she
4: ever.
2: Said, no.
3: So that's what I got to do. That's the only way I can turn this whole thing around is yep. Do that.
1: Yeah, you're going to have
2: yeah,
1: to.
2: Yeah, ma'am. Yes, ma'am. Yes, ma'am.
3: Do you honestly think that if I don't. That because I'm kind of, you know, I don't take a lot of, I don't know. Do you think he's thinking about other women? Like, you think he wants
2: yes,
3: to cheat on
2: if
3: me?
2: You, if you say, if you just said, if you just hit me with a no to the mouth hugs, yes, he's thinking about other women.
3: Why do you call it that?
2: Because I can't be an adult.
1: Yeah.
2: I got rules, restrictions.
1: We're not on the farm.
2: Exactly. You can say whatever you want on the farm.
3: I don't know what. I never heard it called that before.
2: Okay. I'm sure. What are the, that's why I asked you, ma'am, what you call it on the farm.
0: You did.
3: I don't mention it.
1: Oh, my God. How did you stay married this long?
2: Probably cheaper to keep her.
1: Yeah.
4: Cheaper to keep her, man.
0: They don't get divorced out on the farm.
2: Yeah, they don't.
3: I don't live on a farm.
2: I okay, all right. She doesn't live on a farm. Oh, okay, man. All right. Well, you should have said that about 15 minutes ago.
1: Yeah.
3: Well, you did.
2: So I went all. You know, old McDonald had a farm on you.
3: I know you did. I was just letting you go with your having your fun
2: well,
3: doing that.
2: You could have said something. They call it, people in the chat are like, call it a John Deere hug. No. I don't like that one. You go all Cracker Barrel on it.
3: So that's the only thing. That's the only way. That's it. Nothing else?
0: We really haven't given her any other advice.
1: No.
4: Well, we've been
2: let them clap
4: problem.
2: Those pancakes. Yeah, let them clap those.
3: Pancake.
1: I think if we gave you any other advice, you'd be like, ew, ew, ew. Like, if
3: well,
1: you said,
3: I mean,
1: the other one.
2: Were you the only woman your man has ever talked to on planet Earth?
3: So lame.
2: Why did
3: I
2: he pick you?
3: I like. Why did what?
2: Nothing.
4: Oh my gosh.
2: All right, Nora, you got any advice for her? Anybody? Okay, anybody have any honest advice? Or she wants to know, in this situation, do men think of other women? Does he desire other women? Nora, do you think he's desiring other women?
1: I think so. Yeah. I think she let him have back door.
2: Oh, you're just saying that
0: because
2: of the
0: chat. Don't say that. You're being like, oh my God.
1: What?
2: And they don't call that on the farm.
0: Yeah.
1: What do they call it on the farm?
2: The storm shelter.
0: They don't call it anything.
2: No, they call it storm shelter.
0: I don't think so.
2: I let them have the storm shelter. Because it was like a tornado.
3: Can you ask some? I bet some of your other the people have some advice for me. Something
4: What's
3: I can
4: wrong
3: actually.
4: With this advice?
2: She doesn't like it.
1: Nope.
0: I would say it's not very good.
4: It's
2: terrible.
4: Advice.
2: No, it's terrible advice.
3: No, it's not very good.
4: If he's thinking about other women, obviously there's a problem in the bedroom.
2: People are saying
3: I know there
2: back
3: is,
2: door
3: I
2: on
3: know.
2: The farm is called a barn door.
3: Come on, you're being so, I don't know.
2: Gross. You can say nasty.
3: Right.
2: We're being pigs is what we are. Gabriel, yes.
5: I was thinking that maybe she needs to have a long, hard look in the mirror. And maybe batting for the man is not her side. Maybe she needs to be batting for the home team. You know, maybe she's not looking for guys. Maybe she's looking for girls.
2: Do you want a girl?
3: Oh, my God. No, I'm not.
2: No, she doesn't like that.
5: I mean, she doesn't sound like she's interested in really a lot of guy stuff.
2: Well, I think she's interested in just man-woman relations, just basic.
0: Good old-fashioned.
2: Yeah, that's it. Just missionary.
1: Mm-hmm.
2: Just do it on the bed, on grandma's, you know, whatever.
0: Grandma's.
2: Crocheted little thing she

0: hate us.
1: Huh? I mean, if that's not the answer or suggestion, then maybe she's not with the right guy.
0: That's possible. What's up? Have you ever done it in the hay?
2: Nobody does it in the hay.
3: Yeah, roll around.
0: What's up, Val? You got any advice for this woman?
4: Yeah, I just figure she's been together for so long. Maybe she needs to take some classes on oral or
0: there
4: anything.
0: There you
4: like
0: go.
4: That.
0: They have classes on how to do this.
4: Watch a video, something.
0: Do you have? Are you calling from a rotary or a landline, or are you calling from a cell phone?
4: Cell phone. I'm just listening.
0: No, I know you are. I'm asking, Krista. Are you able to maybe watch a video or two just to see how other people do it?
5: Where would I watch that from?
0: Your phone or I don't know.
5: Like what kind of a...
0: You got to go. Maybe she probably has to go to the library to watch.
2: I don't think they have it at the library.
0: Yeah, no, that's where dudes used to have to go watch porn. Cause
2: at the library?
0: They couldn't stop you, First Amendment. They couldn't stop watching porn at libraries.
2: Wow.
0: Pretty gross when I learned that.
2: Yeah.
0: I don't know if that's still true, but a lot of men would go to libraries and they would watch porn.
2: That's unbelievable.
0: What's up, Ann?
6: Hey, does she drink?
0: Hey, do you drink anything? Probably moonshine or something,
2: what
0: right?
2: The hell?
6: A little bit. Why? You think that? Oh, hey, well, why don't you get drunk?
0: There you go.
6: And then have your man to take you and have him be the dominant.
0: Yeah, have
6: that way you can be there, but he tells you what to do, and you do it.
0: Yeah, what do you think of
6: and
0: that?
6: You're drunk, so you're relaxed, you're carefree, and anything can happen.
0: Ann, is this the Ann that's been to prison?
6: No.
0: Okay, I was just checking. I don't know because we got an Ann that's been to prison. I just
6: no,
3: I mean, that's what my wife does. Works out for us.
6: Yeah.
0: Okay, so Chris is saying him and his wife get hammered, and that works out.
6: How drunk do I need to get?
0: Anne, how drunk should she get?
6: Just a good buzz. Just enough a good buzz to where you relax, and he tells you to kiss my neck, you kiss his neck. If he wants you to kiss his stomach.
0: Yeah, you're getting lower. I see where this is going. You're going down south.
3: Down longer.
5: You know what? That's a good idea. I
0: feel like she's going to stop at the belt, though. You know what I mean? I feel like she's got Border Patrol guarding.
6: Relax and just let yourself go because you're too tense.
5: Yeah. I am. You're right.
3: Yeah.
0: Yeah, she does. Too tense. Let's go to Alex. Yes, Alex. See, people are calling in, Krista, with a little advice.
2: Yeah. They are.
5: I'm glad, finally.
0: Yeah.
7: Yeah, I pretty much just want to agree with Anna from prison that you got to go in the bedroom and let yourself be dominated. If he tells you something, you do it. You just listen like a good girl.
5: Oh, boy.
0: I don't know if I can do that.
5: I could try. I'd probably have to do step one first, which would be have a couple drinks, I guess.
0: Yeah, what's your kind of cocktail? Like a John Wayne, or what do you call your cocktail?
2: A John Wayne?
0: Yeah, I don't know what's in that.
2: The hell's a John Wayne?
0: I don't know. Hey, you know, you drink, and that comes with a spanking.
5: I do like a Hennessy with Coke. How did you know that?
0: They call it a Hennessy and Coke. That's a John Wayne.
2: Oh, that's a real drink. Oh, God, I did not know that.
7: I can hear it in your country voice.
2: That's badass.
5: That is what I like. That's
0: I thought
5: my
0: it
5: drink.
0: Came with a spanking afterwards.
2: No.
0: Delgado.
8: Yo.
0: What's up, buddy?
8: Hello. Hey, what's going on, Billy? You guys rock, man.
0: I appreciate it.
8: I don't think there's nothing wrong with her. She's just old-fashioned. That's fine. But sometimes you got to put your face in the plate.
0: Okay. Right, you gotta blow that dust off the bottle.
2: Oh man,
0: Sarge.
9: Hey, yeah.
0: Thank you for your service.
2: We got so many calls.
0: What do you got?
9: Hey, I think it's something deeper. I don't think all these, what everybody's telling her right now, isn't really gonna work because she's kind of like, she doesn't see it like we do, you know. So it's something deeper.
0: Something like, funny about her, right?
9: That made her like that.
2: Something funny.
9: Yeah, that made her like that. So now she's like, you know. I just think she needs to go back deeper and figure.

0: out why, and then because if not, everything she does right now, she's not going to like it. If yeah. not, he's not going to like it. Just, you know.
1: Yeah. What I like, though, hey, let's give her some cred.
2: Yeah.
1: Is that you have self-awareness and you want to make some changes, so that's good.
3: I know. Well, I can see that it's just how it is right now is just not doing the trick.
1: All right. Well, I'm going to put you're going to talk to Goof. He's going to give you some more pointers. I don't know.
4: Happy birthday to you. Happy birthday to you. Happy birthday.
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7: 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They took care of my vehicle. 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I'd recommend Herman and Herman to anybody.
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9: Your crew brings Jason Caterina with your Lowe's weekend weather update. Partly sunny, hot and breezy at times Saturday with highs in the low to mid 90s, and Sunday a couple of morning showers, otherwise windy and humid, partly sunny, highs in the low 90s. 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

0: back to the Billy Madison Show. 1-855-FU-BILLY. 1-855-FU-BILLY.
1: I was just telling Nord about this horrific, awful situation in Venezuela where they have this shocking footage of a killer earthquake. They're calling it an apocalyptic scenes. An airport collapse, buildings falling down. Look at this photo of the building that is down from the earthquake. They don't even want to estimate how many people are perished from this. They say it could be in the tens of thousands. Look at this building. These are people that were just in their homes.
2: That is so sad.
1: And the earthquake hit. Look at this building just decimated. Whole building's gone. Airport gone. Look at this. This car is smashed.
2: Yeah.
1: I was telling Nard about this. I was showing him photos. Mm-hmm. But I should expect this from Nard because during that last segment, he was watching a show on his phone.
3: I wasn't watching a show.
1: Look at all these buildings.
2: Yeah, no, it's horrible.
1: It's really, really sad. And tens of thousands suspected gone. And all Nard cares about is this giraffe that's gone.
3: I've heard.
2: He just found out about this giraffe.
3: Well, I've heard something was lost and there was a reward, but I didn't know it was a giraffe.
1: No, Nard goes, hey, we need to get our team together and go get this. And I said, no, Nard, when I'm done with work, I'm going to go home.
3: There's a reward for it, though.
1: Yeah. I know, but I'm good.
3: And you can't miss a giraffe.
2: Well, they obviously are.
3: Like, that's crazy.
2: Well,
3: they're not like really looking for it like we could.
2: Well, I mean, don't you think maybe somebody maybe stole it?
3: I mean, that'd be kind of hard.
1: How would that be hard?
3: You can't really just put it in the back of the truck.
1: Everything that I've read about giraffes is you got to be real careful because they'll swing their head at you and hit you and kill you.
2: I'm just saying, like, if they're missing a giraffe, it's like, I don't know. I don't know.

0: as easy as you think, Nard. Like, Nard thinks this is going to be the easiest $5,000 he's ever made. He's had to do some crazy things for $5,000.
1: Just tell me where the last time you seen it, and we'll go. Easy.
2: This guy.
0: He wants to leave right now.
2: I give you permission. Go ahead.
1: What? Yeah, we need to get a team together.
2: No.
0: A team? What team are we going to get together? One-man team.
1: I mean, we got a bunch of hunters out there, right, that, like, track stuff. Like, let's go.
2: Go ahead. Leave now.
1: What?
0: Yeah.
2: What do you mean, what?
1: No, we got all day. They can't find it.
0: You seem to be on really good terms with Cody, so, you know, he's a big hunter.
2: Giraffes can fight off lions. Yes, thank you. They fight off lions. They will F you up. You can't just go get it.
0: Well, Nard just thinks he has to spot it.
2: You're going to have to hit it with a tranquilizer or something.
1: Money? Yeah, exactly.
2: Or herd it. I don't even know what you do. I don't know that much about giraffes. I just know that they'll mess you up.
0: I just know that it's just one of those stories that, like, when Nard finally figured it out, bro, he was, like, amped over this thing.
3: Yeah.
0: He was like, what are we doing, though? Yeah. We got to be able to find this giraffe. I'm like, well, they haven't yet.
2: People are saying it probably has a chip. They know where it is. There's a certain way that they have to try to get it.
0: I don't know. Because I feel like they would have. Yeah,
2: that thing's probably already in Mexico.
0: Yeah. I feel like somebody stole it is what I feel like. That's what. I don't know why nobody thinks that, but.
2: You know what's weird is that people, they're in certain parts of the world. I don't know if it's just rich people or whatever. They're like, I'd like to try a giraffe.
0: Oh, right. Well, or they have them for a zoo. Whatever, yeah, but there are those people out there, too, that, they'll just want to eat one.
2: Oh, this is gross. You know who Madonna is?
0: Yeah, of course. It was my mom's idol.
2: She's an 80s pop actress and star. Like, she would sing and star in movies.
0: Mm-hmm.
2: Well, she bears all as she goes braless in a see-through mini dress.
0: No, she still gets out there, puts it out there like that.
2: Nobody wants to see that.
0: Well, you can't tell her that.
3: Yeah, she just came out and said that she didn't want to be naked anymore because everybody's naked.
0: Right, but then she gets naked. She can't help it. She can't help it.
3: Yeah, some people.
2: What was that one show?
0: She cannot help it.
2: That you really liked, Nard, that grossed me out. Nobody wanted to see it. It was that one. It's like our time, people, the old folks, the Golden Bachelor. And I was like, ugh, why do you like that show? Don't you want, if you're going to watch a show, you want to watch hot people date hot people.
0: Of course.
2: You don't want to watch old people.
0: You
2: want to
0: watch Love
2: people.
0: Island or something.
2: Yeah. Golden Bachelor.
0: You
2: want to
0: watch Golden Bachelor? I don't think so.
2: Yuck. Because what do you imagine when you see those people that are dating and they're on those dating shows? You imagine them, like, doing it.
0: Yeah, you do.
2: Right?
0: Yeah.
2: And that's the whole time. You just have the bitter beer face watching as are they doing it on the Golden Bachelor?
0: I mean, maybe the show will do well for older people, but I don't know.
2: No way. I'm grossed out by myself.
0: I don't think even older people want to watch that.
2: Yeah, I don't. I'm grossed out by my own self.
0: The older people are just, let's watch these people fall in love. Like, they don't care.
2: I get in the shower and I can't wait to get out because I'm grossed out by my own self.
3: What?
2: What do you mean, what?
0: Huh.
2: I wouldn't want to see even older people doing that kind of stuff.
0: Yeah. I don't think that show's going to work.
3: No.
2: Yeah, it worked. That had a couple seasons.
0: Did they have terrible shows even last a couple seasons, but.
2: Do you have the audio of the woman that just wants sex? Or do you want how it's the man's fault that women are fat? Fat?
0: Yeah, fat.
2: All right, I'll play that one real quick.
4: I was sadly mistaken about.
2: Did he not? It was just. It was about how men. I think he recorded in the wrong audio.
0: Oh, okay.
2: It was about how men are to fault when a woman becomes heavy set.
1: Maybe she was leading into that.
2: What the hell was that? Here's the thing. We have somebody that listens to it. It's like, yeah, man. Hey, we should probably not play that. I think what she's trying to say is that these... when a woman gets overweight, it's the man's fault. It's the man's behaviors that gets the woman's
0: shut
2: fat.
0: Up. Like, come on. You can't blame us for everything.
2: I like it, though.
0: It's so Nard of you guys.
2: I'm going to tell you why it is a man's fault. If she gets big. Because the man should be leading by example. When you see that, it's like, oh, that dude's not leading by example.
0: Oh, so you're on her side?
2: I am.
0: Oh, my God.
2: I'm on her side. You, as a man, you got to lead the house.
1: Yeah.
2: So if you want everybody in the house to eat healthy, you got to eat healthy.
0: Like, if you want everybody to exercise in the house. She's the one grocery shopping.
2: Then you got to be a man. Say, oh, what'd you buy? What is this? You got to throw it out.
1: Wow.
2: You got to lead by example.
1: Yep.
2: So if your woman's getting big, it's because you're being bad. You're not being a good husband.
0: Whatever. You can't help it when she leaves the house and she's getting these, you know, she's going to the coffee shop and getting these drinks that have 2,000 calories.
2: No, because like, she probably told you a couple. She's like, hey, don't let me order that anymore.
0: That's I. What are you talking about?
2: She probably told
0: you
2: to do that.
0: We do not control women like that.
1: They want
2: don't,
1: you to.
2: They don't get to, let me
0: no,
2: order
0: don't. No, they
2: yeah,
0: do
2: I think
0: not.
2: They do. They do. I think they want
1: they
2: you
1: want
2: to.
1: They want to be told what to do.
0: God, come on, guys.
1: They do.
2: You're like, hey, honey, let's get up. Right, we're going to go for a walk.
0: You can't even tell a girl what to do anymore.
2: It's the guy's fault. Drive past the fast food place. Lock the doors. Don't let her out. That's what you got to do.
0: Yeah, all right.
2: That's what they're saying.
0: This is so Nard of them, though, that it's just like, because this is what Nard blames everybody else for everything that happens.
3: That's yeah. true.
0: And that's what women are doing now. They're just like, oh, let's do the Nard thing.
2: Nard, I'm glad we're aligned on this.
1: We are.
2: Mm. Yeah, the man's got to lead by example.
1: 100%.
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1: 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Nort, you picked out your outfit. You're wearing the American flag tank top.
2: Yeah, got some jeans, some boots.

0: 151. Norton, you picked out your outfit. You're wearing the American flag tank top.
1: Yeah, got some jeans, some boots.
0: You
1: got
0: to Burt Kreischer it and just do the whole damn thing with your shirt off.
1: Yeah.
0: That's what I think you got to do. You got to show off that sexy body, all that stair climbing you've been doing.
1: Feeling really sexy.
0: You said, I'm feeling... We'll find
2: a giraffe.
0: All right, so that's tomorrow night. I got VIP tickets coming up with Big Dummy Trivia. Let me see. What did I want to do that I didn't get to? Oh, this woman, she just wants to have sex. Do you have that audio?
2: Woman just wants to... Yeah, 4-2.
0: 4-2. Let me see. Yeah, just wants to have some sex. That's all she wants. Let me play this for you. Just wants this.
3: What's up with men only wanting to be my pen pal? Because I've been building up my roster for the last couple weeks, and not a single one of these men has even tried to have sex with me.
0: So this is a woman that is building up a roster, getting a bunch of guys in place.
2: Mm-hmm.
0: And not one guy has tried to have sex with her.
2: Wow.
0: What's going on with the dudes?
2: I really don't know. Not one of them has tried. Like, that
0: That's
2: seems
0: what she's saying.
2: Crazy.
3: Which normally I would say is very respectful, but it's also, we're not even doing anything. You know, we're not hanging out. We're not, like, going on dates. Why don't men just want pen pals? I don't want to be your pen pal. If we're not and we're not going on dates, then what the hell are we talking for?
0: So she, her thing is, hey, why are we even talking if we're not banging?
2: Mm. I mean, okay.
0: That's what dudes used to say.
2: Yeah. Now girls are the aggressive sexual ones.
0: They're going to be the predators and we're going to be the little bunnies. We're going to be the little prey out there.
2: Yeah. I mean, our offspring will be, not us.
0: Hilarious.
2: Mm-hmm.
0: That is hilarious. She's like, why are we even talking if we're not banging?
2: I think you got to blame people like Nard. It's like they're the ones that are raising these boys. You know,
0: that's
2: and
0: true.
2: It's just like look at what happens when you have Nard raising a boy.
1: Yeah,
0: what happens, Nard?
2: Soft.
1: It's not soft.
2: What?
1: No.
2: No, you don't think so?
1: No, I don't think so.
2: Okay.
0: Well, there's got to be something going on. So, I doubt we'll get any calls. I would love it if women would be like, "Yeah, the dudes don't put out anymore." That would be hilarious.
2: That
0: to
2: would
0: me.
2: Be funny.
0: What a great Thursday! What a great day that would be for me if I got 5-6 calls from women that were like, "Hey, yeah, I can't get a dude to clap these things."
2: Yeah, it's hard to believe that that's happening. But, I mean, maybe it is.
0: None of these guys are putting out.
2: I don't know. I'm not in the dating world, so I have no idea.
0: It's funny. Like, if the genders were reversed, I'd be like, oh, these guys are monsters.
2: Mm-hmm.
0: But when a woman says it, it's like, hey, give it to the woman.
2: Guys, we used to be like, yo, man, you gotta relax a little bit. Like, chill out.
0: Calm down.
2: Chill out.
4: We had that old guy yesterday, like mid-40s or late-40s, who says, I won't put out on the first date.
2: Yeah.
0: I know.
4: He's all like
0: 48-year-old man says he's not going to put out on the first date.
4: What the hell's going on?
0: I don't know.
4: Not men anymore. Teach my boys to be men. Well, not on the first date.
2: Good luck. I mean, that's going to be crazy. You can teach your boys to put out on the first date.
0: If she wants it.
4: She wants it.
2: Yeah, that's important. Yeah,
4: yes.
2: For sure.
4: No, that's a big thing. Yeah, yes. Yeah. If she wants it, then you give it
2: But
4: to
2: apparently
4: her.
2: These women do. They're bitching that the guys don't.
4: Yeah.
0: Well, all right. This guy is saying too many single moms raising all these boys. Now,
2: I don't know about that. I had a single mom, and I was the horniest little boy.
0: The only thing that I can think of. Mm-hmm. Why that might be true, because if they see the single mom and the boys there seeing the mom get her cheeks clapped, he's going to be like, oh, I don't want to end up with a girl like that.
2: Absolutely. No, not a chance. And it's not single moms. There's not even single moms anymore. What are you talking about? These dads are like, my generation was the last one with single moms.
0: That's true.
2: When we became dads, we're there for our kids.
0: All right, now I'm blaming. So maybe the dads are talking to the son saying, hey, son.
2: Yeah.
0: Don't get this girl pregnant. The biggest financial decision that you're ever going to make, son, is the woman that you get with. And so maybe these men are scared. One, because these women have rosters, so guys are scared to catch something. Maybe they're scared because...
2: The boys that are going right now that are in the dating world, right, that this girl is talking about was the first generation of iPad kids. That's what you're having roll out right now.
0: Yeah, these women, your lady bits are competing with a phone.
2: Yeah. Well, and the phone has just warped them. And I don't know. These kids are weird.

0: But you think about that. He's like, hey, do I want to go do that with her? Or do I just want to hang out with my phone?
1: So it's like, that's the problem.
0: You're gonna have to try harder. You're gonna have to outdo his phone.
1: And good luck. And good luck, yeah.
0: Good luck beating an iPhone.
1: Yeah. That's gonna be really difficult. And I don't know. I don't know what has warped the boys, like why they're like, they probably are scared too.
2: Oh yeah.
1: You know what I mean? Like, they probably don't believe you. Like, especially if you're an aggressive woman right at the beginning, it's like, yo, what is this about? This woman is trying to, like, rob me or something. I don't know.
0: But if you go to a pet store and you have the pets that don't really want you, and then you have the one pet that's super excited at the
1: get me out of here.
0: Get me out of there. And then they're crawling all over your lap loving on you. That's the pet you go home with.
1: Uh-huh.
0: So why wouldn't you go to a bar?
1: As a boy, you would think
0: the pet you're going to go home with is the one that's all crawling all over you.
1: But then that's not how they're thinking is, oh, what's this pet's ulterior motive? Like, why does this pet keep crawling all over me? What's going on?
0: Bill, these pets have kids at home.
1: I mean, it's obviously something that's being studied right now, but we won't have the answer for a long time.
0: Nard's not going to give you doodle on the first night.
1: Yeah, he is.
3: Nope.
0: No, he says he's not.
1: He's a liar, too.
3: What a loser.
1: He's a liar.
3: Nope. Not having sex.
1: This guy is a liar.
3: Nope. Promise you.
1: This guy recently picked up a girl that just got out of jail, and she gave him a mouth hug.
3: Mm-mm.
1: Right when she got out of jail, he didn't know her.
0: Said no, I didn't.
3: Nope.
1: And this guy's gonna be like, I'm turning ass down. Yo, okay.
3: I'm turning ass down.
0: Well, maybe it's this.
1: Right.
0: So this is a woman that got an STD.
4: There's a new STD out there called MGen. Got it for the first time, and I thought.
0: She said, I got it for the first time. Like she's gonna get it again.
1: Yeah. Okay.
0: Wouldn't you just say you caught it?
1: I think so. Yeah.
0: Well, instead of saying, I got it for the first time.
1: Uh huh. You wouldn't just say, okay.
0: Let me hear that
1: again. The first time I got it.
4: There's a new STD out there called MGen. Got it for the first time, and I thought it was fake because nobody else was getting it, and I got it, and it stayed for probably about a month.
5: What do you feel like on it?
4: Nothing.
5: MGen, huh?
4: MGen. Yeah, I couldn't even do, like, solo content, like, with my... They said that I was infecting myself, so I...
0: Oh, it stinks?
1: That's... She couldn't even do solo content.
4: For, like, a whole month straight.
5: Damn.
4: Yeah. And
0: she's like, oh my gosh, I had to act like a virgin for a whole month.
1: You want to talk about, it's crazy.
0: Ugh.
4: Right when I was filming at a big collab house for Ricky Johnson called The Ricky's Room, it was like a huge thing, and you wore a bracelet or a red one, then you couldn't film. If you were green, you were ready to go, and I wore red the whole time. Don't even risk it. Don't risk yourself. Yeah. We're really, really safe when it comes to that stuff. Wow. Can't risk other people around us.
0: Oh, there's a new STD out there. I imagine those things. There's new ones cropping up all the time.
1: I mean, yeah, that's just...
0: Mutating.
1: Yeah, for sure.
0: They had, like, gonorrhea is, like, super gonorrhea now. They just had, like, your basic old gonorrhea.
1: Yep.
0: And now there's a thing called super gonorrhea.
1: Where it's, like, it'll overcome the medicine that they have for it.
6: And then Nardorrhea is coming out.
0: Oh, yeah. Well, Nard's got his own STD. Yeah.
3: No, I don't.
6: His own brand of STD.
0: Yep.
1: It affects your brain.
3: No.
1: No.
3: Mm-mm.
0: Does it? It makes
6: you feel dumber after you do.
1: Yeah, you're like, oh god, this thing.
0: You can't talk.
1: Yeah.
0: I think all my Nard drops. Someone took those away.
1: Oh great.
0: Yeah, I don't see them anymore. Oh yeah, my Nard drop's gone.
1: I don't think he has any.
0: All I have is
3: go go go. Workaholic. Go go go. All over here.
0: That's it. I used to have some good Nard drops, but now I don't. I don't have anything. So this woman talks about being obsessed with a man. Remember, I think we talked about this a little bit earlier. Wants a man to obsess over her, right?
1: Yeah.
0: So we talked about, we took a call from a woman that obsessed. She's obsessed with a man. She wants to hold it when he pees. She wants to be there around him all the time. She'll be in the same room with the guy and she'll text him. Well...
7: So I want a man that is so obsessed with me, like completely, utterly obsessed, wants to text me all the time and double texts me if he doesn't hear back. But then when that actually happens, I'm like, ew, why are you so obsessed with me?
0: So okay, she doesn't actually
1: of
0: want
1: course.
0: That.
1: Of course. Typical. She wants that and then she gets that and then she's like, I don't like this.
0: How can you not like that?
1: But how can you like take yourself seriously when you're like, this is what I want, and then you get that?

0: And you're like, I hate this. It's like, what are we supposed to do with you? Like, I don't understand.
1: I don't know. I don't know. Because,
0: girl, I really feel like girls are like that, too. We're like, God, I want a guy that's obsessed with me, double texts me, all this stuff, and then he does it, and then she's like, ew.
1: Yeah, but we've played so many pieces of audio where women are like, I just want a man to treat me bad. I'm tired of these good guys. They really do. They want a guy to treat them bad.
0: I don't know why. They're enamored with that.
1: Is that a phase? Is that a phase where you're like, I just want a guy that treats me bad? Let me see. I might have another piece of audio here.
0: Okay.
1: Yeah. Do you have the audio when she likes when men give her nothing? Yeah, so she enjoys when a man gives... Yeah, I see it right here. This is the kind of dude she likes.
2: Can somebody please tell me why I love when a guy gives me nothing? When he acts like he's not that interested. But the minute a man shows like some type of obsession or clinginess towards me, I get an immediate ick and want to run away. What's wrong with me?
0: It's a great question. At least she recognizes something's wrong with her.
1: Yeah, what's up, Dan? You got a comment there, buddy?
3: Yeah, you guys were talking about the obsession thing.
0: Yeah.
3: I just wanted to know if there was some kind of correlation between, like, them having kids or not. Because I have a feeling that these people that are obsessed with their spouse, they don't have any kids together.
1: Oh, yeah, because you bring up a good point. The woman that's super obsessed with her man maybe doesn't have any kids with him. And if they had a kid... she would not be as obsessed with him.
0: They do become less obsessed, yeah, when they have a kid with you.
3: Yeah, because you guys covered this a couple of weeks ago.
1: So are you saying that if you get with a woman, she's obsessed with you, do not get her pregnant?
3: Probably not. Not if you want to keep it the same way.
0: If you want to keep her obsessed with you.
4: Makes sense.
0: Yeah, it does.
1: What a great observation.
0: That
1: man.
0: Is.
1: I didn't see
0: Which
1: that coming.
0: Which is weird coming from a blind
4: that's
0: guy.
4: That's one of his senses, I think.
1: Yeah, that's his spidey sense.
0: Yeah.
1: Yeah, that's
0: a
1: good
0: talent.
1: Point. That is a talent. That's a great point.
0: Because he doesn't, I mean, how many guys have been with a girl that is obsessed with them? You give her a baby, and then she's no longer really obsessed with you.
1: And she'll tell you, I'm so obsessed with you, I just want to have your baby.
0: Yeah, and then you give her that baby, and then it goes away.
1: And now she's obsessed with the baby.
0: Mm-hmm.
1: And you are a third wheel. You're now in the way.
0: Right, and then she gets mad when she sees you talking to other girls.
1: Yeah, when she gets mad at you because... you start talking to other women. You start spending time at other women's homes.
0: Yeah, and then she's like, has the nerve to get an attitude about it.
1: And then she gets upset when another woman's obsessed with you.
0: Yeah, right. It's like, what? You have that baby.
1: Yeah, you
0: wanted that damn baby.
4: But you wanted the baby too. That's what they always
1: say. No, he didn't.
0: No, no guys ever said that.
1: No guys like,
4: I'm saying
1: I want
4: the girl will say that.
0: No guys ever like, I want a baby.
1: No woman's gonna accuse a man of wanting to have the baby.
0: No, you're an idiot. What are you still doing here, giraffe hunter?
1: I was dumb. So this woman loses all interest when a guy really is into her. In fact, what did she say? She likes...
2: Can somebody please tell me why I love when a guy gives me nothing?
0: I love...
1: Yeah, I wish somebody could explain that.
0: Love! That's funny.
1: What is that? Why is it that she loves a man that treats her like crap and gives her nothing? Yet, we'll find it to be the ick when the man gives her everything.
0: I just feel like it's, you know.
1: Derek, we're in a world where a man has given a woman everything and he lost his girl to the man that gives her nothing.
0: Yeah. Imagine that.
1: Wait a second. Hold on. So... you give your woman everything. That's right, everything. I gave her everything. And you lost her to the man that gives her nothing?
0: She just loved it.
1: Yeah, I don't know. She loved it a lot.
0: Mm-hmm.
1: She loved the nothing more than the something?
0: What?
1: Yeah, I know. It's the darndest thing. I really don't know.
0: It's like it doesn't make sense.
1: No.
0: But that's
1: weird. All right, I got to take a quick break.
0: All right.
1: Texas Hammer Hotline's open, 1-855-FU-BILLY. We got Big Dummy Trivia coming up for BMS Live tickets, which is tomorrow night. So if you want those, I would listen. If you don't want them, yeah, I guess you could tune out. But we do have 45 minutes left of the show. Hang on.

0: Oh. You don't say anything.
1: Huh.
0: It's awful. It's terrible. He makes me look bad.
1: He does.
0: Does. Then I have to talk longer. It doesn't fill the space.
1: If his great personality would just talk more.
0: Exactly, Derek.
1: He doesn't say it.
0: I know. He says nothing there either.
2: Because I didn't say
0: then
2: nothing.
0: I'm forced to show how,
2: how
0: unbearable my personality is and just how terrible it is.
2: I did not say anything about your personality. Man.
0: All right. If people were honest, this is kind of funny. This is a skit.
1: Okay.
0: It's a gimmick. You know what I mean? Those type of things.
1: Yeah.
0: Well, check this out. If dates were honest with each other.
3: Hi, nice to meet you.
4: Hi, nice to meet you.
3: To be honest, I didn't really want to come, but the free food, you know. So am I the only girl you're talking to?
4: No, I'm actually talking to two more.
3: Oh, me too. I'm still talking to my ex.
4: Am I ever going to see you after this?
3: Honestly, no. I was going to block you after this.
4: Oh, really? I was planning on ghosting you.
3: Oh my God, I'm glad we're on the same page.
4: So can I kiss you after this?
3: Honestly, no. Your breath kind of stinks.
4: Yeah, I actually forgot to brush my teeth earlier.
3: Yeah, I could tell.
4: I'll never see you ever again.
3: All right, yeah, I'm going to get back with my ex. So.
4: All right, see
3: ya.
4: Bye.
0: If dates were just honest.
1: I feel like girls, they really do this. They'll go on a date, and you know damn well the whole time they're going to get back with their ex.
0: The whole time.
1: The whole time, yeah.
0: And they might even just be doing, just to like get back at their ex or to try and make their ex
1: 100%,
0: jealous.
1: 100%. How many girls have like went on a date just to piss their ex off so their ex is like, okay, no, I
0: want
1: to be with
0: you. Oh, wait a second. Now I want you.
1: Yeah. Because that's how it happens usually is when, you know, a girl is like, oh, okay, fine, I'll go date somebody else. And the guy's like, okay, no, please.
0: Check this out. This woman, she was talking about, it's a privilege, and we should look at it as a privilege to sexually please our partners.
5: It is a privilege that
0: Amen.
5: You are able to satisfy the needs of your spouse.
0: Yeah, like in that way, you know, wink, wink.
1: Yeah.
5: It is a privilege. We're not doing
0: That's
5: this for
0: I'm
5: the
0: going.
5: Applause. Please understand
0: oh, no, keep
5: that.
0: Applausing.
5: But if you don't understand that it is a privilege for you to satisfy your spouse sexually, then you're going to run into the deep weeds very, very
6: quickly. Oh, you'll
0: never. Yeah, what? It is a privilege.
1: Okay.
0: What they're saying is you don't, because all these people are like, oh, sex is a chore with your partner. It gets to that point, like every marriage, sex becomes
1: oh, yeah,
0: a chore.
1: Oh, yeah,
0: right,
1: that's terrible.
6: Yeah.
1: That's a bad sign.
0: And this woman's like, you need to rewire your brain.
1: I agree.
0: And you got to look at it as a privilege that you get to do that for your partner.
1: Mm-hmm.
0: It's a privilege that you get to do that.
1: I mean, this lady sounds like she's like in a church or something.
0: It's some sort it of auditorium.
1: Like but no, I'm like church will do wonders for your sex life.
0: Well,
1: if you're having trouble in your marriage, I know it sounds crazy, but.

0: I know in certain churches,
1: yeah,
0: that if your wife's not putting out, you can drag her to the...
1: And they'll all shame her.
0: And they'll be like, hey, hey, hey.
1: Yeah.
0: You got to start putting out.
1: No, seriously. Try it.
0: Yeah.
1: It always works.
0: Yeah, a lot of the, you know, society issues could be solved in church. I know a lot of people hate church, but for those that don't...
1: They whip women into shape.
0: And men. Because that same
1: they
0: woman,
1: really leave us alone.
0: No, they don't. She could drag her husband out and saying he doesn't do nothing around the house.
1: He's not.
0: Yes,
1: to me.
0: They will. Yes, they will,
1: no,
0: Derek.
1: They won't.
0: They can do that too.
1: No, they won't.
0: It's a privilege. How many women are like, ugh, then you do it if it's such a privilege. Have you seen my husband?
1: Then don't get married.
0: Have you seen my husband?
2: Exactly.
0: That's not a privilege.
1: Yeah.
0: He's got a big gut.
1: Then just like, you know. Go to school, be this businesswoman, just be by yourself.
0: Yeah, girl power and all
1: that.
0: Yeah,
1: like, nobody's forcing you to marry someone.
0: Is anybody married to a woman who looks at the sex as a chore? Would you ever be open to admit that?
1: I'm sure a lot of people are.
0: Chris, you kind of were in that situation, right? Where she looked at it like a chore.
2: Yeah, for a while.
0: And you got what they call maintenance sex.
2: Uh-huh.
0: Just to do it.
2: I trained myself to enjoy it.
1: It's still sex, but
2: yeah.
1: Yeah. It's better than the alternative, which is just no sex.
2: Yeah, and then I was just like, no, you like her being upset during this. it just made everything that much better.
1: Freaked up.
0: You figured out a way
2: yes.
0: to turn a negative into a positive.
2: I sure did.
0: Yeah,
2: I
0: sure did. Yeah,
2: fact,
0: no, she,
2: the more she disliked it, the more it was awesome.
0: The more she grimaced, the more fun you were having.
2: I was like, yeah. Grimace some more. Give me that. Yeah.
0: Yeah. A little more grimace. A little more.
2: You don't like that. You don't like that, huh?
0: Look of
2: like
0: disgust. Can you just show me that face?
2: Yeah. You just gotta
1: lock
2: glasses
1: them up.
2: Half full.
0: You did. You were like, "Hey, I
2: know." No, she was giving it to me.
1: I know, Chris. I'm
2: she
1: just
2: offered
1: saying.
2: It, but she just didn't
0: Life
2: enjoy.
0: Life gave
2: it.
0: You lemons. You made lemonade.
2: So I just decided, okay, we're gonna go with that. We're gonna
0: All right.
1: Get some help, Chris.
2: Put some mascara on next time.
0: Hilarious.
1: Nard doesn't understand.
2: He has no idea.
1: Yeah, he's like, nope.
0: Nard doesn't know what day it is.
1: Where's that giraffe?
0: Nard, do you know the date?
2: It's all about his mind. It's just a giraffe.
3: Can't be that hard to find.
1: You can't do it. Like, when something's on his mind, you ain't going to get him to think about anything
2: just
1: else.
2: Got a giraffe going
1: around
2: in his mind.
1: That's all. A giraffe is just running
0: money.
1: Circles.
0: No, he's got $5,000 in his mind. He doesn't give a damn about the giraffe. He's thinking about the prize money.
1: He's just thinking how stupid people are for losing a giraffe.
3: Yeah, that's crazy.
0: He's thinking, I want the money.
1: He's like, oh, yeah, and they say I'm stupid.
3: No kidding.
1: Yeah, right.
0: Well, it is a wild animal.
1: Yeah, it is. Yep.
0: Huh. You think, though, they could get some planes and find the giraffe.
2: Yeah.
1: Right.
0: That's what you need, Nard. Go rent
3: a
0: plane.
3: They can find a dude running in between houses and stuff.
1: What?
3: But they can't find a giraffe.
1: Nard lives on the side of town where you often see a police helicopter.
3: All the time.
0: Don't they have those heat things that can pick up heat?
3: And they got, like, the spotlight. It's like, oh, my God, I'm trying to sleep.
0: So you've had the helicopters and the spotlight going
3: around
0: through your window?
3: Around my neighborhood,
0: yeah. I bet you every night.
3: Not every night, but it's like, damn.
1: Well, he said there was like a big murder on his road the other day.
3: Yeah, they had the whole street blocked off.
0: How'd you get home?
3: It was tough when I got there.
0: All right, so this woman, they were asking her what her biggest attribute was.
1: Mm-hmm.
0: You know, her best attribute.
4: What do you think's your best attribute?
5: My best attribute?
4: Yeah.
5: What is that?
1: I love her. God bless her.
5: What is that?
1: Mm-hmm.
5: I don't even know what you're saying.
1: At least she didn't try to carry on.
0: Oh, big words give me a headache.
1: Yeah.
0: That's always funny when girls are like, big words give me a headache.
1: I love when my chick uses big words, and I'm like, what does that mean? And she'll just repeat the word. I'm like, all right, exactly.
0: It means attribute.
1: Yeah, it means attribute. That's what she would say.
0: That's what it means.
1: Duh.
4: You don't know what an attribute is?
5: No.
4: Like... your most attractive trait?
5: Probably my boobs.
1: This woman is gold.
0: Probably my boobs.
1: Man.

0: She's shaking him up and down, wow. Showing off my attributes.
1: Do you like when they look at your...
2: I mean, you only live once, so, oh well.
3: Okay. You like when they look at him? Well, you only live once.
4: Yellow.
0: You usually say that when you're going to skydive.
3: Yes. Or... Not when people are looking at your breasts.
0: you only live once,
3: and I got two of them.
0: Okay. What is it? Isn't there like some sort of rule if a man stares at a woman's breasts for a certain amount of time each day he lives longer?
3: Yes. Yeah, I forget what time it is.
0: It lowers your cortisol. This is backed by science.
3: Mm-hmm.
0: So when men look at women's breasts, it lowers their cortisol levels,
3: mm-hmm.
0: which, you know, cortisol can raise disease, heart disease, all sorts of other stuff.
3: It could, yeah.
0: High blood pressure, whatever it is. I'm not a doctor. I'm just making stuff up. But that's what it sounds good.
3: Does it help women if they look at wieners?
0: No, they probably get stressed out. Yeah. Probably raises their cortisol.
3: Oh, okay.
0: Damn. No, they probably get grossed out.
3: Damn it.
0: Now, a woman looking at her husband's wiener, she probably hates it.
3: Yeah.
0: But a woman looking at another wiener that's not her husband's, yeah, it probably lowers her cortisol.
3: Loves it.
0: And she just says, woo!
3: Woo! That's his best attribute.
0: That it probably does.
3: Mm-hmm.
0: But they have to look at big ones, I think, to lower their cortisol.
3: Mm-hmm.
0: But I don't know, laughter can also lower your cortisol. So
3: there's a lot of things, yeah. I think medicine probably. I don't know.
0: It's like, oh my God, so small.
3: Yeah. Uh-huh.
0: So ugly.
3: Yeah, I mean, that is a problem for us.
0: Nar, what did that one woman call your wiener, Freddy Krueger?
5: No, what? No,
0: like it had been in a fire, like a bunch of kids.
3: Oh,
0: set it on
3: yeah,
0: fire.
3: That's right. I remember when she said that, yeah.
0: Because was yeah. supposed to be in the neighborhood.
3: Yeah, you said that Krueger wiener. I do remember that girl. That girl was funny.
0: Yeah, that was hilarious.
3: Whatever happened to her? Oh, she died. That's right.
0: Yeah. Like that looks like Freddy Krueger.
3: Mm-hmm.
0: Looks like it's been on a grill. Looks like it was left on a
3: How
0: campfire.
3: Did you, was that because you had the circumcision so late? Is that why
5: fine,
3: it looks
5: guys.
3: Like I know.
0: I think they used fire to do the circumcision.
3: Oh, they didn't use like a scissor?
0: Yeah, it was old
3: or...
0: school farm medicine.
3: We'll just use fire on this one.
0: No, nah, he was circumcised in a barn.
3: Hmm.
0: And oh, hold
3: emergency
0: on.
3: Too, by the way.
0: It was an emergency.
3: Because he never showered.
0: It was a
3: so.
0: Vet that did it. They worked on horses.
3: Oh, that was the closest person, yeah.
0: Yeah, man. I think I can do it.
3: They'd have to drive 2 hours to get to a hospital.
0: Couldn't do that. Yeah, that was by horse. Nah, your upbringing was crazy.
3: Yeah, yeah, it was. It was.
0: You had a silly upbringing.
3: Uh-huh.
0: All right, can we keep the skin, Doc? Nope.
3: I still can't believe they asked that.
0: And that's why he never got circumcised. True story.
3: Mm-hmm.
0: Yep.
3: If I pay for it, I'm going to keep it.
0: Hey, what is that? We don't get to keep it. It's $50. Never mind. That's it.
3: I love it.
0: So you're not going to circumcise your boy? No, they wanted $50 and we couldn't keep the skin. Can you believe that?
3: That's a racket.
0: What is that about?
3: They're going to charge you and keep the skin?
0: What? That don't sound right.
3: You couldn't get over on Nard's parents like that.
0: There's the fountain of tooth in that.
3: Mm-hmm.
0: Instead of fountain,
3: I never
0: of
3: heard of the fountain of tooth.
0: That's what his parents would call it.
3: Oh,
0: the fountain of tooth.
3: Huh? Anybody ever correct them on that or no?
0: No.
4: Probably
3: okay.
4: Not. Yeah.
0: Nope. Nope.
3: Damn it.
0: That's why Nord. He's trying to capture that fountain of tooth.
3: No, it's a giraffe.
0: Yeah, he's trying to capture that too.
3: He's got a lot of stuff he wants to capture: a wife.
5: Yeah.
3: A giraffe.
0: You want to capture a wife?
3: He said, yeah.
5: Yeah.
0: Yeah, let me capture one of them things. Man, they're just, they must be lotioned up or something. I can't keep them in my hands.
3: He does have a tough time with it.
0: All right, we got to give away some BMS VIP tickets with...
6: The Billy Madison Show presents Big Dummy Trivia. The game where the winner's the biggest dumbass.
7: Dummy.
6: Just who will be the biggest dummy?
0: Yeah,
6: well, gather around, dummies, and let's find out. It's time to play Big Dummy Trivia with your host, Billy Madison.
8: Super dummies.
0: That's right. What are you?
8: You big cold-blooded dummy. Here's dummy.
0: All right, let's get to our first contestant. Mr. Sir Dizzle gets Chris.
9: Let's go.
0: You have Chris, sir. Good luck with that. Dalton has Derek.
3: All right.

0: Dalton.
1: All right. Dalton, you got the D. All right. Hang on the line, sir. Morgan. Morgan picked Mr. Goof.
0: Okay.
1: No, I noticed a trend. Every week you are picked just dead last.
2: It happens. Someone's got to be last.
1: You know? T-Dan gets the Nord. Mr. T-Dan. And again, this is for VIP to BMS Live, which is tomorrow, 7 p.m. to 9 p.m. Hooters on Ingram Road. 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And I got VIP tickets right now. I need to play my music bed here to make it official. All right, here we go. Mr. Goof, are you there, sir?
3: Yes, sir.
1: All right. Question number one. Question number one. Here we go. What TV series had the first interracial kiss on American network television?
4: Chris.
1: Yes.
4: Star Trek.
1: Star Trek. That's right, because Captain Kirk boldly went where no man had gone before. What kind of meat is traditionally used in a wiener schnitzel?
4: Chris.
1: I heard duh.
0: Wiener?
1: No, it is not wiener.
0: Okay.
4: No, I thought it was wiener too.
3: Goof.
1: Yeah.
3: A brat?
1: No, it's not a brat.
3: Dang.
2: Hogs.
1: Hogs. See, Nart, you're the closest.
4: Yeah. Wow.
1: Because you named pork. An animal.
2: Yeah.
1: Yeah. Pork, but it's not pork.
0: Mm.
4: Pig?
1: No, it's veal.
0: Oh, God.
4: Ooh. Isn't veal a cow?
0: Yeah, it is.
1: It's a baby cow, right?
0: Yeah, it is.
4: A baby cow.
0: Mm-hmm. Yeah.
1: What'd you say, Nart?
2: I didn't know that.
1: He said a hog.
4: A hog.
3: Yeah. He said a hog. Yeah.
4: He's thinking wiener.
1: Yeah. Saying that hog, man. Right.
4: Hog.
1: What were you going to say on there?
2: I
1: think
2: they called the baby cows, like, calves.
0: They
4: not
0: do.
4: Not when they're cooked.
0: Not when they're cooked.
2: Oh.
0: Yeah. Sir, for food. They're calves when they're
1: you
0: alive.
1: Call your hamburgers
2: they
1: cow?
2: Call baby cow.
1: I know, but you call your... Man, that's a good cow right
4: the
1: there.
0: Mm-hmm.
1: Hey, yeah, I'll take a number one cow with extra cheese.
2: Yeah.
3: Here's your plate of calf.
1: Yeah, man. Hey, hold on. But, you know... No, it makes sense, though, because then, but you ask for a chicken sandwich, and that's their name.
2: Exactly.
4: Yeah. Even though it's poultry.
1: Think about that. Is. Yeah, pork, but chicken's the only one that you get. Fish, you know, fish is a fish. I'm trying to think of some.
0: We're running out of time.
1: Carrot's a carrot.
0: We've only got one question.
1: What's the name of the band in the Muppet Show?
0: Oh, God.
1: Oh.
0: Derek.
1: Yeah, Derek.
0: The Muppet Band?
1: It is not. The Chris. Muppet Band, yeah.
4: Is it Fraggle Rock?
1: No, it's Dr. Teeth in the Electric Mayhem.
4: What?
3: Okay.
0: That's a badass
1: okay.
0: name.
4: Yeah, that is badass. You played Warped Tour?
1: Maybe. Who was the voice of Smaug in the Hobbit films?
3: Goof.
1: Yeah.
3: Benedict Cumberbatch.
1: That is correct.
4: What the hell are you
0: doing? Nice.
2: I don't know.
0: Nice.
1: Let's see here. What's another good question? Okay. This 1984 film involves a destructive force called the Nothing. We play the song on occasion on our show.
0: 1984.
1: Here's a hint.
4: Oh, Chris.
1: Yes, Chris.
4: Never-ending story.
1: Yes, it is never-ending story. let's see. Which cult TV series created by Josh Whedon was set aboard a spaceship called Serenity?
4: Chris.
1: Yeah.
4: Firefly.
1: Firefly. That is correct.
0: Killing it.
1: He is.
3: Shocker.
1: What dessert translates to pick me up in Italian?
2: Nard.
1: Yes.
2: Pudding.
1: Pudding.
3: Pudding. Hey, the pudding.
2: Dessert, right?
3: The
2: pudding.
0: Yes, Nard.
2: Pudding.
0: We're not pudding. Laughing at a dessert. We're laughing
1: I
0: at
1: want,
0: your...
1: Can pudding. I get another meatball in my pudding?
0: pudding.
4: Chris.
1: Yes.
4: Is it tiramisu?
1: Tiramisu is correct.
0: Wow.
1: What is
0: pudding.
1: The only continent pudding. Without native ants? Nard's like, oh, they got uncles but no ants, huh? They got all them uncles but no ants. What is the only continent without native ants?
0: Derek.
1: Yeah, Derek.
0: Antarctica.
1: Antarctica is correct.
4: Starts with ant.
1: Damn, but they got all them uncles.
2: Is it too cold for them?
0: No,
1: I'm got all them uncles.
2: I didn't know ants could feel like that.
1: I had no idea they could feel like that.
0: You have to crack pipe in between breaks?
4: No, he has to.
1: No, no. What's an ant's favorite music, Nord?

0: And Toledo?
1: What?
2: What?
3: And Toledo?
4: And Toledo.
0: What's that thing called? Ooh, Toledo?
1: What? Chris wins. Chris wins.
4: Killed it, Dart.
1: Yeah, I give up.
0: Oodaleo.
4: Oodaleo.
2: He keeps going.
1: What's a Oodaleo?
0: You asked for an instrument, right?
4: No, I didn't. Music.
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3: All right, let's get to the news. Derek.
4: Yep.
3: Did you see any of the footage from Venezuela?
4: I did. It's an
3: awful story out of there.
4: Awful story.
3: Saying tens of thousands of people possibly dead as, you're talking entire buildings.

0: Entire buildings that collapsed. Airport collapsed. Cars underneath buildings. I've never seen anything like it.
1: Yeah.
0: It's just mass destruction there, all because of an earthquake.
1: Very sad.
0: Also in the news, do you see Caitlin Clark get throat punched?
1: No, I must have missed that.
0: So
1: she gets her ass whooped out there.
0: Caitlin Clark punched in the throat.
1: During a game, I'm guessing.
0: Okay,
1: all right, yeah.
0: And they blasted these NBA stars that keep trying to kick Caitlin Clark's ass as she was punched in the throat during the Wednesday night game.
1: They hate her.
0: She was driving to the hoop when she fell to the ground in the paint while under pressure from a number of defenders. Three of the players were battling to strip the ball from her, succeeded in doing so, but while on the floor, Clark took a punch to the throat. You can see it there. Yeah, I don't know if you can see
1: her,
0: it.
1: She's always getting her ass
0: right there
1: yeah.
0: to the throat.
1: Yeah.
0: Closed fist.
1: They hate her.
0: Punch right to the throat.
1: They're like, hey, you suck for getting us all this money.
0: Why would they not? In the NBA, you would think that NBA players would love the greats, the ones that get the attention.
1: They do.
0: They would love the LeBron James.
1: They do.
0: They would love the Michael Jordans.
1: Yeah, they
0: would
1: do.
0: Love the
1: they
0: Steph
1: actually
0: Currys.
1: Protect them. Yeah.
0: They would love the Wimbys.
1: They don't. They actually don't foul those people hard because of that.
0: You're only hurting yourself.
1: You are.
0: When you hurt them and they're out of the game, if Wemby's not playing, viewership goes down.
1: Yeah. Same with Caitlin Clark.
0: If your favorite players aren't playing and they're injured, viewership goes down. NFL.
1: Yeah.
0: If you know that the starting quarterback's out.
1: That's why they've done all those rules to make sure starting quarterbacks stay. Like, you can't even touch them, but that's why, is because their viewership just tanks whenever starting quarterbacks are out.
0: Look at the Chiefs.
1: Yeah.
0: Without their star quarterback last year, I mean, did you even care?
1: No. Nobody does.
0: Were you watching those games? Absolutely not. Sad to say, you want to see that offense going 100%.
1: Yeah. You want to see the stars of the game is what you want to see.
0: And one of the most boring Super Bowls of all time was last year with two kind of unknown quarterbacks.
1: Yeah, there wasn't a lot of stars in that game.
0: And
1: so
0: people didn't like it.
1: Yeah.
0: And what a terrible game that was.
1: People forget even that Seahawks won the Super Bowl. Like, people are like,
0: the Seahawks won the Super Bowl.
1: It's going to be like 10 years from now, people won't even be able to tell you who was in that Super Bowl.
0: And if you look, guess what? It wasn't that guy. It wasn't the starting quarterback of the Seahawks that made it on the cover of Madden.
1: Mm-mm.
0: He won the Super Bowl.
1: Yeah.
0: This woman's going for the world's biggest BBL.
1: That's going to look crazy.
0: She's 19 years old, and she wants to have the world's biggest dumper.
1: Yeah. I mean, she's got goals, but God, is she going to look so dumb.
0: Nart, what do you think of that?
2: Oh, that's so thick. Ugh.
1: And I love a big ass, but
0: is that too much?
1: That's
0: you know what this ass looks like?
1: What?
0: Do you guys ever see Pet Detective 2 when he bites his way out of the rhino's ass?
1: Yeah.
0: I think they got a black mark over this because Jim Carrey is about to pop out of there. That's what I think. Ace Ventura is about to pop out.
1: Yeah. Some people just want fame so bad.
0: The humble goal for a 19-year-old girl.
1: The humble goal?
0: Yeah. The current BBL record of 100 inches was achieved by Gracie Bond, but she wants to have the world's biggest.
1: Well, good luck.
0: Nar, what do you think? Hot?
2: No, that's too big.
0: That's too much.
2: Yeah.
1: I mean, that's...
0: That's too much.
1: It didn't look as bad as I thought it would, but...
0: It looks crazy.
1: It does look crazy.
0: It looks nuts. Anyway, she wants the world's biggest BBL.
1: Well, good luck.
0: Indianapolis man arrested for allegedly stalking and sending explicit messages to Sophie Cunningham.
1: That's
0: She's a WNBA player, and she was all... I think she was... Did some, like, topless photos or something for one of the... Wasn't that Sports Illustrated? Maybe she was in that.
1: Something like that, yeah.
0: So, yeah, this dude sent a wiener photos to her.
1: Yeah, no, she's pretty...
0: You trying to make her laugh?
1: Yeah. He thinks he's really got a shot, I guess.
0: Like, oh, check this out. Get a fever for this, you know, because she plays for the Fever.
1: Yeah, she does. That was a
0: fever joke. Yeah, that was a fever joke that probably nobody got.

0: That's fine. Mm-hmm. But he's sending just explicit messages, photos, stalking her.
1: Creepy.
0: California cities dominate national catfish rankings.
1: Oh, so it's happening in California more than anywhere else, huh?
0: Yeah.
1: I bet there's a lot of pressure to be good-looking in California.
0: There may be plenty of fish out there, but there's plenty of catfishing going on, too. It says, one Washington city was named America's catfish capital.
1: Oh, it's in Washington. Okay.
0: Yeah.
1: I thought it was California. Okay.
0: But California was swimming right behind them when it comes to all the catfishing, as San Francisco was ranked second in the nation. San Diego is tied for third along with Las Vegas, while Bakersfield landed fifth and the Golden State. Giving the Golden State three of the top five cities where catfishing happens the most.
1: Yeah, I mean, like California, obviously, probably a lot of pressure to be good looking there, so I can see why catfishing happens. But Washington, I don't understand, because that might be one of the ugliest states.
0: Yeah, not a lot of lookers there.
1: Oh, my God. Washington, like Seattle, Portland, like those are some of the ugliest people in the country.
0: Yeah, they're pretty ugly.
1: No disrespect.
0: And that's only from the visits that we've had.
1: Yeah, but I think it's pretty well documented.
0: There was this man, he popped a question with a massive ring carved onto the beach in what they call it a sand-sational proposal.
1: Okay.
0: It was a huge ring that he made in the sand. And you can only pretty much see it from a helicopter on top of a building.
1: Oh, okay.
0: And then he proposed in the middle of it, and they're like,
1: aw, that is romantic.
0: That is so romantic. Well,
1: yeah, I mean, you know, he put thought into it. You got to give him credit there.
0: There was this one guy, and his girl was just, she would get mad because she always had to pick up the dog turds and stuff like that. So he placed the ring in the dog turd because he knew that she was going to have to get down to get that. And so then he got down on one knee, and she was like, it's the ring. And it was inside the dog, you know, just placed on top of the dog turd.
1: Yeah.
0: Like a dessert decoration.
1: That is disgusting.
0: We're pet people there.
1: Yeah, but, all right. That's if she said yes, like, that's impressive.
0: No, she said yes.
1: That's crazy that he put it on a dog turd.
0: Yeah. You know, you never know what's romantic to certain people.
1: Yeah, that's true. That's a good point. That's a good point.
0: It's a good story.
1: Yeah, it is.
0: And the hunt for a Justin Bieber lookalike who tried to kidnap a woman in broad daylight in California. Broad daylight.
1: Yeah.
0: Nord, you've been mistaken for lots of kidnappers.
2: I don't think so.
1: Yeah, yes, absolutely.
2: No, never.
1: You've been arrested up here several times.
2: I've never been arrested.
0: Look, you were. It was catch and release.
2: No, yeah. There was no catch and release.
1: It wasn't you. It's fine. They did. Yeah. You look you like a lot of police sketches.
2: Because I've never been arrested.
0: What's your problem? It's the end of the show. You haven't contributed at all.
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5: And isn't it wild how things change over time? Because we were just in the office the other day, and our boss was talking about smoking weed. And even a handful of years ago, that would have been a crazy thing to talk about at
6: your
5: work.
6: Your boss.
5: Yeah, I mean, depending on where you live, it could be totally legal for recreational weed or not. But regardless of where you are, you know somebody who has access to recreational marijuana probably that will just send it to you. And it's wild to think the idea that, you know, when we were growing up, weed used to be really taboo. You know, it was like you had these like secret code words talking about weed and
6: I had a
5: weed
6: person
5: culture.
6: In college that lived directly in front of me who got swatted for sending weed USPS.
5: Swatted?
6: Swatted.
5: The SWAT team
6: swatted.
5: Showed up for weed.
6: For weed.
5: Okay. Then not
6: well,
5: enough
6: federal
5: going on
6: crime to send weed. Crime to ship drugs.
5: To ship drugs if it's felony.
6: For trafficking.
5: Or, yeah. Class A or whatever it's considered.
6: Yes. But this was in like 2011.
5: Interestingly, it's not the youths who have been, you know, in the past, the ones that have been the big proponents of marijuana. It's the older generations. It's people that are 50 plus, and those that are over 65 mark the largest class of individuals that are smoking more marijuana at a higher rate than anyone else.
7: Yeah, because they're smoking it. If you're talking about like doing weed, there's gummies, there's vaping, there's so many other different forms. But like the old school way was to smoke it. That's, you know, anybody over 40, you know, I feel like those are the people who, you know, there were no other options for us at that point in time, you know, until we were like well into our 20s when vaping was still, you had to have like, I remember the first time I vaped weed with a friend and he had like a giant contraption and it was like the size of a
5: V8.
7: Yeah, man, it was the size of like three VCRs.
5: Yeah. So there's a lot of reasons why people that are 65 plus are smoking a lot of weed, and they're saying they're using it for things like pain relief and sleep problems and anxiety and other age-related health issues as an alternative to prescription medication.
7: Yes.
5: And that does make sense. You know,
7: absolutely.
5: If you have the option of, I don't know, taking a weed gummy or an opioid, I'd probably go with weed as well.
7: 100%.
6: I love it. Yeah. I love it.
5: It's just, it's kind of nuts to think about, you know, if we were growing up and, you know, we loved weed.

0: as much as we did when we were kids. The idea that you didn't have to run the risk of smelling like marijuana by smoking it. There's just, you know, a little teeny gummy that you can take and no one knows any different. Yep. It's just so convenient now. But the fact that it's a lot of 65 plusers that are enjoying marijuana after maybe for many years, you know, trying to get their kids not to smoke it.
1: Yeah.
0: Kind of here for it.
1: Yeah. Like, but you know, there's always going to be one person who calls our voicemail 833-YO-DUMMY and has got something to say about us, like being like, oh, that's a good thing that people are, you know, switching from pills, by the way.
0: Yeah.
1: The devil's lettuce. Well, they've just got something to say about it. I feel like that is
0: thankfully going away. That rhetoric is going away.
1: I think so.
0: I'm sure that I'm wrong, and I'm sure that we're going to get that phone call. But, you know.
1: We had somebody who was angry at us talking about the World Cup because soccer sucks, okay?
2: Those people are dumb.
1: There is definitely somebody out there who's going to be mad that we're talking about getting off pain pills and moving over to marijuana.
0: Yeah.
1: That makes sense.
0: Is it one of like the Purdue family members? Like, yes. How dare you talk bad about opioids?
1: Doctor prescribes.
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1: When we were driving back from Laredo, we got hit on the freeway by a sheriff that was doing a U-turn in the middle of the freeway. Clipped my truck, you know, hit us in the side. The police, they told me, you know, that I was gonna be okay. I didn't have to worry about anything, but you know, after they left, I was just there alone and I didn't feel like comfortable at all, you know. So we called Herman Herman to help us out. And they really led the way. They took care of our injuries, they took care of my vehicle. They really put us first. I'd recommend Herman Herman to anybody.
2: Where does

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0: have a theme today for the Movie Quote Quiz, and it is Tom Cruise movies. Very weird dude. Still a great actor.
1: Guys, I
2: best
1: might not do
2: runner
1: that.
2: In cinema.
0: No question about it. Kat is joining us today. Kat, are you a fan of Tom Cruise?
3: I am. He is a little weird, yeah. But I do love me some Tom Cruise. Back in the day, all the old movies, Cocktail's my favorite, so let's go.
0: Okay, let's see how you do. Here is number one. Good luck.
4: Excuse me, Lieutenant. Is there something wrong?
5: Yes, ma'am. The data on the MiG is inaccurate.
4: How's that, Lieutenant?
5: Well, I just happened to see a MiG-28.
0: Sorry. All right, we'll go ahead and stop it right there. I think I heard you yelling in the background. What do you think it is, Kat?
3: Top Gun.
0: That's right. Nicely done. All right, let's roll on to number two here. Good luck.
6: Well, what do you want to know?
7: Well, hell, Cole, you're the driver. If you think she's running loose or tight, tell us. We give a turn here, take some wedge out there, we'll win some races. That's all there is to it.
6: I can't do that.
7: Well, why the hell not?
6: Because I don't know what the hell you're talking about.
7: Well, how do you mean that?
6: Because I don't know much about cars, okay?
0: From 1990 over to you, Kat. Do you know that one?
3: I'm saying Mission Impossible.
0: Mission Impossible. Incorrect. What you're looking for there is Days of Thunder.
2: I believe
0: Days
2: he drove Thunder. The mellow yellow car, if I'm recalling correctly.
0: It's all right. We'll move on to the next one here from 1992 when Tom Cruise was on a real heater.
8: Sometimes men take matters into their own hands.
9: No, sir. You made it clear just a moment ago that your men never...

0: take matters in their own hands. Your men follow orders or people die. So Santiago shouldn't have been in any danger at all, should he have, Colonel?
1: You snotty little bastard.
2: Your Honor, I'd like to ask for a recess.
0: I'd like an answer to the question, Judge.
3: The court will wait for an answer.
0: If Lieutenant Kendrick gave an order that Santiago wasn't to be touched, then why did he have to be transferred? Colonel, Lieutenant Kendrick ordered the code red, didn't he? Because that's what you told Lieutenant Kendrick to do.
2: Object!
0: And when it went bad, you cut these guys loose!
2: Your Honor, you have
3: monstrous
2: inside a bony transport!
0: Your Honor, you doctored the logbook!
2: Damn it, Captain!
0: You coerced the doctor!
3: Consider yourself in contempt!
0: Colonel Jessup, did you order the code red?
3: You don't have to answer that question.
1: I'll answer the question. You want answers?
0: I think I'm entitled.
1: You want answers?
0: I want the truth!
1: You can't handle the truth!
4: One of the best scenes of all time. Over to you, Kat. What is
5: it
4: that?
5: A few good men.
4: Yes.
5: Yes.
4: A few good men. You got it.
5: Oh, my gosh. I can see it.
4: All right. We'll go on to the last one here.
5: It's hard.
4: It is hard. You got to get this one right. And there's no help from Mahoney or Audrey on this one. Here we go from 1996.
0: I have a question for you. Are we really friends?
6: Why not?
0: I mean, because friends can tell each other anything if we have our friends' hats on, right?
6: Yeah, I think so.
0: All right. I'll tell you why you don't have your $10 million yet. Right now, you are a paycheck player. You play with your head, not your heart. In your personal life, heart. But when you get on the field, it's all about what you didn't get, who's to blame, who underthrew the pass, who's got the contract you don't, who's not giving you your love. You know what? That is not what inspires people.
4: All right, over to you, Kat. For the win, do you know what it is?
5: Jerry Maguire.
4: Who's coming with me? No one's ever coming with you.
7: This is Dave and Mahoney.

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Live from 2117 Leopard Street in the heart of Corpus Christi, Texas. U.S. mother f***ing A, baby. We are Rock 92.7. We

0: This is Dave and Mahoney.
1: Well, God forbid a man has a hobby. You talk about this all the time, Audrey. You say that us guys need more hobbies.
2: I think everybody needs more hobbies. Yeah. I think women need more hobbies, too. That's not just exclusive. But, yeah, if we're about to bash on men, yeah, you guys need more hobbies.
3: I mean, I just picked up a hobby. Like, man, I am getting crapped on it. I just got a smoker. And my wife posted a picture of me, like, seasoning it and breaking it in last night.
1: Yeah.
3: And one of my friends from back...

0: home sent my wife a message saying, oh, has he spent $10,000 on this one yet? On this hobby yet?
1: I mean, that's valid, I mean, though, Mahoney. You do hyperfixate
2: on things.
1: Because you do. As I look around at all of our cameras.
0: My brain is a sponge, and I like to learn new things, Dave. So it's like, I want to become the best at something. I do, and then I move on.
1: I love that. I'm the same way, so I'm right there with you.
2: So what was the answer to that question? Have you spent
0: $10,000? No, man. That smoker was $750 at Costco.
1: But okay. The meats are coming.
0: The meats are an investment in my baby's future, so we don't have to eat out as much, so we're saving money.
2: Okay, there you go. That. Yeah, I like how you justified.
1: I do. I really do.
2: This guy had a little bit different of a hobby. His hobby was giant banana cars. So it was like, imagine what a canoe would look like a very large canoe or kayak.
0: Yeah.
2: Only it was built onto the frame of a Ford F-150.
0: Interesting.
2: Okay. So it had like an open top and almost like a roller coaster. It had like numerous rows of seats behind it.
0: Almost like what do you call it? Like those inflatables you get towed behind a boat. Yeah. Like I've seen a banana one of those.
2: Like, you know, like the one that very famously was pictured with, I think, like LeBron and like Dwight Howard or Dwayne Wade or something like that. They were all on it at the same time on the goofy vacation.
1: Okay, so but what about this guy? What's he doing?
2: So he was driving down the road.
1: Okay.
2: Just being a badass in his banana car. Got pulled over.
1: Yeah. Deserved. Arrest him.
2: Deserved.
0: Was he speeding?
2: No, I guess his license plate was partially obstructed.
0: If he's driving a banana car and he flees from the police, do they say he's giving us the slip?
2: The banana has split.
0: Oh.
2: That was actually his custom license plate was split. And that's what was.
1: Okay.
2: Okay. So, Otter, your
1: guys need hobbies. This guy needs a different one. Mm. Because is the what like we your try, hobbies bananas?
2: We try
0: banana cars
2: to take your advice and just to be happy.
0: And then
2: what do?
0: You crap all over.
1: You know
0: crap
1: what?
0: All
1: you're
0: over
1: right, guys. Split. Just go out and make banana cars.
2: Yeah,
1: that's we'll do. Okay, what you should do.
2: Okay, we'll do. Okay. Thank you for validating.
1: You'll never get laid. Yeah, do that so that the next guy can prosper.
2: No, we will never get laid by you. But there is a very there's a very specific group of women
1: that who like banana cars.
2: I think that would almost certainly be into.
1: Okay, let's see how many calls we get. 833 yo dummy. If you're a lady who would love to bet a man with a banana car,
2: would you bang a guy that had a big banana car?
1: No, don't say it like that because now you're skewing the
2: well
1: the
2: I'm
1: pole.
2: Just I'm calling it what it is. It was a large banana. It had multiple rows.
1: It was an average banana car.
2: No, it was
1: anyways this is ridiculous. Get new hobbies.
2: Come on, let us live.
3: Dave and Mahoney.

0: less accurate than the tabloids,
1: but equally entertaining.
2: It's Pop Trash on Dave and Mahoney.
3: Tell you what, guys, Adam Sandler is just a gem. When you think about somebody that's been a huge star for decades now and is just unproblematic, Adam Sandler's got to be towards the top of the list.
4: I would say so.
3: Yeah, I mean, you think about some other comedians, you know, like Will Ferrell doesn't seem problematic.
5: No.
3: John C. Reilly, you know, there's a handful of them.
5: John C. Reilly is a saint, man.
3: Yeah. But Adam Sandler just celebrated his 23rd wedding anniversary, and he decided that he was going to do, in very Adam Sandler fashion, skywriting.
5: Okay.
3: Yeah, so he did some skywriting that said 23 A loves Jay, and it's for Adam and Jackie, 23 years together. But it seems like they've got a really great relationship. Their kids all seem well-balanced.
5: Pretty talented,
3: and happy,
5: yeah.
3: And talented, all that stuff. So congratulations,
5: as far as celebrities go, I feel like Adam Sandler has it figured out. You know, he wears what he wants.

0: does what he wants, makes movie with his friends, and is just having a good time.
1: Never seems angry. You know, you see a lot of celebrities that have delved too into, like, the paparazzi culture that get frustrated and end up snapping. That's never him. Like, you just see him walking around New York City or L.A. just wearing his basketball shorts, and he's just always seemingly in a good mood.
0: He's ready to hoop.
1: Yep. So Julianne Moore and Paul Giamatti are starring in a musical comedy drama?
0: I'm in here for this.
1: Okay. I mean, I love Paul Giamatti.
0: I love Julianne Moore.
1: I know. I love both of them. And so Moore is going to be playing a quiet middle-aged housewife who gets cast in a small role in a local theater production and gradually becomes deeply immersed in acting, and her character evolves into a kind of an obsessive method-style performer. And like, this premise seems kind of ridiculous, but I'm all in on it. So
2: it looks great.
1: It's called The Debut, and Jesse Eisenberg is actually going to be directing it. He wrote it, and he's directing it, so it's his directorial debut.
0: Okay.
1: Yeah. So, again, it's produced by A24, which has just crushing it
2: recently.
1: Which
2: I am kind of nervous because I don't necessarily like giving things like too much clout. Like, I like to kind of keep them down a little bit lower than the clouds because... Mm-hmm. When they mess up, it's going to be like, oh, they all suck. Everyone hates A24, but they really haven't missed yet.
1: They've been absolutely everything that they've done has seemed to be a massive
2: hit.
1: Pretty big. I'm curious if this will be a hit. The Blair Witch Project is getting remade, and it's going to be in theaters.
2: Well, horror is kind of at an all-time high right now.
1: Yeah.
2: Over the course of the last few years, I feel like we finally have gotten good horror films back.
1: And this starting with Sinners. And a lot of that has to do with Blumhouse. I mean, that's been one of the biggest producers of a lot of those films. Wow. And this is in conjunction between Lionsgate and Blumhouse.
0: We'll see how that goes. I mean, I think trying to recreate magic in a bottle is always hard. There's been several Blair Witch spinoffs over the years. I mean, if they're going back to the original, I think the original, what it had going for us is that, like, we didn't know if it was real or not. You know, they did a really good job of, like, portraying it as this is a
1: real
0: found footage and stuff like that. But we'll see. You know, I mean, I think horror always has a place. Backrooms is doing absolute bangers. But I would rather see something new and something, you know, innovative like that as opposed to just rehashing something that we've did 30 years ago.
1: So a couple country music stars are now being sued. So Luke Bryan and Jason Aldean, I guess, had a steakhouse in Nashville along with a former Major League Baseball player. And the lawsuit centers on it just abruptly closing. I guess it shut down earlier this year. The plaintiffs allege that the owners just stopped paying rent before the restaurant closed, specifically for months leading to its shutdown. And anytime that you have, you know, celebrities that are attached to a brand, I can understand why they would sue. You know, if it's just some random person that opened a steakhouse and then went broke, restaurants fail all of the time. But you know that Luke Bryan and Jason Aldean have got money. So they're suing for $1.4 million for unpaid back rent, interest, and future rent until the end of the lease.
0: But they were smart enough to book it under another side company.
1: They're not actually attached to. But I'm curious if the reason we're hearing about this is because that has already happened, where basically they're like, sorry, that was an LLC and that went under. We have nothing to do with it.
0: Or they just want to put their names out there.
1: So that's what it is. Yeah. So they're now dragging them publicly, hoping for some kind of settlement.
3: Dave and Mahoney.

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0: This is Dave and Mahoney.
1: So we've all been to plenty of festivals over the years where they have the porta potties. And one unique thing about porta potties, and regardless of it's at the very beginning of the festival, it seems like every porta potty has been blown to smithereens by the time that I enter one.
2: Yeah, I don't know what it is. Like, do they not clean these before they started them up?
1: Do they bring in soiled porta potties?
2: That's what I'm asking.
1: Pre-soiled?
2: Yeah, like
1: do you get
2: not
1: a discount if you bring in pre-soiled porta potties?
2: Possibly. Or did the moment they get set down, there's some guy who's setting up that festival who's instantly blowing it up.
1: Yeah, I mean, the amount of diarrhea that takes place at the festival is alarming.
2: It's astounding. Y'all need to eat some more dietary fiber in your life.
1: Your gut health is important, folks. But have you guys ever been to, like, a camping site or something like that where they have, like, the permanent bathrooms?
3: Yes.
1: And they have the non-flushing toilets that are there. So it's essentially like a permanent porta potty.
3: Yes.
1: Yeah. So let's imagine that, if we will. There was some guy that was at one of these sites. It was at Shaver Lake in Central California. It was Camp Edison, and he had the very unfortunate situation where I guess he was leaning over the toilet.
3: Oh my God.
1: And his sunglasses fell in.
2: Oh God.
3: Those sunglasses are gone forever. Yeah.
2: I've had a cell phone fall into a toilet. I mean, not an iPhone, but it was like one of those flip phones.
1: Back in the day, yeah.
2: And I remember specifically having to use a Kid Rock single. For, I think, whatever, not Summertime, but like one of his summer hits.
1: You scooped the thing out of the turds?
2: I mean, there wasn't a turd in there, but it was urine.
1: Okay.
2: It was urine.
3: I hate this conversation so much.
1: Yeah, well, you're going to hate it more because here's the rest of the story. So this guy dropped his sunglasses into the permanent porta potty, if you will. And somehow this story gets much, much worse.
3: Get on with it.
1: He fell into the toilet. Because he went after him.
2: Okay, as you do.
1: And he was trapped inside of this porta potty style toilet for 15 minutes.
2: Oh, God.
1: Before the rescuers arrived.
3: I would drown myself.
1: I would hold my breath
3: until I would simply pass out and perish. Because there is no way that I'm staying
1: Take
3: in that
1: me home, Jesus.
3: There is simply no way. I'm just not strong enough. God made me exactly who I am. I could bear a lot.
1: Yeah.
3: Okay? And it's not that. That's
1: my
3: threshold.
1: You can bear a lot emotionally. Physically, you're a delicate little flower.
3: I used to think that I would be able to go into the military and then until I slept on a pillow wrong and my neck got a little too hurt.
1: Yeah.
3: And then I was like, okay, that's not for me.
1: Yeah.
3: I used to think mentally I was a lot more able to like withstand struggle.
1: Yeah.
3: No, I cannot be standing in calf deep worth of poop just to go fetch my sunglasses.
1: Yeah, I mean, do you think that he got the, because it didn't indicate that in the story whether or not he got his sunglasses, but I imagine that if you're in there for 15 minutes.
3: If he did not get his sunglasses, can you imagine if he fell on them and broke them? Oh my God. Yeah, no man, that's disgusting.
1: The rescuers who had to rush to the scene to retrieve the man that was, you know, waist high in human feces.
3: Oh, it was a waist. It had to have been at least ankle, man.
1: They said it highlights the importance of not trying to retrieve dropped items into vault toilets.
3: Just
2: call it a day.
1: Contain hazardous waste and gases.
3: Go buy some more.
2: Yeah, that's order some Folkleys.
0: Dave and Mahoney.

0: 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Do you know a police officer, firefighter, paramedic, or EMT that puts their life on the line each and every day? We want to recognize them. 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We'll have a special prize package delivered to them as a way to say thanks for all they do. 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
1: Of course! 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

0: crispy opinions battered with facts. It's Deep Fried Debates on Dave and Mahoney.
1: If you look at Mahoney's life, there are basically three pillars that make it up. Things that he is passionate about include his family, of course, your wife and your beautiful baby, your Tommy Bahamas.
2: That's true.
1: And your food, specifically your fast food.
2: And the fast food that has the longest, most tumultuous relationship with me is McDonald's. It's the, I believe, the very first...
1: Your first love?
2: Fast food place I ever went to, and I have a feeling it will probably
1: be the last.
2: Be the last
1: you will die
2: that I will ever go to before that time comes.
1: Well, this man is coming for the crown, and they say if you're going to shoot for the king, you better not miss. So I'm curious why this man made this conscious decision to come directly for you, Mahoney. Have a listen.
3: The new McDonald's apple pie sucks. The old one rules. Come on, guys. How could you forget that?
4: Message deleted.
2: Oh, yeah. I would 1,000% agree. I thought he was saying it was the other way around. So...
5: Wait, I'm confused. Did he?
2: Last week, we were talking about McDonald's coming back with the classic apple pie, the one that was around from like the 60s up until I did a little bit of research. It went away in 1992.
5: Whoa.
2: So the apple pie that we know, that you've known your entire life, Audrey, the one with the slits on the top. It's almost like a turnover as opposed to like an apple pie. It's good. It's delicious. I usually get two when I imbibe at McDonald's. But they just released this past Monday the classic apple pie that was there from 1968 to 1992. So it's been 34 years since I've had one of these pies.
5: And how did it taste?
2: It was perfection.
5: Really? Well, because you sent it over to us, and I was expecting an apple pie, like a pie looking sort, and it looks like an apple pie Hot Pocket.
2: It does. And it's crispy, it's flaky, it's gooey, it's warm. It is not overly sugary, but it has a nice, like, cinnamon flavor that the one post 1992. Did not have. I was having a rough day. Like, legit. It was like, it was Monday. I was dealing with traffic. I had to go run a bunch of errands.
1: Oh my
2: and it
1: God.
2: Was one of those days
1: so
2: where
1: sorry. I so was sorry you were dealing with that.
5: So you had to be a human. Just like
2: very
5: hungry
2: stuff.
1: Had to deal with traffic. And it was a little too sunny for
2: me. There's a lot of people out there, Dave. You know, like, when they deal with stress, they'll go have a smoke outside. They have the fridge cig, which a lot of people are referring to Diet Cokes as now.
5: Got
2: and for me, when
5: cig.
2: I am stressed, what do? I don't drink. I don't get high. I eat. And I eat things that I know that are going to comfort me, and that is McDonald's. And I will say, eating two of those apple pies on Monday, it was so nostalgic. I have thought about it every single day since
5: Mood
2: then.
5: Mood altering. Do you think that you would say that it brought you back to a point in your childhood?
2: Yes.
5: The last time maybe you felt happiest?
2: It was a time machine in my mouth.
1: The last time you felt happy.
5: It was in 92.
1: I don't mean to interrupt, but our regional vice president, the RVP of EDPP, is
5: of dying apple pies.
1: To chime in here.
6: I was?
1: Oh, it looked like it. Maybe you're just captivated by the conversation.
6: I was
1: like leaning in.
6: I was just looking to DoorDash apple pies right now to the radio station.
5: Is that that was my own secret.
1: Get us one. And so you're saying that the corporation does not have an official stance on McDonald's apple pies at this point?
6: We've spoken to our lawyers and we've spoken to their lawyers, and as of right now, there's no official stance on which apple pie is better.
2: The original one. The one that's available now for a limited time until they rip it from our cold dead hands.
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1: You can call us anytime with your family secrets. And Mad Mike did just that to share a story with us about an uncle of his that may or may not have been involved in some very unsavory things.
2: Hey, guys, my dad was born in New York and to a very, very Italian family. And, you know, everybody in an Italian family has that Uncle Tony.
1: Always an Uncle Tony, yep.
2: Yep, I always remember he was dressed always very nicely, nice suits, had that New York accent. And in growing up, I mean, he was the nicest guy, at least to me, you know, as a kid. And as I was getting older, my father told me, he said, your Uncle Tony is a family guy, but you ever, ever ask him for a favor. As I got older, you know, I said, Dad, I remember you telling me about Uncle Tony. I said, you know, what is it with him that you don't want us to really involve? And he said, the only thing I'm going to tell you about your Uncle Tony is that he knows where the bodies are buried. And that's why you do not want to get involved with him.
1: So Uncle Tony was a straight-up gangster is what you're saying. Uncle Tony had done a lot.
2: I believe so.
1: You don't get that nice of boots unless you've been doing some side hustles.
2: He definitely, now in the memories, the way he was dressed, the way that he talked, the way that he did things had to be gone. It was like, okay, it does make sense now.
1: You know what? Shout out to your dad, though, for finding out a way to make sure that you guys had a relationship. It just stayed in bounds.
2: That's exactly right. You know, my father stayed out of that. I mean, he was not an angel as a kid. But I can tell you this. On my father's side, 7 of his friends bought a car, $7 each, $49. He was 15 years old driving the car. He rolled it and killed one of his friends.
1: Yikes.
2: And he never went to jail. I don't know what they did to kind of cover it up, but yeah, he told me that story as I got even older.
1: Well, everyone's got a family secret. Thanks for sharing yours today, Mad Mike.
2: Hey, guys, love the show. Keep on doing what you're doing.
0: This is Dave and Mahoney.

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1: Right away, sir.
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0: Our buddy Curtis is joining us today. What's going on, Curtis?
1: I hit the streets at 7 years old, so I pretty much raised myself. So,
0: Curtis, we know. You've told us so many great stories, and it would only come from being on the streets since you were seven.
1: I've had jobs from here and there, and for one of the, you know, from working for the Outlaws, mm-hmm. to the Bananos, to working for someone from Escobar, to George Young. That was the craziest.
0: So I don't really know any of those. Are those all like famous gangsters?
1: Well, George Young, they made a movie about him called Blow.
0: Oh, well,
1: Johnny
0: Depp, I'm familiar with that. Johnny
1: Depp played Clark. Sure.
0: Yeah. Yep.
1: Well, we took a boat ride going down to Miami, and it was me, George Young, the boat driver, and one other idiot I didn't know. And as we're going, George turned to the guy and said, "You know, you still owe me $5,000. The guy said, "Look, I know what I know. You don't sweat me." And he continued to talk. And George said, "Okay." So he reached behind his back and pulled out a .45, shot the guy, threw him over to the side of the boat. He looked at me and said, "You got a problem with that?" I said, "You got a line." And then we proceeded to go ahead and keep going where we were going, which was
0: what?
1: To pick up some keys.
0: Good
1: yeah.
0: Lord,
1: like,
0: Curtis.
1: Like, what am I going to say?
0: No, you're like, "That was totally awesome, George.
2: Let's do some coke. Hell yeah.
0: Yeah, let's,
2: let's keep this party going."
1: I didn't ask any questions why. We
0: nope.
1: went and did our business. I got called a friend of mine from Daytona to come get me, and I shook in my all the way home.
0: Yeah, I would imagine. that's a scene. Yeah.
1: But we go through your life. I've been in situations. You go through situations, whether it's with family or friends. You meet some of the oddest people. So I've been lucky, thank God, that I've made it to 64.
0: Yeah,
1: don't know how.
0: That's
1: but I've made it.
0: Quite literally dodging bullets. Good for you, Curtis. We're glad that you're here, and we're glad that you shared that story with us. That may be one of the craziest we've ever heard.
2: And now we should play some Black Betty.
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1: This is the rise of the underdog.
2: When we were driving back from Laredo, we got hit on the freeway by a sheriff that was doing a U-turn in the middle of the freeway. Clipped my truck, you know, hit us in the side. The police, they told me, you know, that I was gonna be okay. I didn't have to worry about anything. But, you know, after they left, I was just there alone, and I didn't feel like comfortable at all, you know. So we called Herman to help us out, and they really led the way. They took care of our injuries. They took care of my vehicle. They really put us first. I'd recommend Herman to anybody.
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7: 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They really put us first. I'd recommend Herman & Herman to anybody.
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Rock 92.7 inside of 40 minutes nonstop is Gino filling in for Victoria Valentine this afternoon. Yeah, I know, Victoria, sick again. I mean, if I don't know anybody who has a worse immune system than Miss Victoria, but we hope she is back sooner than later. How about the latest now? A little duo, a little collab, as they call it. Billy Morrison and Sully Erna of Godsmack together on this one. 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

Kingsville Corpus Christi. Live from 2117 Leopard Street in the heart of Corpus Christi, Texas. U.S. mother f***ing A, baby. 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

Pantera's coming up, music from Tool along the way, and Alice in Chains. And yes, we will be giving away tickets this afternoon as well. Ali Sadiq, very funny dude, coming to the Selena Auditorium at the Hilliard Center. Details on that on the way as well. Classic.

Rock 92.7 welcomes Ali Sadiq. It is the Custom Fit Tour. A very funny guy coming to the Selena Auditorium at the Hilliard Center this Saturday. Now, all week long, we've been giving away tickets during the 420 Puff or Pass. We'll do it again this afternoon. If you want to score your way in, make sure you're listening to us in about an hour or so. In the meantime, Tool and Sober.

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So over the weekend, we had our big stash dash downtown at the House of Rock. I want to thank everybody that participated and helped out a great cause, the Bikes for Kids charity. So many of you turned out, even with the rain, was pretty successful this past Saturday. Now we're looking forward to our next charity event, which is coming up August the 1st.

Coming up August the 1st, that's the Summer Sun Fun Run. Going to be happening out at Lazy Beach Brewing on the south side there on Bichon. We're going to be raising money for the Alzheimer's Association of Corpus Christi. It's a 2-mile walk / 5K run. You do what you want, all right? We're helping out a great cause, and you can get more details and sign up at rock927.com.

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5: 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Clipped my truck, you know, hit us in the side. The police, they told me, you know, that I was going to be okay. I didn't have to worry about anything, but... 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So we called Herman and Herman to help us out, and they really led the way. They took care of our injuries, they took care of my vehicle. They really put us first. I'd recommend Herman and Herman to anybody.
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Just getting started inside another 40 minutes of commercial-free rock here at Rock 92.7. That is the latest from Tim Montana, a song called Break Me Down. What up? Gino in for Victoria Valentine, and music coming up from Avenged Sevenfold. Metallica on the way. We'll do some Beastie Boys, plus give away more tickets for Ali Sadiq, very funny comedian, coming up this weekend. That's coming up in your 420 Puff or Pass. 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

Evansville, Corpus Christi. Live from 2117 Leopard Street in the heart of Corpus Christi, Texas. U.S. mother f***ing A, baby. 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

Rock 92.7, it's Gino in for Victoria Valentine, and we're getting ready for the Big Bang celebration. I know it's crazy that July 4th, already almost here, and we're going to be doing the fireworks music once again. Now, we invite you to head on down to the Bayfront, the Mayor's 4th of July Committee, putting it on once again. Check out the sky lit up with all the beautiful fireworks, and of course, you can tune your radio to Rock 92.7 as we'll be simulcasting the patriotic music, all starting at 9:30. That's Saturday, July 4th. We'll be doing it once again. The Big Bang Celebration, brought to you by a whole slew of folks this year. AEP Texas, big shout out to them. Church's Chicken in there as well. Shout out to Sames Ford. Also Moody's Meats out there. American Appliance Repair. 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All part of this year's Big Bang Celebration. We appreciate your support. And make sure you're out checking it out as well.

Rock 92.7, we're getting ready for the 420 Puffer Pass coming up in just a few minutes. Your shot at comedian Ali Sadiq's show coming up this Saturday at Selena Auditorium at the Hilliard Center. That's on the way right after brand new Breaking Benjamin and Something Wicked.

time once again, Rock 92.7's 420 Puff or Pass. Now, I know you're saying, who the hell is this guy? All right, it's Gino back in, subbing in for Victoria Valentine. And I'm kind of excited to play this song for you today. Now, not only do we have tickets for Ali Sadiq, the comedian, this weekend at the Selena Auditorium at the Hilliard Center, but I am going to play a band that you probably haven't heard of in a minute, but we all love them anyway, COC. That's right, Corrosion of Conformity, back with new music. This song is called Bad Man. Now, you know how it goes. Listen up. Let us know how you feel about it. Puff or pass. Text it to it at 560-5927. So let's get to it. We're going to play it for you. Corrosion of Conformity is back. And the song is called Bad Man. Let us know how you feel.

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Now, look, I know everybody at least knows one or two, who maybe work as far as police officers go, or firefighters, paramedics, EMTs. 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We take care of them, all right? 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

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They got gift card, free dinner over at like House of Rock. We take care of them, all right? So we want to honor our first responders who put their lives on the line every day out there for us. 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

Rocking and rolling inside 40 minutes nonstop as we get close to quitting time and the 5 o'clock happy hour fast approaching. Brand new stuff now. This is that Mongolian rock band. Yeah, they don't speak a lick of English. So what they do is they get help from, well, American singers on their songs. This is Johnny Hawkins on there. He's from the band Nothing More. This is The Who, spelled H-U.

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Live from 2117 Leopard Street in the heart of Corpus Christi, Texas. U.S. mother f***ing A, baby. 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

just inside 5 o'clock here at Rock 92.7, your 5 o'clock happy hour. I want to shout out Chris Arenas, one of our latest winners of tickets to see Ali Sadiq. You could be winning yours. We got another round of giveaways tomorrow. Make sure you're tuned in. 420 Puff or Pass for that. This hour, 3 Days Grace coming up, Five Finger Death Punch, Foo Fighters, and more. This is Marilyn Manson.

Rock 92.7, Gino in for Victoria Valentine this Thursday afternoon, and I can't believe it. I was looking at the calendar, or it's already going to be July. What the hell? Like, where did the year go? And we're getting ready for July 4th weekend, just a week away or so. The Mayor's 4th of July Committee has teamed up once again with Rock 92.7 to bring you the Big Bang Celebration once again, as we're going to be simulcasting the patriotic music for the fireworks that are happening next Saturday along the bayfront there. So make sure you're a part of it and make sure to lock it in on 92.7 for you guys can listen in for the patriotic music. We can't do it alone. Of course, there's so many companies and sponsorships behind it all. AEP Texas, Sames Ford, Ewald Kubota, Swift Air, American Appliance Repair, Moody's Meats, and probably my favorite on this whole list, Church's Chicken. Yeah, come on now. Can't be any more American than that. We'll see you guys along the bayfront. The Big Bang Celebration locked in with Rock 92.7.

0: our daughter only eats pasta with butter and peanut butter sandwiches without the crust, no matter how much she begs us to give her other kinds of food. 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But when you grow up, you're like, please be a monster, not my water heater. I went to the dentist. He said I didn't have any bloody gums, which at first I thought was a good thing, but then I remembered that he's British. Very expensive.
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So we had over 300 runners participate over the weekend in our 14th annual Rock 92.7 Stash Dash that went on downtown. So I know there's plenty of runners in this city. We're asking you to come on out once again. August 1st, we're going to do it again. The Summer Sun Fun Run over at Lazy Beach Brewing out there on Bichon on the south side out there off of Yorktown. We're going to put this 5K race on plus a 2-mile walk, and it all benefits the Alzheimer's Association of Corpus Christi. Now, if you're interested in doing the walk or maybe doing the run and you just want to help out the Alzheimer's Association, you can always go to our website and get signed up today and get all the details for the Summer Sun Fun Run. This is the 7th year this is happening, and we're proud to be part of it here at Rock 92.7.

0: Love music, and I would constantly write down all the lyrics to every Beatles song, like put the record on, take the needle off, and write the lyrics down, put the needle back on, just every song, obsessed. And my grandmother ended up having Alzheimer's, and she collected anything that we touched growing up. And towards the end of her life, when I was an adult, she called me into her bedroom, and she pulled out this box and this paper. She said, "You wrote this for me when you were little, and it was when I'm 64. And I had to sit there and take credit for a Lennon and McCartney tune." It's like, oh, that's right, I forgot about that one. You like that, huh? If so, I have a huge catalog of other songs I think you might like.
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Hey, that was fun, but I got to go now, all right? Filling in for Victoria Valentine. We'll see if she's back tomorrow. I don't know. It's one of those, you know, how she wakes up, how's she feeling. She's under the weather right now. Hope she gets better. In the meantime, you guys have a great Thursday evening. Greg Vihero coming up at 7 o'clock here. Until then, enjoy the music. Linkin Park.

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U.S. mother f***ing A, baby. 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
2: Little Miss Summer. She sounds sweet. Hey, Corpus Christi, it's me, Tommy Cool. 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But here in the Bend, Little Miss Summer is a lot more wicked stepmother than Cinderella, a little too intense, and doesn't always have the best intentions. 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